0: The NBA playoffs are underway, and now you can trade every game on Kalshi. You can also trade on who wins each series, the conference finals, and the championship. San Antonio is currently trading at 19% to win it all, meaning a $100 trade pays out over $500 if they take the title. On Kalshi, you're trading against other people in a live market. No house, no odds makers. And as odds move, you can buy in or out anytime throughout the postseason. For a limited time, download the Kalshi app and use code PASS to get $10 when you trade $10. K-A-L-S-H-I. 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
1: 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And I am in sack.
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1: eja ni si ye so ma mi 21 days nti na me so me kan
0: a
1: ye dey ye say happen na ma ba na ma try other places a o mu ni na e trouble
0: Nessa one nanti baby baby.
1: Can you find a mean call?
0: It will be hard amount 21 days.
1: 21 days.
0: Okay.
1: In brain now, so we want a connection man back offer. Me, I'm going to say your person do music be count.
0: Ah, meba. 21 days. In brain now,
1: so I'm saying calculate. I'm saying 18 days.
0: Oh, I'm a connection man for offer. And I'm on my music.
1: I'm on my music. I'm back
0: offer. I'm on my music. I'm back offer.
1: Into off. I'm going to make a sign. I'm my yah let that. I'm going to start budget top up account.
0: Why yah let some budget top up account? Okay, and yeah. I didn't see
1: yet. Now, Mr. Mini Capro, and Bessemi Contu, the Missica Nevo,
0: would
1: there for Bibra, Winanina, come with a bit to your half.
0: No, okay,
1: the cow, so I couldn't give you a toho.
0: Okay,
1: dear man, go for 5
0: not just all your friend, Kausika, and for what the Emil.
1: San and Babbage, okay, you are the friend of Simon Sanko, or the Milan, or the
0: Okay,
1: into our friend, you then overcame you.
0: You're from Sika and
1: Mofosika, and no Panamish.
0: Okay,
1: or yeah, convince him, I couldn't give you a doubt, Australia connection.
0: Australia, why be him?
1: Now, wait, your own Jim Capre.
0: Oh,
1: in Jimmy Capri.
0: Oh, so on the day,
1: then Bessem Jimmy Depa,
0: Meba. Obeya continue in Bejinasa Castle.
1: Yes.
0: How ye demasa mammy acquainted?
1: Yes.
0: Or say I come to the on your Capri.
1: Oh, you send me sick out of Horada.
0: Okay,
1: see me Capri crowd, or so would yes, and Bessem.

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1: Your friend Teresa. Your friend Teresa. Said your angel no catch any adiachi bra. Open this year. Obama ni mwa this year. Mesre we added the amount. I would add a quantity at your two wabra bosso. I would add the messica bounce, scabounce, and musua, and you create one quan a memoir. Mamma, you would add the fufum. What did I make? Say a bubo yakra, a jumabon and tisa chrono, a bubo yakra and abaton will be the year juma. Huh? So a bubo yak,
2: 7.9.
1: What did I make? Chadia Chambra, Radiba Farm, so I said, I'm what it. Hello? Ujina, so hello?
3: Hello?
1: I didn't write in farms in your mouth. A country bear.
3: Spain.
1: Ah, Spain, here, yeah. Spain, here, yeah. What come I make grandma as a major? Opany, you be on when you mean to me, eh?
3: Yeah.
1: The more damn cry this year, eh? Na me ka asem bi bidi kan preach na me ka asem say this year the wura this year
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1: I feel nyam pa mu ko duru jun but almost nipa be 9 na wura na me so mo motu kwan so tell me kan no ha so fu bi wa on kan no kure wa betra ga ze nipa 90 nipa 90 no nipa 90 no ze o munyi na tu kan na 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
2: akuma fm 87.9
1: your passport no so no fa bra bi jina sika no so what
3: mate
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3: okay
1: already be farm so aboa o
3: majero
1: osu betumi afre e 0244 888 937
2: akuma 87.9 kumasi
1: 888 937 0244 Hello.
4: Hello, Daddy.
1: Apum to say.
4: Okay,
1: I'm here to one or two. Namia Domo. Bruno Besso.
4: Acha
1: Tons. Atonsu heya. Namanin Sao, if you say.
4: 23.
1: Show life here, what? Because of Frey, no one was soon soon.
2: I did be saying,
1: but soon soon, oh Frey, not my wounds at tea. To say, I've been here at tea and a pity. Huh? Soon soon, who yam yam shame. So to the mechano. What to call Kusirimuda? What to call Knopf that is Srim?
4: Be where
1: one of the
4: rooter
1: for now, we are dear Juma.
4: From
1: here, we are the
2: idea. Akuma 87.9 Kumasi.
1: Bees are you, dear Nick, at Yanni Galana?
4: Yeah,
1: I'm here. Ah, so to send a make us a soon sumo. No one say, I did a bit, I didn't say I'm here at it, not a pity. I was it true. What did I make? I did not make the can catch the owner, and we said, Jumana, now you're my boy. 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

0: amone bra se engine ti me yi a chere me adwuma wo ye ma hu se me piki wo ko na sunsun no ma hu se ahwene e wa ahoma so na atena pitin but na o show no air force se ebe bo ano ye ya want me am wa no e se gina wo ma ahochere eka ahochere eka ade eche a enimi ni ehia wate this year ni me dey share urade be fam so aboa wo
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0: Hello.
3: Sofo.
0: Aha.
3: Echo good morning.
0: Morning.
3: Ajuna, I want to say.
0: Yami adumu opanyi.
3: Oh, da obo ade asi. Acha I mean to preach na me simi so me fro na. Yeah, that me echa na kama ba pa na so me fa no.
0: No wasira so o bro no be so.
3: No man pointing.
0: Man pointing. We ready a friend Ebra, what?
3: Yo.
0: Do share radin say radin show so e ma me. Omo ho ban free assign musio. Soon, soon from plot to be a Mitchum.
3: Share
0: Uti, Ti. When we say soon, soon, make us an animal, we say, at the same Ujina ho, not whom we say will be free with Chiba, no one who says soon, soon will be free with Chiba, not Ukuta, DBT say, at the same belt, Tinipa, I didn't any pan Ukutan say as a belt, nor the Afa Utriso, not or the Achicher won't say in Afra.
2: 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Also, bet me off a number, no? Enche, my day. Program a banner, really. Fan number and a flow D4. And I play
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0: Ujinasu, I hear you are full. I knew so through D4. And then I write in farms in your mouth.
1: It's like your morning.
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2: 1-on-1 counseling. And I pay, baby, I will be a Tuanamon Nebra. As a free Dominion Grace Chapel.
0: Hello.
5: Hello.
0: I put to say.
5: The other room I go call.
0: The never had informs your man, I pay.
5: I'm to preaching and to be thrown. I won't pay my.
0: I won't pay for the young.
5: Jumasem.
0: Mesere Radia Dom, sir. All man and Sakas here, oh, you must have
4: come at 87.9.
0: Sir, the Bible, if Radin, sir, and Yakas here, oh, so Adomonti. Amen.
5: Amen.
0: Oh, Bruno, best to see here, your penny.
5: Pitching
0: number two. What the car here, Jumada?
5: I'm
0: not moving here, Jumada. Now, we'll be on fine here, Jumada. Now, a car, Cassiana.
5: I never issue a tickle.
0: Ah, a dear chia, eh? A name in Yashia, what?
5: Name
0: in Yashia, this year, no, my own.
4: I'm an 87.9, Kumas,
0: catch your plane. I meet the Ubu, who are the piano. O friend, already being any foul, who are there. This year, I'm an abbey, and a dewanim. Now, a manano, say, why you're very careful, but who crowd to more. You take about 4 years and send away to me a recover. Adia Chambra, a best serial at the Bible, they are torso. Soon, soon, Adia be a accident. Yadia, maybe you be training in them, sorted the mechanic.
5: But
0: you, huh, the enemy in Asia, why? On Subet me afraid
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0: 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The other e pa cho se se den era dem fam sunyama no pay o pese o hunade e
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0: aya eni mi ni ehia o kasa mi ntini yi o ba bia wu o nti ase aja so won the picture ho
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0: aja this year na say last year
6: that
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1: 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Ame pa. Dayesu ye very very powerful. 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
1: Fret na yin in comma 0244
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1: ko bible so so da ye na on tie ase bible so friend magicians
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1: Adomini humo bro nyankopon anope nsu yada wase. 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Ntiche mwa eyenai. Matthew chapter 4 verse 4. Mekan brofo no say, but he answered and said, it is written, man shall not live by bread alone, but by every word that proceeds out of the mouth of God. It is written, what you say, enye pano nkwa, enye abodo nkwa, ena onipa enam so ebetenasi, nimum asimbia ifidi eradia num ebano. 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Said your physical food emme nipaduana huodeno. 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

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Obie Jesus ahode e na ya forget it or crown it mu no si o crown one day God will judge the soul ni pedua we die no kra esan ya re husem ne se se nyankopo amefa yankosoro a uwo beba be fire de yakọ uwo e beba be fire de yakọ entimi question amibi sa won se eduane ben na wodi ma wo kra edi. What food are you feeding your soul? That is what I'm talking about this morning. Food for the soul. There are many people who are spiritually weak. 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Jeremiah chapter 15 verse 16. Jeremiah 15, 16. It said, thy words were found and I did eat them. Thy word was unto me the joy and rejoicing of my heart. Osimi hunu wasem no me di asem ni di. 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Osimi di asem no I ate the word. 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Osi wasem emma me ni jie. Do you kind of book of Nehemiah, I think chapter 8. Osi the joy of the Lord is my strength. And the other joy ni fidi muba is the word of God. And he na wunya weni jie. Ukwa club. Ukwa clubbing e kunya weni jie. Mibi sao. When was the last time I offer a Bible? A kai Bible. Ukrano. Why a skeleton? A common denim. And if you are not careful, you need repentance. 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
3: Praise, saith the Lord, for God.
4: Hello, good morning.
2: Hello.
4: Good morning.
2: Good morning. Good morning. Good morning. Good morning. Good morning. Good morning. Good morning. Good morning. Good
4: morning. Good morning. Good morning. Good
3: morning.
4: 0243114497. I'll say midweek service Ewohof El Kwadaso Estate Holy Trinity Lutheran Church.
3: Come out from amongst them.
4: 0243114497.
3: You shall be my people, my sons and daughters. And I shall be your God.
4: And Chenaya, sorry, Jumedi and so.
3: For you
4: are.
2: Good morning.
4: But you didn't be a Hello, good morning. On say Bible no, if you more akin kind I record it. And you know, oh yeah, no I'm be a boy say Bible na yakin kind or my recording. When you be a good phone so now but we time and I would tea. Even what you memo cry now dear she say was suma na ye kind na wooty and also be to me a boy say wouldn't to mean kaya yakin kind that when you will be now or chimbi good phone so. Now, so born out in Kakaka, out in tea preaching, meaning a wapa.
2: Amen.
4: 0243114497. Hello.

0: That morning, Yami Dema, eight years ago. Oh, sir, family. And when we shut the media, and in America, the band will be here, so they be here, the kitchen somewhere. It is another account. We look at your affair, and remember, someone will be.
1: Last week, my announcement said, Suya Boa, IPT, any tunnel soon. 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
5: 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Now, one criminal, sir, one move
0: Akuma F 87.9 Kumasi.
5: Now, judge and Assembly NKV, Nansu, Edikan, is Nipana Kotu, Remand. 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
1: Private businesses are about making profit, and those profits that a responsible government have done too.
4: Minister,
1: they can't go. No, honorable, I'm also a member of parliament. Don't do this. I am on the floor, honorable. Let me make my point. No, you won't heckle me. Don't play sentiment.
4: But we beg the
1: man. Until and unless policy decision is made,
4: honorable,
1: you need to rein in the honorable member. She's being unruly.
4: No,
1: you're being unruly. Please, this is I'm becoming of a member of parliament. Please,
4: Minister. Listen, you don't have the floor.
1: No,
4: you
1: I am the floor. No, you have asked me a question. I have the floor. You will let me answer the question.
4: Minister.
1: No, you will let me answer the question. No, you won't do that, Abina. You won't do that today. Let me finish.
4: Minister, respect me.
1: Let me finish.
4: This is our condo.
1: You don't have to ask what you want.
4: Are
1: you not brought me here to talk down with me as well?
4: Nobody's doing that.
1: I listen to you.
4: Nobody's doing that
1: as well.
4: Respect me.
1: We have asked them
4: to
1: come out. We have asked them.
4: Respect me, can you tell
1: us
4: your
1: give me the floor, please.
4: Minister.
1: We
4: Minister.
1: Honorable, you do this.
4: This is our committee. Minister, respect me, I understand.
1: If it's your committee, then don't invite us. But if you invite
4: Minister,
1: us,
4: Minister,
1: ask
4: no. Minister,
1: when you ask us a question, you listen to us as well.
4: Minister,
1: a monologue.
4: Respect me.
1: So respectfully, let me land.
4: We will let you land.
1: Let
4: me
1: land.
4: Minister, respect me, let me land.
1: Minister,
4: we are not coming to repeat anything. Respect me, let me land. Please. When you come here and you are getting it is not that you want to set anybody down. Never. We go beyond this. It is not that we want to set anybody down. But Minister, the situation is serious. And that is all the sentiments I'm trying to carry across. And that's the point I'm making.
1: We've given a policy direction in January. On the back of our policy direction, MTN is rolling out 800 new sites. Telcel is rolling out 350 new sites. Between those two companies, you see 1,150 new sites. However, that's why I said to you that this is engineering and not sentiment. First and foremost, you need to do the acquisition of the site. Then you need to then make the requisition for the radio equipment and the cell site. Those are not things that are, for want of a better phrase, in a supermarket that you just go and buy. You place an order with an OEM. The regulator, the NCA, is going through this process. Most of the MNOs are receiving their BTA devices between July and August. So yes, we have made the request. We have asked them to take the steps. They have taken the steps. But it takes time for the equipment to arrive in the country. And when the equipment arrives and they roll out the improvement, you will see the improvement in the network.
0: But you cannot sit here.
1: After 10 years of failing to take action, someone is taking action, and then you say that you want to see it as quickly as possible.
7: How many, hold on, how many of the sites are they building this year?
1: This year, MTN is doing 800 new sites.
7: Okay.
1: Telcel is doing 350 new sites.
7: Okay.
1: So we're looking at 1,150 new sites this year. And I'm saying to you that over the last 10 years, from 2016,
7: yes,
1: the average has been 223 sites per year. And so if this year we are doing 1,150, we are doing a 500% increase to try and cover. And that's why I'm saying that, yes,
0: do all those things.
1: But I'm
0: saying
1: to you that you cannot build some of these things into being with a snap of a finger.
0: Hey,
1: that order in the first quarter of this year, it will take about 3 months. I'm confident that by the end of Q3 going into Q4, we will see a remarkable improvement in the network.
8: Hallelujah, it's morning.
0: Who's your gunner?

Who can come?

Good morning. 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

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Councillor Salif Zakari, I see good morning. Sajo Meshaw, Doom Kwangoma. Augustin Banga, see good morning. Sajo, Pacho, and I am Ba. Bridget Banga and Anna Woda. And yeah, Levy, yeah. And Opey said, yeah, or Sydney, Edia Sam. That's all to any GM. Good morning. Happy birthday to you, Bridget. I'm in Shahati. And I'm good morning. That I'm what say, Sir John, good morning. Be sure free remind help, Kumasi. I'll say, Sir John, me am a person, Pa. I'm a question, be nano. Last week, any man.

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Yasem K. 87. Show free. I have. I suffer. 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I'm going to show free.

ahodea nyame na ye so won kwa no paya nyame na ye aruntina e so ano pabia na ye di aseda na ye yamanidi. 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

0: Hello, good morning.
1: Hello, champion.
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0: yes, my brother.

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1: 3224985 0231145 97.
0: With us, 0243114497. Good morning.
1: Morning, Kevin.
0: Yes, sir.
1: Ekaro, Rukin, Ekaro.
0: Ekaro.
1: Amen.
0: Unfortunately, I'm not a real friend. Yes, 0243114497. Good morning.
1: Good morning, very young.
0: F.O.
1: Hello, good morning.
0: Captain Bengal. Captain, I'm not paying. I saw a cafe for a ramp at all.
1: I saw a cafe. I'm not paying. I'm not paying.

0: 0243-180-35 0243-114497. Good morning.
1: Good morning, sir.
0: Yes, sir. Yes, where?
1: Peter,
0: as a full moonlight. Yes, my hoop.
1: Good
0: morning.
2: Good morning, sir. John Marfu.
0: Good morning, my brother.
2: That's the queen in watchdog. Whoa, problem, yo. Then I'm going to the do I am my blood woman, papa, and you have to done it with your mamma, okay? So, if you want to for me, maybe my minimum, or so you have to be obey a month, you have power to the old woman, or maybe you have to be up on TV or so. We are quiet, maybe be up at your maid, so you use it.
0: Amen. Good morning.
3: Good morning, brother. I think the difference is very bad for you.
0: Amen. Good morning. Hello, good morning. Hello.

0: I see the multilingual man. Good morning. I'm on my way to now, young call. Good morning.
1: Good morning.
0: Yes, madam.
1: Hello.
0: Hello.
1: I'm Davi.
0: Oh, Davi. And you know?
1: Davi, Napo.
0: F.O.A.
1: Then
0: I'm Yassi. Davi, then I'm Yassi. Amen. Amen. Amen. Last one, ye. Good morning. Yes, sir.
2: The only time we do
0: justice, doubt any. From last week, my cut to four. Fire service for the call rescue. Nipami and Sandra. Good morning.

0: Yamatia for Yanachi, Abononsi, I had the options to achieve Poncrano Pain. Semudo Semufo, as soon as you can kai, Yamamusan Opanun Siakasia, Yatrake Simu, Ewo Kumasi, Asoqua, Yeni Kumasi, City Mon, Woman Gates, no energy, and Shenman Opei, Abusiana Breco Facebook, no Subia Shadiano, 87.9, Bosha Mubupe, Kai Sobe like no ashe. 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
1: your question is so air cost from 2021 to 2025. So over 2025, Ozark Hospital, which is very probably 130,710. And I'm in whom some room would have also. Only that I'll whom say a more would have also. And I, your tossy and luminous solo. So, but I'm not about UPD, so make a hospital. Ofa the atosu edu hypertension ka ho nti hypertension na to say first no na say it's tough for an arresting country so ofa your hospital they need 10 na mobile hospital at least 2 of them and 3 of them in Jabu so nti na mobile or no mobile hospital na we need about 10% of them are related to hypertension non communicable disease your assembly call. Now, I know how we are timid in the double soap, and I said, and she will be a movie, I have a cook. And if you were son and said, Sadi, mom, the green, a genia, a year can't come, my boss, and I said, hey, dear Baco, your nurse is I give physical activity in the movie, and Sanum be breeze, so hey, dear Baco, a hard drink.
0: Na Dr. Adumako Boateng amanso wa no chese we ya wonum ebo hu de romo kan no na chese o kan ama atomanfo etrimu se yade no a hypertension yade no e de nipa dodo na e konse do no e yade etumi bo ho 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
1: to me and control you I want to tell you. Oh, now we need to tell you, I don't know who's all the control you. Tinha said the teacher will be our answer. Eighty and nine yards, sir. So I think we call you, you know, you bet 1 million as your teacher will be our answer. My campaign is so, and your campaign, and you know, your normal and nine, but I call a Ghana policy on NCD. And about also, so you need a can free primary health care initiative, no, so come. And about also, so a network of practice. So normal we now and a you have a fasso and make sure of it. At least, I feel like a call you, you know. Now, you have to trade. You need a million answer. The other can say, you have to make a show, ah, you can't answer now. And yet, I'm not for you to say, hypertension, a young one, a poor young one. I'm not for you to say, hypertension, a young one, a poor one, a poor one. Hypertension, a young one, a your family issue. You and I am not me and the children, sir. No, you who so who are with our boss, sir. Not yet, me, I bet. I pray myself. No, you can call me, you nine good.
0: I wish I knew a TA, a sentiment, Temu Penuka, and chef for that Ghana Health Service. A year, but you call no, I know, Dr. Fred Adumako Boating, and a Yetino and Kane. Now, your concern for from one, now Penny or no, and a acting director, and as a commissioner. 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
1: That's a pana. Also, so if you are the Maya war, your internet accessibility, how are you to use your phones? And then you are my enemy, eh? Obey my boy. You will cry in cry,
2: Rick. 87.2
1: Kaka, I am you. But I will, and I would hear Rahifa.
3: Pardon, now, in command, US embassy debate show about Tina Mepete, the Kakai, who said, a big passport from here. Now, even say social media platform, none of you do, you know, and yet, in fact, a chance to what I know, private. And so, she didn't say, what's our word here, next week, it's our view free home. Now, even if our phone number and so, Hokrana. So now we do social media, and the moment that we email us our phone, it's on
2: ground here.
3: And the number here linked to email us our phone, it's on ground here. Over there, we have linked the amount we say, Arabia. And to say, hey, dear, why do you say, all our information we do not do? So we have a visa. So our social media, we have a bank account. And now the better home here, then we want to try the same thing we do in Arabia. And U.S. Embassy, so we are the president of Diana, making sure, say, oh, bah, the social media handles now, no. Where you actually private, I am a public. No, make sure who you are already. You are already. Let's say, we're going to get out of the phone, dear, my name is Yo. I'm going to say, when I nipa 18 pe opportunity no. And then all one because nipa 18 pe I went to US for no two more day. And so I'm telling the politics cause the future and then I'm social media. It's a show of the social media handle no. And you're not more in social media and sense for that. The matter now US is all my time on your day. And then the US forecast I won't put it down for the back.
1: And on Busan said, dear, na oye wo ho anti why in the private? Na dear, I didn't cost for her. Eventually, she was denied.
2: 87.9 Kumasi.
1: And it means that there were kind of idea also in Yano, yeah, consent. Said, I didn't work with social media now, so yeah, private. Not just a BB cost for her. Umpeso BB.
3: Umpeso BB. My friend, I'm going to tell you a sentence to give it to also, if you are you social media and the public, you know. And yes, the only thing is when you say, the biggest output friends now my entire of Kumwa. And not no matter. And my politician me my private day to the same way on social media. And could be opponent that them. And cut a future in piano. And then you may be going to be a president because of politics. And you may win there. One day. And then you have somebody in Kwana SID. Companies be Brogana. So you sign your man of Kwana all for you.
1: Okay, I see. Same yadase, yadase aropain.
3: Let's move that to Sir John.
1: Okay, thank you very much. Abusafo, same no no. Inti shanun sumame.

0: So there will be no also careful. Social media and they say Abaya dia said the okay no embassies ni bebrea or moshe. Se also so dia we hono. Babu anti say what in chroma na udim perinfuate moi. And the concern is that what say ya you get to embassy bia they will tell you that they will hear from
1: Hano. FM, 87.
0: The same thing and I would call that country na person will come no. Especially US. US will not allow you to do that. US will never allow you. Say what you chroma wano chabe. Uso camera penny bia na cassette ya no.
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0: Are we involved? Oh, Senka, MMDC, Samuel, now we are concerned, no? Why you money? Because of Ebia, Bibia Koso. One thing, am I consistent? Aye, Anguma so. And me catch them. Say, you're impressed by Drew Babia, I befa phones, afraid and say, Sir John, Wadawoma, in Swahira Fire Waha. And a similar thing happened.
1: Akuma FM.
0: And me no better who come out and watch match. But I don't know, baby, I'll show me free. No, let me know. I will Facebook Akuma 87.9. Abi, I frame me. Kwame Appiah. Is that enough for us to crack what you? Hey, where the? And running out some guitar and go for fre. Say, John, what is that enough for the league? I'm saying, I'm manji. The old person can you answer man you for? Yes, so yache. Now, mind you, I asked that the M said 22 years or 24 years. 22 years. Or when you be a general Asna for Aji League. Heji Sarah, wow.
1: Akuma,
0: and I got some good one. Let me know where you're watching me from and I'm not paying. Heji, you drop your comment on Facebook, Akuma 87.9 FM. Now, tell me about the situation within your area. It's so a toy, you know. Adia and Adia ba. Mijia, maybe be a humano di amount. Now, swa kakakra. And I'll tell you why I'm penning for a woke cruimu. Make a cronua, Ghana, a sentimentumwa, won't put him up any no hono. Then tell won't far home. Because Emra. Ghana, you were mra who dwa.
1: 87.9.
0: Yenya bre atrose, and guardian and development. And you say me cost to Kosiadia. Now me create development studies. Now me year number 10 office. Now the actual minister, baby, I was say a project. And who can say a project? Baby, I was a project. In the end, say I was see a permit. Now you didn't run or guide the development. You know, you're fast. I'm running your juma. I was saying your concern. Go back, Kosia. And Chroma, dear Bakweha, Jim Panis and Crofobe Kosiadia Qua. Conforme bre how am ho kotna classroom
1: e sua de kwa
0: ovia the interest and we dey ho the actual plan and you see professors bebre wo krom ha omo disappointed in Crawford match from there and now I can tell you for a fact because there will be any professors ni be any encounter people are omo point say we mi chire we dey mi chire we dey after education no ano no after book no so be practice law no dan anim enie so be biem akan akacho se ade we ye ni sey project we ye ni si ha we de we se si ha no oboa onka
1: akuma onka 87.9 kumasi
0: josha mra nanim this is the law let's apply it emra no dan anim also de ye adwuma onfa nya adwuma because we compromise it bibi afan nsam nti sometimes se woni mpanifo ne bi di nkomo a obusa se ah pani is admitting that ade na ekoso no nye but ade e pa na esi no kwan se obe apply the mra no eka no ade na esi no kwan Enti minia piaga piaga wa atima safo so hwen. E wa atim.
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0: Oba o drop your comment. 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Yeah, they be mount. 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And you wait for it.
1: Akuma FM.
0: Just wait for it. Good. Driver niya also so number here AS465-18. Ufra promasi. Eba Tech Junction. And Opei, you are live. Trotro mutie. I saw your concern about development course within your area. I saw your concern. I saw money daho. Me see after a net program, no. You would appreciate why. Say, yeah, you don't put them in one.
1: 7.9 Kumasi.
0: Because. Radio, you buy radio soa, you buy radio soa. Yes, you can. Stakeholders are almost bwaman puntu okoso. And a reference, any the okoso wanguma so this is it. An area you can watch them consistently. Ma catch them say, yeah, yenim wofa, yenim sewa. 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Edi so bit office so. At your municipal or district or metropolitan assembly, no from running your juma. I will say, Hammy. I will say, Hammy. Minia Prophet
1: Akuma F.
0: See, Eagle Eye.
1: Kumasi.
0: I say, good morning, Prophet Sejon. We show live from Banko Ashanti Ewo Kumawu constituency. And you see. So we shut down where we are. You realize that in Sua no masia, no masia, kakra, and Efro Kosro. Just close to this building, and Ankro 4, so I'm penny, I'm a canasemi. Medica Kacho. And Obiani Hua, obeti me disputed the fact. Because I'm more for you, Chrome, and him this man. From the MC. Ekokosi engineer. Ekokosi Nadmo coordinator. I work for Lucrum. Omunim this man doing this project. And to me, Mrs. Sadat, why are you bebre? I'm here born a basu okruma. But you see, Sani Pano, why are you born a basu? Oh yeah, from Swaba, you catch them. That is why I me. Last time me catch them, say me di kai ako. Not before how could be biachron because I'm doing almost signage you was a higher reserve area and Uncle Four could buat of them or be a buat of them so will see dying as you zoom. This is it.
1: Akuma
0: Maka
1: 87.
0: No, Yawada. Yes, I see. On Monday, me catch him, said, Mitty Hay in Crawford Fremmy, and Zoberto, Crawford Fremmy. And no quassem, and Crawford Fremmy, ra. Mammy Cassam went through. You see, we cannot just developer. Untimi sore prekope se okwa kwaye development. So be development ta. E wo se wo se nipa no. O consider say you go to the assembly. O kwaje permit. Permit no. The process is that your committee is a hodwa omo assembly wa. E wo so mba be hye. Say adwuma na wo ye no. Is it in line with the plan of the assembly? Is it in line with the plan of the assembly? Say, I need a plan of the assembly more. I also almost stop a project, you know. If I let me tell you that the district assembly, I will to me say, project I will and one year, obetment demolish it. And to show Ghana Hamrami and San within your development, within your local and decentralization development, here, you know. This amra ya ye e dia to ho and obi be shamra na ni ma pia mara na to nche se me dia me fa nye she because me interest first Jerry John Owusu safo o hwe me e wo tafo e for father for all good morning and to look at this amra ni biniye local governance act 2016 act 936 eye amra e boyen in our local governance and how our decentralization, yeah, development. Let's establish that. And I pray we are closer to a phone and our laptop. You can Google and then read this act.
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0: Your Land Use and Spatial Planning Act 2016, Act 925. As I'm running, so no, Abba, to complement Emra, yeah, in a plan. In our development agenda, that is what NT said. I also done we see her, I also we qua her, I also we for her. Jawamra, I try and see any sejuman. Your land use and spatial planning regulations 2019 LI 2384. You see, so Samra when you know Bumwa. You're trying to say, I was a guiding in our plan, in our development, I was a guiding. But you see, some railway, Eddie, Oko assemblies are hold on, institutions are hold on, departments are hold on, assemblies, CB. You were the Spatial Planning Committee, your Physical Planning Development, your Works Department, your Technical Committee, Omu Nyinano, Omu Juma Omu Yane, Obin Timi En Ma Permit, Obin Timi Nye Development, Abra. Some process I did to say request for permit, your baby inspection, your baby inspection. We are now for your report now come up committee, the special planning committee. No,
1: Kumasi,
0: Oko assembly. No, Emrano say, Emrano say, the district, municipal, or the metropolitan chief executive and the chair of the committee. Listen well, a municipal. A district, municipal, metropolitan chief executives, and a chair this committee. Just on one pet, Erebia, my whole crime say, let's allow an army and Kasame Pemuno, my mobi crime say, or no, and chair committee. No, but I'm running on no, and a chair committee. Now, what they do is that Sebastian, see my permit, see a monitor, everything committee, no, and I say. Bibia ye kama na. Na ye tu kromu hai. Enkrofo nsuwa yiri fa nkrofo. Debia ye kase nsuwa yiri fa nkrofo yi. E ye, ye juma ye nye ni ye. En ama saade we yaba. Ye ka. Ama nkrofo hu. Now, let's look at it. The composition of the Spatial Planning Committee. Sa committee ye kama wase mwa. Maka se DCs, MCs. And a chair that committee just walk us on pet the binti now or no as chairperson. No, where in the 2 minutes, they are more be said, go and chair the committee. We have the coordinating directors, we have physical planning officers, head of works department, development planning officers, head of road unit, and now EPA forward rep. So, listen, see, the entire you're wicked as a country. We have all that. Environmental Protection Agency. Your rep from Lands Commission. We have NADMO rep. Our this committee. It's our committee. Yeah, you can watch me. We have a rep.
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0: The process was yadema, yadema. Eti ana me yemo wa se obi be defend se baby am ye project no e ho ye nsuom I know se ho ye nsuom but ho ye nsuom no sell an me se se me project no ye se me wo permit no wa issue I me a developer I have secured a permit and for that matter I should be allowed to build and this is it this is one thing that in crofo kromha developers ekita ye wo permit obo come na engineers municipal engineers district engineers, metropolitan engineers, I compromise it that we should allow it to go on. Usafo, asama ye kane sa no. Sorry, you see, se project ni koswa. Let's see assembly no. E wun se project no. One, se wasi without permit. Se baby a wo si dan wo ye project na e unsafe. Baby a wo ye adwuma no be ostrate public work. Baby a wo ye adwuma no e breach the planning and environmental laws are. Assembly no ho kwan se obubu or ye demolition. But in this country, ya tenam ye wom yatra si di ama sane ma we nyina koso.
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0: I am making reference to Nua. Call him in Yaya. And now, let me have that video. Any Pamian, Sa Enra, they were trapped. Ewo, Atafua. And I want you to watch the video. Maybe I saw the video. No. The entire sum of us. Eyani, Eniambre. Ye crown ye near brisey the yaman mra assembly na yama ye dim mra to me yaman say unpreventing a disaster from happening. Organization yaman to me not more any sound crow for to me say, oh, you should prevent a disaster from occurring. Yaman said to me, so I'm going to find you. Yes, and draw for most times, yan ye near break crossing or more, one way yadim ramomono. By ye need to me be asked a baby bonus project. You need to be asked your best sequine. Your car? Any? Shaway? Atafwani? Enra and a Joe. Enra and Sotoye. This is it. Watch this one. Hey, Nipana. It's more hard than me, Yako. Say, John. Hey, where do you buy? Then Nipami and Sa. Aka, in Sumu,
1: 87.9.
0: Then I had to call because all my air calls Libya. I had to call. No, send me fre. Not fire service for movie. No, we call rescue home. Eventually, they did that. So, that video, no, na Sum, a woman, a crana, I have a not to Sumaya. And we are in this country. You are Memuha. You are Kromha, Yashe. I'm a development member, Briakoso. The assemblies, ewo to me, they have that power. Any pan a jina ho no moshe. Nipa, any jina ho. And no moshe di ekoso.
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0: You see, ordinarily, assembly, project, ekoso, you have that power to inspect. Now, so what na ho? Now they will tell you that you need resources. And you know, you intimi nyano said they was here. But you see, so what na homa project ekoso. Na do baby. And when you ask them, they will tell you. But I could also make a semi. Office I'm not saying where you drew window level, yen timi mubu and tin on the oyena juma. Is a fire officer.
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0: Kuma. I'm saying the old show Facebook says here, hey Nra. Atafwa police for can see hono. Ye pehwai, ye yene dain, and I'm crofo jeja ho. Any pamien sa mame ekunu or yere ekunu any ba or ma consume. Yes, omon am the suna chumo mu omu fi or mutifi and in suno euraho and I trap you om. Now, when we talk about it, people feel that you're tankrophobia, chroma. But you cannot do that. You can't. There is no way you can do that.
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0: And eventually, and fire service fall from Bremai, Eco Rescue, Sandy Pami and saying. Now, the question is that about the same year, Druha. We started from somewhere. Yes, I see free baby. And a DNA. Ababe drew baby. Yeah, drew ne. And this is a wood TMA. Now, baby, I want to. One when you are rare. You see, the technocrats and the politicians, no. One more disappointing. And no more disappointing. And so, any idea, but drew her. Now, how can it happen, sir?
4: 87.9. Kumasi.
0: Yamau to me, sir. Obi ye project baby a oyen oni permita e allow ma project ne nkoso ye bet na ho amye project na wie ye wie a na de asoma ba ye wie a na akofa asem de abre e we are in it ye nyina ye wom enye this is what we are seeing nkrofo baby a my project and say we ye developer now de o twen wo ho say in the case of fire officer ye ye kana say we say one de onimode nti obe pija akosoro na wo pija akosoro how many of grofo wo ho na timi pija omdan
4: akosoro akuma fm 87.9 Kumasi
0: how many unfortunately most of our mmdcs they don't even understand that special planning. No, they don't understand special planning now. I was saying, yeah, MMDC is almost here. They do not understand. I'm on tears here. Into a cotton hour. Now, we'll be a book, not technocrats, and we'll bring
4: 87.9.
0: But you see, once you are able to read and write, you need to appreciate the fact that. I also said, "Oman is calling him." You need to appreciate the fact that you're calling him as Oman. But unfortunately, we are here, and now no pay. Me catch him with some befraying. The last time I told you, me seem to have for the affairs. I said, "John, ensue yiri fire," and I'm panra esi. And your prophet, I need him.
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0: I want to come here, boy. I can't just say they more surprised with the man. If we ever come once, come
5: here. Hello.
0: Now, at the same.
5: Okay.
0: Is that what you have, fam?
5: Yeah, for him to be mentioned.
0: Okay. And I mean, your call it was almost 7. It was almost 7. And I'm afraid I said, "Swear you're from Crawford, and you're from Sum." I wonder which name.
5: Sure.
0: My intel. Who called the work? Who are in the course?
5: Hello.
0: Come and meet you, pal.
5: Hello. You see, we need to go dancing now. So the Obi Kaka, you know. Now, for me, I'm soon to around 4 to 5 more. And it's me, Otoya, Kotun, and I do 8. Now, for now, Oba, we need to go dancing here. If I'm not going to be able to do it, I'm going to be able to do it. Because I'm
6: Ya,
5: the market is an individual. If you are the best of the family, and if you do say, you are with the last thing you can't ignore me. You have to have a farm and council. Maybe our banner will be careful and have the market. Oh, if you don't know the money, you are a banner. Thank you. If you need your day, in this mob wire, that I don't know, that I need to be back. In this mob wire. So now, do any boy and Nipa Bell to be a my office. Oh, any time of bed, changing houses to be in my office. But it did be a more. Tell me, I make a sense in any day or more part.
0: Identify the root cause of Sadiano. I'm not telling you the root cause.
5: I'm not telling you.

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1: Municipal metro pedia, but metro cannot spend beyond 1 million. RCC cannot spend beyond 10 million Ghana cedis. So, cannot hit that threshold. I also refer to the central government. And Oti landfill site, creating another cell, we understand, say, they need in an excess of 6 million euros. That means a central government, Juma. So, baby, Bruno, we need the central government, and for that matter, to force him, the Ministry for Local Government and Rural Development, the Ministry of Water and Sanitation, and the Ministry of Western Housing to come in, almost our ministry, we include the Finance Ministry, and also Mokambu. No matter me a survey Oti landfill site until so matter me addressing that problem. We continue to have that problem because say omo placate it yaho. Now omo enya baby a how mo de bekwa omo praise mo. And that say people will find their own means of managing waste aside the KMA, you know. So that is the problem now. Currently, that is the problem. It is saying na ye di anu tum dia nene o se ye di anu tum se ye ni came in sinchen ye ni RCC in sinchen se de ye pe interchanger ye catcher abain no and a central government
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1: na o ti landfill site no ye nya hu bi bi ani mani mu ya because we currently we are not having any efficient or effective recycling plant be a yeah, the tons of garbage now.
3: You
1: will
3: be.
1: I'm coming.
3: Once you have it.
1: No, I use a word. Okay. I use a keyword.
3: Okay.
1: Yes, make us I have to bunny team ye. Because when I'm talking, I am a very measured and my words or my sentence construction are well structured.
3: Okay.
1: I use the word effective and that's a keyword.
3: Okay.
1: So it doesn't mean Sebia Yemibi, but that working word, you know, a normal should. Effective doesn't mean Sebini Ho.
3: Okay.
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1: Tons of garbage are we generating from KMA, from Asokwa Municipal Assembly, from the other district, rely on Oti landfill site? Exactly what I'm talking about. It is a beer. You had the 500,000 tons of garbage in the free Greater Kumasi, Oti landfill site. Now say you were a recycle plant, maybe you are generating only 100.

0: 100,000 tons. What happens to the 400,000 tons? That is what I'm talking about here. So, I believe, say, baby, I didn't do no. Let's go beyond the KMA. Let's go beyond the assemblies. Because already it has been established, say, assembly one in threshold. And waste management, you're very expensive.
1: Very.
0: One in, maybe, na, maybe, I be a Victor Hank, I'm not going to be a Kwabe. Now, be good, your friend said, that was between 2010, 2012. And I need to follow that particular story. No, now, brother, be a good, so I'm not Idisa. And I know the municipal chief executive for Kwabre East, Mampontin. There be a quite idea, say soon. Near Quayer story, near your story, near Kate. Now, Evans, hey, Evans, it is the same family DDF in Uncle to Bola. And DDF no Cordico to Sabola and the Crown One. And sounds so. Because DDF no regional, a bar in chances. Sometimes crown beer say 100,000 crown a bar for first tranche in the first quarter. I buy in the central government to me, the movie 50,000 award the contract. Never be two boho, meanwhile, crana, a friend is away, this is a crown, no moon here boho, and it's in the sea toilet. This is a crown here toilet. Near the 50 pia bro.
1: Okay.
0: 50 noon hour cyber chair. And I've told you about the exigencies of the various sectors of the economy. Health, genedia, education, genedia, wage, genedia. So they say, and we have a problem. Yeah, well, genuine problem. Sometimes we just have to decouple the political figure and then face reality.
1: Right. Me da say. Pa fatala mo. Esusu pa. 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Yes. 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
2: 81560
1: Ibrahim Sir John background nyina ya yepo say you have the same background there
2: Sir John
1: yeah bi ya tinu di ehuno ebi ana yes I mean
2: Sergio, me na ene ye betina ananka omuka se bebi anfla di kwa anke be mi wawa the way ansi oni toye no na ye expect in fact oni mse new road asqua new road from asqua to anaka janshi no onzo fladi new road ne fladi fortunately for me before me be free office ena Yeah, former colleague said, "Name is Omuka Ekwemo, and we'll try video and send the man." Or after then, I knew more because 2 days ago, I made an entry a far on your talk at Crown Crown. You drew on out or after that, name more and say, "Ah, new road man far on my mind." You say, "Apparently, you say drainage na ye ye one channel." MC Mwesi, enti nsio no enti mi enya. Access and your free flow. And you see, Monsieur Toa New Road, and also have done another issue. Internal amount of far, make of far, being a make of far, sober look, I know a buy. And Yansha, you will be beer. Say, you always say, road, did you mean so aging also chair? Nay, Sen. A Sen also at the same spot, Okoya. Now, on the bogus, I say, ain't he? Remember, there a new road between our squandle of Forukro. But maybe I see Portino, meaning say, well, of Forukro, was our squaw, but me as well say, I can't see our way in charge. I should be fine. Unatra,
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1: Efi ho ko nyina aye oforikro.
2: Okay, before we bedru gas filling, unze first station near me. What's the first one na?
1: Near ha, sro ha.
2: Aha.
1: Ewa. Enti ewo fi ha ya.
2: Ye best ro mo nhwe na yeye hu bibi.
1: Ewa ha wa ha wa sokwa.
2: Ewa sokwa under sokwa okay.
1: Na sokwa ayi na AMC.
2: Ayi amoka me
1: na AMC.
2: En so tie ya ye best one environmental for no. Yen two ana mo menu so o sa kwan ne de yanda highway but assembly ne de say ye be ye no e o say it me say John atafwa je bi kan me say o say after 30 years ye be ba be tena say aka the same flooding issue and me ye sure say e be jai me na me tie papa na o ne ni di nkomo no o say o ye bo mpa ye nyame nyame nyame nyame and you be behind, I will say a problem behind, I will say this one, I'm you. Say, John, I'm in a crime, you sure sometimes we are brave because you see, Yame, why be be a structures, one follow structures now. There is nothing God can do for you. Yame, want me because they are broken waterware. Yame, Yame, I'm a bones, you know. Ah, unsoon, you are quite a trim. And to say, I block you waterway. Na fene to o ye twen o nyame beye ye bo mpa ye se nsue to at this time around en flade a se do na mfa we are just ye ha nyame keke let's do the right thing se fi se ono ti se di wa obusa no ono na salutation level na akoso anwa ayemuma ye mpe kwan a ye be yi anwa na efi o ba ntel se be yi anwa ne de in short, the place will continue to fly. They be amica missing insure, send a coin ye. Now open another route, manna, or back on how. But so block only route na. Oh, boy, on why insurance will be insure holding. Now, so open the rooms you are holding as only the real tsunami at him. It's me a whole building, a whole community, now flattened community within some few minutes or hours. Enti, yemma emi yeye. Na yem push assembly no na omo nya de e wo so omo ye because sometimes is irritation aye kam.
3: 7.9 Kumasi.
2: Abuabu storm drainage. Na say dem e hu say nsuo to am nya nte hu assembly because omo ye yi awe ano. But ye yi na ye say the good drainage ne nche a. Say jo nsuo to a esa etwe ni na akwa back. A bass anna was nanti. Was an amma when yes, Kakitua, and I, ye do, said dredging, say ye the Satan. Omo ye no muka cost nature, and yes, Kakitua, but then every day, year in, year out, you keep recording. And the ayani say,
1: Mem potamu,
2: baby okrana, 5 years, 10-15 years ago, then ye flood prone area. But because of your human activities, ain't you know? Yes, oh, I have a better now 15 years ago now. Oh, home flady, no moment, media, a flady,
1: and you will be now causing
2: exactly.
1: Obi, and I'm causing
2: Obi to me, quite a construction or baby. Nay, no, yet because men may say, only say, who see that one's your one. Apart from say you be fine, no, you can even be jailed for it.
1: Oh yeah.
2: But we have engineers. Omutimi, Emma permit, Emma AC, oh. And these engineers say yo mo dey. Ebi ani, ebi si o Greater Accra, Ekoya, Ebubua, Greater Accra Minister. Ono from the Oka enemy na group because when you say the Obi enye, o si o me transfer na akonof as punishment.
1: Uncle Honsu, Uncle now.
2: Oh, Quantra, come up and meet in a view. I don't know
1: about it immediately. What did the comment for?
2: And you transfer, no, you have not transferred, say, punish
1: me as bear four, be war, a center region, ha. Satag need you, Machi. Engineer four.
2: A subcommittee was
1: saying, I'm not a human who could be on what is
2: only the secret human name, Mamako J. And you know, Jimana, they were because on what
1: for?
2: But okay, say what transfer now? Just one more or more honor. It doesn't matter whether enough because Chroma in say Udibonia, I don't go hard to reach areas, maybe a network in your but omunsuno have we asked ourselves so into omunsuno omun deserve no ma papa 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
3: asiano in the wisdom of KMA that's about 10-15 years ago and no more eh say okay you make sure say benya sanitation court
2: na me boy eh sanitation
1: yeah
2: no oh, Nancy, KJT Ansem,
1: I'm saying,
3: Ganamra, edini ene huwe hii, enine wafumumra.
1: Mamenko ayumra, asante mampon. 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Yane, the MC for the area. 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Akwezi sayi. Chief, mamimu wache mwa kwa ba. Now, as I'm about to say, you're free in Suato, and I know that was on Monday. Emma, it was Sunday, and I joined in Suato, yeah, you Monday. Emma, Quia, a connector. 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
4: 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Luckily, all contracts are now more aware of the man that somewhere 2024. Now, the work is circus about the big ones. You know, now I hear diversion. And to me, you should have only be at the same failure. When the work is truly getting out from a tree after all the year, the other the Guma to go and get them to get them out from. I don't know, you're aware of the supposed to be a big group of. I have a way of the road minister.

0: Branana. Echo, Sam Ranoso, the one was Sam Branana. Yabacho,
1: sometimes
0: let us not be all coming as a pope.
1: We are in this situation. We are in this situation.
2: And not what you said, not authorities, the agents.
0: But you see, it shouldn't be that way.
2: So, in a padlock, or in a baby sewer, I wouldn't right to touch it.
1: The municipal NADMO office is aware, sir. At the end of
0: the firm, when I MCU for recruit,
1: so that
0: I enjoy away.
1: Ah, so call him.
0: So that's your way, sir.
1: So catch him, sir, on your way. Me, Mr. Frem,
2: sir.
1: Me, you see, Omunano, said the only account,
2: sir.
1: Bako, Bako, Emilio,
2: sir. John, in Paul, I
1: Yes, yes, yes, yes, yes, yes, yes, yes, yes, yes, yes, yes, yes, yes, yes, yes, yes, yes, yes, yes, yes, yes, yes, yes, yes, yes, yes, yes, yes, yes, yes, yes, yes, yes, yes, yes, yes, yes, yes, yes, yes,
0: yes, yes, yes, yes, yes,
1: yes, yes, yes,
0: yes,
1: yes, yes, yes, yes, yes, yes, yes, yes, yes, yes, yes, yes, yes, yes, yes, yes, yes, yes, yes, yes, yes, yes, yes, yes, yes, yes, yes, yes, yes, yes, yes, yes, yes, yes, yes, yes, yes, yes, yes, yes, But why are you allowing Obi to intimidate you?
0: Seriously speaking,
2: say you only pull a canaba.
0: Oka say only, but Minji ni say sadatini.
2: Say you only pull a canaba.
3: Came environmental officer.
1: A current?
3: No, this is only original. Michiano. Na came I say John. No boy, Juma papa satai. Any asin minchi ni nam. Airport runabout.
1: You got you know.
3: No, two camper, then three six. No, got you home. Otherwise, he was a chief executive. Actually, then three no. A friend said, airport runabout. Within 2 hours. Na authority call free. From the first house.
4: That's a wrong.
3: What is
1: Nigeria or Namon? Nigeria or Namon? Yeah, no.
3: Ah, why not? Quatch in Nigeria? Give it in Zakwano. When after some Musa, after 3 weeks, and we'll be friends there, Mr. Paul. And one of them, I had your baby, you made traffic like that, baby. I'm a common. Nigeria, my friend, John Yoki can watch. What's your question here?
4: 7.9, Kumasi.
3: Do you know any Asamamike? Authority from above. Eti, Nipparwe, you say, next time, Ogonza Abwawa, Ongojiska.
4: So, if there is anything like
3: so that verse is killing us. Namini, anyone say, Gabi, me who, chief executive, so me who obia, me, Sajon, da me nyabi. I may take that decision. I mean, if it's a decision, the decision of may I not stop? What's the worst argument?
0: Chief executive.
3: Ah,
0: party ben now. Kwakwe chief executive.
3: Which is a mean yabi. Kame nyabi.
1: Kabe yaden. Kabe order from above. No, kabe.
3: Yabi. As far as I confirm with my lord, me ye yimadi. Namin kasa.
4: 7.9. Kumasi.
3: How many chief executives now risk on positions and all? I can't do this. Yimadi. How many? What one?
0: No, Sir John. We share mupad.
3: No reality. Now there's no order from anywhere. Who
0: in his right sense? And Obeka say, Nigerian airport runabout. Yeah, security area. Because I hold on a president bar of a fiba. I hold a yoga. Etu kwa na so ba of a fiba. So that is a security zone. Into when in its right sense, when we say
3: one,
1: yes, I go on and choose me. And then you're not come out.
3: And I
1: don't know about
0: court.
1: Remember about court. A high police station anywhere. Now I have read the car.
3: Wow.
1: Or crossing. Aha.
3: Now, sir, you're winning in Pennsylvania.
1: That's you.
3: Winning in Pennsylvania and chase his was and remember.
0: No, but so behind me, my castle, men, yen and tree. But I mean, a man who hold me, a man who hold me.
3: Yes, and there will be a time of flying in the vessel. No, I'm in a agreement. Opa, do your own survey and check it. Hey.

0: kronum penimfo na na ese no penimfo na being political leaders some traditional leaders
1: because I never say oka che me say we are district chief executive na sa ade bi koso won peso aso na ese o tuma na mo na so bi ade no na unya call say order from above me so bi ade na na o te ho no mo ye dey
2: na me che say JBA two things. Every time I press the chief executive, it becomes a mayor, sack me. But I'll be a protected
1: because in this case, this is not the okay. Now, how can you tell me, say, you're going to sit down and see the man blocking waterways? Emma, how comfortable one are? Number two for interest in tea. Nigga, say, you're not man in court. You're not man in here.
2: Totally bad.
1: I mean, what kind of ammo is this?
2: That's what we are in. I said, no, I said, you can. A friend said, JB, said, no, who are Nigerian from the who
3: yeah.
2: Now, mammy, no, Tonsu. And now, Sikani Baku, mammy, Tonsu, and a car piano. Can you see for my mammy, no, sorry, oh, let's can you know much of us or no, I've been assumed. Giddy, giddy. Say, mammy, no, union a whole IGP. Nigerian's own friend, and then. And assembly a time as you can in a call. Remind. Nigeria will remind the child. The next day, you will not be a chukube, who's only the kube in a guba room nearby. And I, the car and a pim, a quanu kubeno. Tinimacho phone is see from the Mika, stop. No, Ghana is a guba room. Bana, Omotra Kerina, boys in Zanzo Gawasi. He don't know this one, maybe in brother with the president.
3: Akuma Efe, 87.
2: But I couldn't cry. IGP. And now, be at the dean and I'm.
3: But it's bad.
2: And now, Kuya.
3: Very terrible.
2: So,
3: in coming days.
2: Yes. 80 million.
3: Right now, I said, it will be a crown of the crown or two.
2: Sata for issue. Jebby, me, I wear me name because that time I was in the assembly. I'm a new partner. I said, I was a presiding member then. Take a decision. Yeah, general press conference. And Sana Sapo move and Toraja call. I got my money.
3: Obama,
2: Sapo, Crank, Omo Pass, Akino.
3: Obama,
2: Yamin Fanny Crank,
3: Embraya. Embraya, Mumu, Yana, the Alba, was a local governance system. We have the Local Governance Act 2016.
1: Yeah.
3: Your Land Use and Special Planning Act 2016.
1: Yeah.
3: And your science so a war another a liar and also somebody here, Juma.
1: Yeah,
3: and he your drew sharp point now. The Samara, no, you can see him ready. Our Ghana, and
2: I'm just a word and not JB Kano. Where did you go for? Embrano, now pay me say, Mammy, my one typical
3: is because I'm saying it.
2: There be a what ya?
3: MMDC is
2: a
3: special special plan.
2: I'll say me boy.
3: Oh, one yet, and yes, I'm America.
2: They are still building at the railways. Me boy, me see, came me. I said, whoop, I'm making. Came and sign the permit. Obiama will be a ho. And came and resisted several times here, Mounsi, by a feminist.
3: Me see,
2: all I want is Obiama seen party time. Go and check it. Obiama party band, Mosi.
3: Me bow, me see,
2: along railway, no.
3: Spa, sir, a special planning committee.
2: Yeah,
3: and yet. This is no NMC. You want to check? You want to check?
2: Yeah.
3: And you want? Oma. You want to quite them discuss report? Be on them quite.
2: So I'm about to discuss. You want to have Oma decision? No. You want to General Assembly for? Where now? You want to discuss?
3: Coordinating directors.
2: Yeah.
1: Kumasi.
3: So genuinely, just say
2: works convener.
3: Look at that.
2: Development planning convener also. Another two
3: assembly. Assembly there will be.
2: Our Metropolitan Assembly.
3: I have very easy. I'm going to also make my development without permit. Is that your
2: fault? Sir John.
1: Baby, I'm okay.
2: Sir John.
1: What's the fun for you?
2: Jamie, say what? Nancy, I'm going to discuss. Say what was with him?
3: Yeah.
2: Stadium and Nkiye Bubunu. Mantran can't choose him for being a church or a slow.
3: Yeah,
2: I'm going to go.
3: Yes.
2: You're
3: going
2: to go? I'm manka.
4: Okay.
1: Number who said you?
2: Ah, now I can
4: ask you. I'm for container for the home. As I'm waiting,
2: my horse is so. Mammy can't just go
4: from you. So we are so present, my own cranker.
2: Yeah,
4: got one more on the Brunipedia. So I come from Fona, what dear? And I saw about Kuma and a major time when Yasin Yasuba do not manage it. I'm going to come from Dino Mobile. Yeah, no, you have
2: money be crap. Assembly woman or no anymore.
4: Yeah, mum, yeah, mum, and you're both. And your woman, 1890
2: chapter. Yeah, yeah, yeah, yeah, sorry. Yeah, I'm the chapter on his head, say John. Say, you come and send me a son to my same car. I thought they can't say KJB. Yeah, JB,
4: yes, I'm Jimmy JB.
2: Now, I'm a class and Banamachia, Chairman Cooker. Now, Machia Cosinti. But me a chair, Chairman Cooker, chair Cosinti, dear. Now, Machia,
5: I come and this is 87.9.
2: Chairman. Isham yao alasa.
1: Better your mom yako.
2: JB, my principal.
1: Oh yeah, oh yeah, Bivin.
2: My principal.
1: Oh yeah, Bivin. Better your mom yako.
2: Adi abem bi amekumu. Minimda minyamu. Pepe homwa.
4: Yes.
2: Hey, abem inkwa di ame pribefi. Isham yebi miya.
4: Okay.
2: It's me pribefi. 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Na sejo mi two ye party for no efo kakre MPP for.
4: Okay. Two mo phone.
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4: okay
2: mo akoboa boa ho ye your communication strategy on the bad this time it's not helping nye bibia na ye soso sejo on Jesus Christ eh JB na be kai me say wo de Ivan say won kwa so ye mba jo quotation be na de Jesus dwane ni nkola abrim am say Matthew
4: ka bodi o Matthew
2: sejo na Jesus Christ aye wo no and a Herod nepe ne kunu meboa it na nka nyankopon won timi nka nche Herod mani mbukuru enwo o my Herod ma Yesu na sa be kache ho be kache ze mumfani nyane na Herod penai dey ekunu. 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
5: 87.9
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2: 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Oh no, na Olivia, oh yeah.
4: You can't go here, say, Opuma.
2: That's a no, Doswa. Oh, the Encosio. Say, no, Doson, soa. Oh, the Encosio. Ye, ding. Hey, it's in a maybe. I know Doson, Opuma, any Doson. Yamidi, me go see a cracker. Me bounce, I'm different.
4: Yeah.
2: And I'm bad, me bass, I'm a hit. Ain't your communicators, no? And Tokoni Bua, who could see a cracker. Ne prepare on be kasa. 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Wake up dabi. Sometime run to go and hide. Prepare yourself and come back. You will take the victory. And only a day win eno. Dikoka nyaba. 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
4: Thank you. Every
2: answer. I'm in your general secretary. I am maintaining Musu Yimadi. Just in Korea. Still maintain. That's why I'm not going to be here. I'm not going to be here. I don't mean to be here.
4: No. Thank you very much. But I split him in country or say, maybe I want to or my service not getting closer to you. More more GCB bank, how many banks in Kaboom? How many GCB for Kahoo? And the Akosombo branch, Sugar Copper, Nafe, Weneba, and Echo Bank is also Tema Main. and Accra Ring Road Central, and so Tamaline, Takrade, Echo Bank, a band within these areas. No, but me, alcohol now. So the all person can acquire head office and answer acquire regional office. But my oh, Kajetia Hansu Sono, Kumase, Kajetia Market, Fidelity Bank, oh, and no more agency back on so a war as a man case. You say, or they bow on the set, say, yeah, Waconia bed the bear fool. Now I come a command, dear mom. My wife is so said. Obeti mi akọ mi di mafo eba clinic on so na so akọ ya de na bi ade chinchin dru bia no kwa obeshew na bi bia akọ so kama kama areo yenye birthdays na yenko yes okay
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4: oh and I Bianca sa emia field marshal Isham Al Hassan booms yao booms regional organizer and I feel the incoming regional organizers regional chairman or same Owese Neba Hawa Isham Al Hassan Yabunsu. And then happy birthday to Hawa Isham Al Hassan Yabunsu. We are Isham Al Hassan, the first daughter. Until your father said, I will show a day filled with joy. And then Yankuponso and wow, Nadia Opebia also and Mabu Famau. We are amazing person. Let me so say the banner. Sana will say JBI, baby, also Sana also I am a penny so. It's happy birthday to you, Hawa. And as you a patient, a fear amen, a co school, a war, King Jesus Palace School, a war 4A, a Sassy DKC. And when you're 10 years, oh, my panny, FOVIP, so I wish you happy birthday. Happy birthday to you. Minya, Ali Babadan Kambari. Ali, happy birthday to you. Oh, Angel FM, Angel Breaking News host. Ali, we love you so much. Happy birthday to you, your brother. Ali Babadan Kambari. Happy birthday to you. Madame Salome Tosu, oh yeah, English lecturer, Ewo Presbyterian College of Education. And there, Ewa Wodekia Pim. Kropakia Pim, and Ewa Wodaninia Prince. As well, wish you happy birthday. Enoch Amavi Tete Isko Isko de Poncha Owo Koforidia Abuabu Eastern Region Oye sports journalist and a teacher We're free Asunaba Kofi Jenfi Morning show host Ewo Cross 105.5 FM Accra So I wish you happy birthday And I feel so Kofi Pinto Owo Germany Bremen Today is your birthday Happy birthday to you Nana Kwame Alankash As well wish you happy birthday Bridget Setua Ajeman. And now I would and Kwame Abu Aso wish you happy birthday. Bridget, happy birthday to you. Abuja for yade Esiha. Na ejadi akansu the amatoni best. KJB, Yami Admochina, you will be better so nyanku ponka ho. Na onjo also. Kopim se be shabi you. The Tony Best. And na e take you over. But you may not production team na se. And pay team no sumina munina mase. Yami Admochina, Ibisha, Yami Kaho, na any comment from Antina.
6: Aye, I'm packed, so Yawe, and Joe Okaplani. I'm a no answering, not if we, Yawe, Yawe to the same pa, not a train, a book or how any Amani be born, and Nunti, and Nipodiara, as a same man and man, or to share what probably in the Samuti and Akuma 87.9, the Dijo Media, not to do say, a promodome. Here, boy, pardon me, Bia. If you know soon, a couple of months. We know soon, beaches, your gabra, Asia, a brahmin, a doctor for any apomodino, any defo, a
5: bassa,
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11: 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Utie, yeah.

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1: Songwriter category noa. O si nominate ni crada, no crada, ye define the call to say BB. 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Nani din him any ya because it take it time. And make sure so bet you a good song. 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A TGMA. Omonkwa it's me taking final decision as to who they will give the award to. But Omo Ochonimwa. 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
2: My songwriting ability that you don't seem to recognize. They enjoy the songs. They're like, oh, how do you know this? Why do you give the award for it? And it's crazy sometimes. I think I've had that nomination before, but never a songwriter of the year award. And it's also because most of the songs I write are hit songs. I think I've never seen TGMA gives a songwriter of the year to a big song. You know, I didn't mean to invent an obscure song that will tell you songwriters in itself. It's gonna be like, oh, okay. It was talking about drunken love and it was talking about
3: the deep matter.
2: Yes. I would rather write of his best moments. You know, the songs that I've written up, big bangers. 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
2: 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It will also say, you can't have some, yet now she feel that you are locking up. I'll be a little, be a little, sir, when you back home, or say, you are, you know, I'll show them. Until your day, for soon, yes, you will say, you might, you're a hero, you might be to me, I'm a needy. See, you know, who said, Zaman fee, no. 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
0: Dia ye jitum na emom kasa edin papamu edin tokwa ani ade beba no wom ndi si amanyoku no titiru ani abanyi wom makwan se besie timodia mo kasa nyanya ho atrotro nkrata akoma dean of diplomatic corps ani ade no eno ye ntye de aban ne be ya ne ho beto no anso so obi aho beju no ewo krom ha no eno nkoten eno mu betumi aye Dr. Dominic Ayini ne nsem ebi enie.
2: I think that a minority is exaggerating a lot with respect to the question of guarding of free speech. There are limits. If you look at the Constitution, Chapter 5 of the Constitution deals with the fundamental human rights and freedoms. Look at Article 21, which guarantees the fundamental, a right to free speech, or the right to demonstrate, and then the general freedoms of Ghanaians. But there are limits, right? You can limit free speech if, for instance, it is something that, one that can undermine public order, right? Or public morals, okay? And for instance, for law enforcement reasons. So if someone, for instance, is inciting hatred in our society, okay, we do not expect that the minority will say that we should sit down idle as a government and allow that person to go on. But those are some of the things that led to wars in countries such as Rwanda. We have not gotten there, okay? But it was the use of the radio, okay? The use of the media, that incited the genocide that, eventually took place in Rwanda. So there are limits to free speech. And I will say that the President of the Republic, His Excellency John Dramani Mahama, is one of the staunchest supporters of free speech because he himself is a communication specialist. I don't want to say he was a journalist, but I bet he was into, communication. And so he understands the importance of free speech in a democratic society.
0: And some true focus on who a year and a papa, and to any pebbles who are not the uncanny or no cry, and a baba can some true focus a body as a woman yam. Nanso and so to an yamuna, a dear chin yamun from none one day to cremo, and yes, you run as a henny, some truny be a quacotina radio, Susa TV show, a cabribia, I don't know my moon in another 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page no eso If I tell you that won't so say, so when he yats na abe pum says a hair, not just say, and someone hold an age manager in a mature a day. Say, say, dear, dear. Yeah, from Abna Adepa, from a mob bra, na young queen, ni mother was say, I'm all mo, and it's you.
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4: Benemia, as you don't come, my angel rock mixer, a brandipa. My work is some of the media, and this is the area of the last time I'm a dear son called nature, vitality, and energy.
5: What do you think? This is your idea. Yeah, can you say?
4: Hi, man, I'm Pat, but Jimmy Ho. Hey, now, the new customer down the way, because it is here. So, we are one idea, you're quite. Our pharmacies and herbal shops. Now, what are you doing? What phone number is in Libya? 0244-186612. And now 0244-832286. After 0244-719230. A painful, a bad time. One more money for any question. We need to do the change.
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9: 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As I said, one and one, what you share what probably in the Samuti and Akuma 87.9. You did you make the other to day say, a promodore. 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If you want soon, Okapin, no. 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
2: Particular feelings and any money or money now your step one, step two, step three.
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2: Oh asses no. Yes no.
1: You told me yes.
2: You were becoming straight. But you want money. Once in a or the coco there's a like
1: will be all the straight or the rough street and will be also the
2: rotated end.
1: She said, "Yeah, we're here. We're not water free. No, no. What if we fight and say no? Only
2: that. So it be inner holes. Now I want one.
1: Hey."

0: 7.9 FM and ye wukia da mid week nyamia drum yen ne wasang edi yen abba ye papa na yenye wude ni ye kwa ni ye ba kashi we di etisi we nim we yen wine sini nemu papa wedi ye kwa esang edi ye ba etoda 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Na wa maye hu Facebook and I say YouTube say when I win ya but me nim said ye. This time round you be see ayen nti. Ye bedwe no. Na ye hu no said ye be see ayen nti. Sabre bomodi an say obe hwe. 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They give their all to people who give them nothing in return, but still they choose to forgive because they have a heart that never learn to hate. 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They give their all to people who give them nothing in return. 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Na yesha ni yeti. 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
0: waco, maybe. 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Wa would it be aye? United Arab Emirates for visa ye demand. Work permits, medicals, police reports, and a flight tickets. Nini na eka hubi. 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And I say, uni passport ya, a year 20,000 and I bet ya. And ye gawuta ganama, mawe mun show, flexible payment. Na just say, yeti, maybe gua kwanswa bet ya, and kakran, in fifre ento. WhatsApp in Beacon Hands Agency, and I say, fre one was 0559-877002. One office, our Bank of Africa, Abrunsain, second floor, room 3, your Watama Community 1. Beacon Hands Agency was say your Dubai job is ready. Mame in Fabaco and come home. Nafe, your mama Diana, young Courtney and Mary, and Conco to us. 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
1: 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Inti, we call that honour to a yeshena, now what tree? Or one call that now what tree, and I'm one penny into any decacoda. Now we call that I made them when they want to make them. Inti, be an hour channel, or banner or so, or banner, or banner's woman. A panic kind of banner, but panic and a miss Ameda, inti Miss Aquadaho. Inti, I shouldn't say on one account, so one penny my memory. Timmy, Penny, from Musoha, Nancy McQueen Saint. 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
0: Akuma 87.9 FM on your TV. Akuma was some Jumediano and no, and now Oshe, and now Utiano, na Mary,
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0: Maybe. 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
3: me? 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
0: Yamia drum, and somehow, Doc.
3: Now, our rare war will be a sebby, one fan of cray, and warren, and our channel contumbono. Ni mebi wo no mu a
0: wona wo kwai na wo se wo hunu
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3: 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If he said the edred ye are two a pinty, are two say, moon summon. It is all baby tears, yes, all be warro dear, and it is all banner be crack crow. One, naye de ye, yes, em de mintia se cra, obi your papa crow de bonny bit yanaka. And quay,
0: and
3: quay, yes, and quay, so san echo. Mammy,
0: I said, ye be on your bed, your poor dear.
3: Ayo.
0: Power specialist at the hospital.
3: Yeah, if a number of children, if you know, it came.
0: No question.
3: No, pursue see from.
4: No question. Power air, sir. Na sign the bonk on the general Bessino, you are to us, so 0244 54 44 44 22 0244 54 44 22. Yeah, what tell you, sir? 0200 0200 38 38 31 0200 0200 38 38 31 0200 0200 38 38 31 31. What's up on it? On a doctor, every animunium como. The Senesaria Crano, a Mehuno Ebafom, and we are 0555 0555 79 78 78 78 0555 0555 79 78 78 78. I feel into an amorphia in Chiremo Kumasi Fiasi. Power Specialist about Hospital. Share one crying. 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
3: 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Let's see me drew so. 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O Quabrani, I won't never want to be new so yet, just a goose or piece of piss or penna goose or no. I just a goose or some idea. A high drink, but now you make me, I can't imagine. Obi a goose or do one egg now, not to nap him away, I ask papa, Fanam Banuchi Gantem, not obi the entian among of an inch the more. Oh, me, that out.
4: Yes, I say. So I saw my home.
3: You said you want to also do so soon as
4: you can.
3: I said, you son any room.
4: Open my book, I don't send a window, so I am. Now they the tower. I
3: have to
4: Mr. Yet you are some so young fray. A 0244
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3: 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A fake calling a hairball, and so a wo Ashtown, Sanso, and a Freddie Men's, and a Rock Pillar hairball, one numina, a wo KU. A fake Danny Farmer, a wo KJTM room, or qua, will be in Nupa Baby. 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No numbers, no a 0500 0500 88 88 88 90 90 and a 0500 0500 88 88 88 88 30 30. nekope edro yi bitoma ye na no no me sansa wa pom din ehuhia ye enu nti ene ese agan papapa eto
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1: Anna, and all far branchy as some who fadi and near fin so crown, and also as some is to say, a may your moya singery, dear hen or monfa.
2: So much if I compone a moment young crown and put a oh, a banity baby, and I want to what a baby, and I want to me manacom or banner. And then I brought a
4: message. Please try again later.
2: I'm not sure.
1: And no, Obani weekends are now Obani weekends.
2: We'll see that when you want to waba. And then you ba no waba.
1: Senka ye nyana da obeba wa nanka ye ye shiano.
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1: 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And he say, shiano ye be shiano no. Ebe buwachwa si ye betren si ye be nyana fong so. Because ebe ye de.
2: Bede.
1: 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Ene obeba nanka ye ahani ye be kwa ye de. Ye be tu miye tu kako.
2: Me pacho me wo obi wo kura ho nti e ba sa na menya information is say oba
1: nti wada wo ma ye sa ma ye na ye me shia no because omo omo ti sare ye no masema de pa
2: enya se wo kan
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5: Naturally, say, I'm home to
1: say it's you, Yamadan, because I don't know. Nekaka, Papa, now, Wakaka, Sadia, Manus, Adia, Papa, who would you?
5: Oh, Papa,
1: who would you?
5: Then I
1: would you about that democracy, baby, wait even you.
2: But to be beautiful.
5: Ah,
1: I couldn't do it.
5: A dinna da beb a bin. Huh? Almost so one in saying, Bama Ephraim, and Kuranu Gumiso, into Sandy Tibiano, or Bafa Bama, into when your papa and near Fia. Where your papa and near Fia
1: was in a near few
5: 17 years in the one you know. Into when you say, I'm not here, and I'm a supper for the crowd, say, dear woman,
1: you're making.
5: Oh, mono.
1: I'm not here, Bobo.
5: Bobo.
1: I'm going to force my young daddy.
5: Kaja. Like a papa, you need to hear. Like when you're 35 years, 70 years, when you're 35. And why is that what you know when I'm one? Now, what about
1: 70 years? How I didn't believe bed. But she used to be well put up by
5: my word,
2: I want to know what's answer.
1: I want to know what I'm saying.
5: oni nse kakra wo papa ne nsem ena sa amre wo ntumi nkofa obi asa ntiese se wo fa panyini a wo betumi aye de asoso ni mu na chese wo bo na ma na hwe ne manzi se die tie bia nko obetena ho sa na hwe ena we wo ne na ma chumpulo obe ware no
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1: boss
4: Marcus,
1: assemble
4: a hammer.
1: Since I am 19,
4: never.
1: You are meeting in our yard,
4: that's right.
1: Yeah, me and Casacra,
4: that's right.
1: Yeah, Papa.
4: But as Marcus, as I said, a Dutchem cry by a breakthrough discovery via Henya. We are Bema. We saw Bema in a phone. I ekit to us and Miss Atiawe.
1: No, he has a way to
4: kit to us and Wenny. I ekit ticket. And Saki to cry, and yet I hear you. It would swear, I say,
1: yes, I.
4: So, and I in Saka cry, a peasant's abba home. Insano, we are na ba komuti ne hunsu ko so baabi a ne bia sa
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1: so
4: o say me we ko bi a ka wuwie mu de e si de na ka okoka se o say me ho boni kudi o say me we o say me we
1: o ma se
4: obi ye adwuma no
1: me he bema
4: bi ye adwuma no e ma sa se me bi ento
1: o say me we
4: Mesro, you mean Obia? We are a yet pressure, and yak my idea. But a sad Jumana, the catita to the bear more wanting in tea. The dress no whoopia, and white drink green tea. Was I been a pressure? I can't home. Catita the bear and my intimate Juma. What was that? No, no, no, no, what do you say? And I just say, the hearing of so a budding. So, as I'm Sabetia and I and Tan can to do a BSO, Emma, Canada's neutrality. Do you mean doing him? And with the faith homeopathic clinic, say, a man will be a story. A bit as a story now. Bracumasi, I hear Mako Cobin, 18, one of the chef, dear him. Now, eh, yes, say, Utimi Bibiana, a dear Bacupa, won't me meet. Now, a ma when Nimoyam and we pay. Say yes, to grow 99 or Korea Bakupa, you know, empty and Cassa, we dear Winkwana, a day. Yes, to grow 99 or Korea Bakupe. 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Don so timi ma. 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a problem ni said the make ya your faith homeopathic clinic bra na di hu ni say one shot da ko be chima do so na ma the fenic urinary retention u ko nyo no a this is the catheter na no na ya we a bema Now call oncology department. I'll come for a notch here. Tell labor ward. Mema, Tiamma, Omoki, come. Nasak, it took a crooked, it took crooked to a depanation, a remarkable region so quaint. And that's a video. Unama, no, I said, I'll be unquant to me, said trousers, because at it's in the drones of Motobo and the Sreho. Oh, but that's a trousers. It's just a jarabia, I'm sure because we're a cremonium, so Christo Nipa, no one in a more. The beer jarabia, meaning I say, cut it on a bono. Messon, pa, ye be ye, the beer drosona, I don't want a duochino. 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nyina chai And the Munyama Bem sortia could no crampona, which you could turn the barrier as a man, the effect. I can't tina, would it say them? Oh, mammy, and I tunnel, oh, papa, and I tunnel, oh, Sabaya Quanco, Fabra Faith Homeopathic Clinic. Ye Jim, I should show you, Jim, ye checking who's you in the body mass index. Near the one who's you in the major trade road, the Amano. Kakra ain't me numbi, Penny ain't me numbi. Onukwa, ye mouth health planner.

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2: 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Uko Facebook room once wa Kabir Muhammad. Ehe tutunyema. Ema ye. Becoming a name, a black champion Pierre, Eddie Gremlin, Sanso, and Seraph, and the Dons to vote. Bebeboa, Emma, Yadi, analysis, no, Abba, Pepe, Chavez, Pepe, Babia, Unambiano, Rade, and Count, you betting Como, na Afi, Yerum, Nadia Cabiano, Yadia Brabba, Nation, Nadia, Sadi, Kainano, Messi is dedicated to Arsenal, the Gunners, meaning I say 22 years, me, the Gunners are back on my EPL, no. Since the 2003-2004 season. Congrats, Arsenal.

Arsenal for Achen, Omoj League. Didi Dramani, Nasemana Mekano, Oye Hatifo coach. Oruwa no, ne first season ni, Empeni forma ne two seasons. And almost only league, on for Munko Africa. First season ni season number one. 1 year league, 1 year FA Cup. Africa no onko. Ye run next season mwa, na ye say, ne last season no obono, ebe ye 2 years. Mpeni for extending the contract no. Omu nyini, se we time. Didi beti mi aye ejuma no. Ana, omu nkonkludu, se, ye ma 2 years. First year no kwa nkoyi, elunti jaho. Omu nchen, emani mo 2 seasons ni nye. Omu mfabi nkahon, ana sen, se, o sen, a 3 year deal. Se obeje league, obe kwa Africa. Nese wenti mi anje league, FA Cup debi, wa nkwa Africa no. O another year uwe nimu. Na yese 50%. Ena, waya unwe juma. Jani describe o sen. Eleme didi unko mopa. Jani kase uruwa no wafeli. Because in the first season, out of the two no, wenti mi anje trophy bia, Africa no wankubi. Jani kase wafeli. Ana, jani shen the next season. Ukai problem, wa hati fuku hon. Signing a player, eh, yeah, possible. He said, "Omo ye under a transfer ban." Mpeni phone coach yeska no. Nan next season, did the team augment in the squad no? BBC, and it's saying, "Yeah, the one come more." Eh, ba na enedi eh the Gunners. Yeah, live. Eh, wo Facebook. 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Oh, afei bra Omamba TV, with TV no air satellite and answer digital. Ubina Omamba TV, Ubu say, Abusapani Samir Champon, and the Mabombe Y Setter, Metihano, show near live. Oh, Mamba TV, Ubina, oh, show no so Sanso, Anna. 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

0: how much you didn't hear, so do any team a war suffer a heba center, Wemo and a waffle pee, and a massa snare, Jadi Jumedi, Ebra, high command 87.9 FM. Champion Pierre.
1: I was here.
0: Champion, oh
1: yeah. No, do me be added to my modio. Midweek, in summer, we will pee and snare banner. I am boss now for Basso.
0: Oh,
1: Debbie, mean support to us and cry that. Yeah, me Liverpool supporter. Me Madrid Kakra woman. The Arsenal party, Debbie.
0: By your
1: yes, support. Oh yes, yes. Oh my Juma. 3 seasons ni second. So I will come to me that up. Yeah, baby, we na ne so much here to na man for the call. Yeah, mo asna baso. Mika Taita. Oh yeah, Juma. Said yena man for can obade da dan hunti me ni trophy this time. What you say? Ampa obeti my rain. Yami Juma ye train 30th of this month. So or the ne say European title no. Ebe San Soso against PSG.
0: Oh, yes.
1: They ask now for no one say, Team Bia J Trophy or Copparid Niade. In T. Omashi Shenyama say, Omo train.
0: Fantastic.
1: Your bottom years live fun and we are. So Mujo is all my new. Omo Trophy back home because I cross San Lina. Oh my dear, money near dear.
0: What you The Gunners, your bomb basso. Nah, I say, a man for a torture and simple. William said, we air the first time since as a Wenger, if we ask now, omit me a J League. And then I said, take you be 22 years. And son was the league title back one. Yankasu Wayad.
1: Oh, yes, Wayad, dear. I didn't tell him to manage the previous years.
0: 2 years.
1: Liverpool quoted you.
0: 22 years. I've been watching the title. Liverpool got to
1: be more
0: mad, but so we're going to
1: take it as a mojo. But now, I'm sure we'll be able to get them out. I'm going to get a COVID season.
0: So, see,
1: time and all, after 30 years.
0: Yeah, money is more and more.
1: Oh, there'll be 15 years. They were 22 years. And indeed, then they see NT at 22 years, 20 minute Premier League, you know.
0: Yeah, remember, we have been discussions. When she says, see, dear, champion Pierre, Eddie Ibrahim, I'm an insom, no, or we're waiting, I say, so your presentation. My friend, the super powerful foreign presentation. Jibram, Erinti, Mefidino, and Naya.
1: Okay, T. Yakubana, Eddie, Akeni, you know, and no, Etimi, Eddie Atwal, Suyaka, Eddie Atwal, saying, Jumadian, my life, and so our Facebook, and so bad joining, or like Yana was saying, I went to our comments, the Akeni, you know, and also Etimi Atwal, so Etimi, Jaman, Sama Urupi, and so an air to draft a Senua, a Kobasa, Manchester City, and some Nanu Bonham of Fabo, and a 1-1 drunk game, a bass, so Etima 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I mean, Fontoy saw the team, the team that you could play my one press Sevilla 2013 2014, Sevilla 2014 2015, after Sevilla 2015 2016, it was three times. 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I'm not to make Tima and I'm a breaky. I was sort of said, who Ramu and some much. I'm your super offer. Namia Duma 23rd of this month. I also, I'll pretend some Mamuchumaria would do a Tranina. No, now your team and a dim and a copiama. Well, brand some now, city and a salam ten of a bomb. The catcher will say, Nasa, a summon our year for the funny point for no, I'm in some many another Ramu Jimmy Passa, Tim and Dinny Sarampin, and sweat me for 15 matches. Then who can saw Omea Sadro, and to 4 point deduction Akoi, and sweat to make the whole Beaton and say, Omukasa Mittesbra, I'm not qualifying Namia Duma, Omokakuba Gemu, and yet Tiam Nessa Horsi to 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show a mullah, some of my cockabisa. If I'm falling point for the say, Sasalam tonight to my modia, and ya automatically, young for promotional, and for mom and your fee, and a mokaka time as a metisbra, and your mokaka kumasa for a 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no, and ya. Amobatum, Miniano, I have the Teresa Frapa, yet do some outrono, and I'm not to make him our son of Sintway, and some lad, Teresa Frapa, yet do some outronama, Uram, no, London, North London, and Urama, England, I am into some outfall, and some not button, cool, see Jamal Brom, and some tonum, Miniano, some after 22 years ago, that Ganes, Obiba Catras, goodness, ha, oh, my name, not the title, all better, and I'm Premier League title, manager the Ebia Kosopa. Now, you must start a really message video, Subebe, and soon let's make Jamal, young boy, Uganda. 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I mean, Fatuans, Amitumaria would drum with Nino. I need some Cassay and Assi, and my Chumarian Sun Natsin across away. I am Uganda funny. I'm a so supported team Arsenal, and I'm a Sun Natsamanes and ABC Yacha Papa. But Benaya Jay-Z, some better is a Muka with Arsenal, and some Naji Premier League title, and Tinase Ababa Show among San Amotia, well, Arsenal. 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Magahaus, oh no, and a Tikanimo, Nasna Fan Bako Eto, Rolex Watch, and CSI, or Dema Gebra Magahaus, na a costed 24, Nasa $1,000. Nemo reporter, a retro judges, a player, a Dini Gebra Magahaus, and some Natanis, I give to the town, one because na only Jesemiate, I mean, for. And it's a timer, a better dress Arsenal, and some metal when you sign title, and a supporter, and say, oh, Pobia, what pra, a Tio Pa, a Dematim Ganesa, a Gabrama Gals, and a Tina Colidia, only she cried, I say, one signing here, or signing some, or what you say, a peninsula, or only she, or Baho, and yet, I mean, French or Solution, you know, or crying some $24,000 Rolex watch, no more report, a better dress, and it's a Gabrama. My girls, and some not any good in a dower. Yet there was some, I know, and some not in a demo. Not my mouse, Louise Kelly, my own father was some ammo, Massa, and Nua, and Kabasa Arsenal, and Metro Jasa, or Maddie Titano, or no some any genie, Jinani, and we go pump some pay today, God the win, and Jimani, we go pump some pay today, Arsenal win, and on some no cranny, some pay, and I bet two swanyate, and my Jumadian son lets my commenti, and Nasa Metrafe, Mamabiana, or son, and I say, oh, Bretton, and say, action be crossed or any day. I mean, from 27 miles, and we're scaling you. Trying to nurse us, and it's Maria and Jessama. No, let you tell you, did you know? And some Nadema was so. Nanua, Chuku, Nanso, Noni. My breaking, I had non talent move. My evenness of video, Jamal. Where am I drinking? 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of a satire, and yes, in Aswa with Samuel, yet Rima Dima now, Mamu Bukayo Saka, Urien Timba, Urama, players, Arukudam Asna, players, no, and Opai, Amosaba, Emirates, one. Na, on the Germany, I'm a Jumadia, I would draw shirts in the Corso, declare rice, I fear Barati, and Sam Ezemo, and then Mukopia Bukayo Sakamo, Omosum Media, and Opatu, and so the Germany, Jumadia, Utua, and also let's in the Corso, I will somehow draw you, yet you not the Emma or Sonoso, I'm a Jumadia, and some let's in the Corso, Asna players, and then the supporters, and Omosum not Germany, Pa, and Bumon, and the supporters, Akabomo, and some let you have any Germany. Ama jumadi awu draw some let me tota and I'm let him gana sado on samu and I'm let me jama so no so na asna fana same when I need to be a keke and omoti na omoso nat omosado so no and so about the 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the best piano, or Monsuba Parad Nassanse, some of the Champions Ligma, and a double, what I say, Na Arsenal, and some not about the Champions League, at the Premier League, Akoba, some Amantimania, still 22 years near Amantimia, and some no Premier League anti Paradino, and Subet Mabasso, now almost 2 p.m. Sunday, met. First, I'm going to go on the route. I'm going to go on the route. I'm going to go on the route. I'm going to go on the route. I'm going to go on the route. I'm going to go on the route. I'm going to go on the route. I'm going to go on the route. I'm going to go on the route. I'm going to go on the route. I'm going to go on the route. I'm going to go on the route. I'm going to go on the route. I'm going to go on the route. I'm going to go on the route. I'm going to go on the route. I'm going to go on the route. I'm going to go on the route. I'm going to go on the route. I'm going to go on the route. On the statue Emirates, Rama Kwakuni, and some more Emirates, I want some of you, yet not the Amor, so, Murim Samika, Titan. When somebody a quota, say, walk out legendary coaches are, or might not stop you or run any day, and you run a pop got drilled off from winning. Nasa and Lee can ask all dominate here. Nasa Mika Tata, Ababa Kao Faifa, Jumadia Swetimi Kwasu, Wako Spain, Wako Bundesliga, and Imania Germany, and over Premier League in 5 coaches, and a might not stop you from winning the title. And my Jumadia Kwasu, Najose Marino, and a year between 2011 and 2012 season, my Madrid, you know.
2: or stop Pep Guardiola from winning the league. 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I say, let me tell you something. 22 years, they mocked, they laughed. They are not laughing anymore. It's gonna sign. It's gonna sign bright. And I'm saying, some of you can so I'm not coming to you. I say, Masere Adiacha, Mauru Adiacha, 22 years in this time, I'm gonna sign it. I'm a Jumaria, I came out from Po, and I'm gonna be with Dia, and also Nature. Now, say, Kaya Vet, now, Kaya Lucas have it. Honestly, I come here, sir, science, go, and you or some not a banner of power. Zero Fatamias Lufana against Dias Man City or said to my Chelsea or Mutino, FIFA Club World Cup or say go at the Chelsea, not a Premier League title. The last game I asked about against Burnley. Boy, no, I didn't care about it. Says I go no, or not the assailants of Grandma Team, I'm in a trophy. Or yeah, dear my Jumaria Kama, who is some yet in a demo. Later, Saba, Kirby, Mamma Man City, almost a new player. They didn't. Bernardo Silva yaka ari atua sabano ebetini na jajuma na sweti mri yako na yasi Man City omusu a prepare sa ambe release special behind the scenes documentary adiama boy nani di ene muko piema wempu 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Tamo Biaso and Biawe. Now I'm a two years of Ben, or season about a year. Or some now call himself Potter. I'm about to say Bernardo Silva say, or Narima Rutina, or some Nabets Mabble, and Tia say, by the agents, all the Mendes, and some Nabocadia, so Rima Rutina say, Naka Dana, and Tim Bernardo Silva, and some Napesa or Beseke, and Tim Natamamo, as to some Madrid, Fariba Jato or Bano, and some Natima Bani and Deba Quayete, and my Jamaria, some Natima Cosso, when I'm not. And so far, you're doing some out drink, you know, and I'm not to make them on a sorry part, you know, and better that Mansi and Sampo, and some now let's come out in front of us soon. Ramono, I'm playing and Dino Kopiema, Wempo and Sonia Antoine Griezmann Echo, and I'm per se, Brian and Dino Bernardo Silva, Abbey Griezmann, and I said, Nessa Sexa, and so a team and Dino Latico de Madrid, and no, I said, Diego Pablo Simeone, and so you Kopiema Latico Maritino, almost last at the Edo Kama, yet there was some outrani Pino, and also let me do Banti teams, Audua, almost so interest, no, yes, almost some. Chinese address, no, I'm a Jumaria said to me to ja, and no, I am here for Bernardo Sofa, Nakatan Swaba, and the Tiamino, yet in Natiama, and the Torta selling for Poo, Chelsea, no Munna, and some Napa Dot, Boeing, Nasan Celebetoja, now, what's up, Ombets Macum, Akakofa, now, Western Fano Crampolo, Sikase and Ombets Mati, the Kobasa Dog, Boeing, Omu Jama Cray, and some Anakwa, William Sanda, Manchester United, Timo, Omu Jani Racing, and then, now, Omu Kwa, some Okaka, and Curry's, and Yate, Yase, Western Fano say, Omu Napa potential, 100 million euros, Nasa Fire Sale, oh, that's a 100 million idiot. So, why not a Manchester Fano Radia? Omu Mafa, because Omu Jiri Passa, Nasa Banum, Astra Go, and some now Western Crano, 10 goals, 11 assists, and on some Netimania, Nasa Matima, so 100 million pounds, BAD, Omu some Nape, and your fish adding to some Manchester Fano, and some Matrix, Ombetia, Jerobo, Nancy Betimaco, Amatumaria, some Natata, Yakaria, Joe, say, Uramu, Tim, and a Tim Manuko, Prima, when Pass some Namansi, Tamu Kotina, 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Manuko, Prima, Gadrol, Alcono, Mesounia, and about a Frenchman. Na Mariska mkumbo diyo ya na wako kwa kawe na nini sawa paswa kani say football as a sign ewa England because of Pep Guardiola, football as a sign ewa Spain because of Pep Guardiola, football as a sign ewa Germany because of Pep Guardiola, winning the yard because I say ura nani dini Pep Guardiola ewa Spain, football as a sign okwa Germany, football as a sign oba England yo Yeah, so the football and sweat yet to win so rather than Nessasso and me Nessariasi number uno, number ah, our better than number one, single one, and you run on a dinner pub, Gadiola Sala, we and some man, Sama, and Floba, Yaka, Adia Tours, a season upon a year, Mosala, and Subetina Quaniate, William said Juventus, wanna say, or Master Interest, or Mama Sala Emo, Emma Jumaria, some Nets Lucaso, Namosa Stata and Corris, or more dinner. Some comedy at that, or move to the Sala and some let's meet about Fosa. So, the Dialogues of CIA, I'm a Jumadia, some Nakoso. Now, do a funny say, when some are not done, the catch was on better players at their balance books. And I do now, I'm some more to your person. Eme confirmation biaba na confirmation na ba eme say 300 million euros ayesika IMG funds anso anya release na no aye legal case over Syria 83 writer omen so atwade kwa abroad I mean from 2008 araba pim 2018 afena sa legal case no oma release sa sika aye 100 million euros no na dey for no so say omu don press adia release sika ni na no I'm about to money at 20 to 30 million euros. I have free sales. You cannot see. Hey, I'm some pay for some new units. No, I'm only 20 to 30 million euros. I bet my bromo. I balance. I'm book some and I'm here. Duma some away. I'm some now. Come back at any players. Let me play. I'm set to media. Baba Jumadi. I would draw. No, no, I'm set to my cross. I win some. No, yet to me at the MO. So, no, so now do a funny say. I'm a quota. Media. I'm a copia. Maliciano. Sparati. I'm some position. Say, Tiens. Now, I'm going to say, I'm going to say, I'm going to say, I'm going to say, I'm going to say, I'm going to say, I'm going to say, I'm going to say, I'm going to say, I'm going to say, I'm going to say, I'm going to say, I'm going to say, I'm going to say, I'm going to say, I'm going to say, I'm going to say, I'm going to say, I'm going to say, I'm going to say, I'm going to say, I'm going to say, I'm going to say, I'm going to say, I'm going to say, I'm going to say, I'm going to say, I'm going to say, I'm going to say, I'm going Now, who joined the screen now? Maybe so, sir. Dear or sir White, no. Any dear or sir Urama, German national team, Jason, no. And we dear, and Indian bar, and I say, and yet the original, Mami Francois said, Jama, Musiala, we answer my copium, I dare answer to me, I diamano, and yet young valley, the vinyl, lifelike, wax, figure. 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Let's read your show. Now, me friends who are in Sakuma say, Bassa move for the answer of Sasamia Menoka say, and one Nessa Stories nearby, Sal Copema, Jose Marino, a Passano Bastoni, a Yatma, Rima, and Sound of Bible, but be answering the Betota. Mammy friends who are in Sakuma, Nadia Sandro Bastoni, I like Fabrizio Romano poster. Nessa, I'm also posting about Jose Marino, Adriano Rima, Tino, one like it, and I'm for. Feel me a deep what you say. Sadia Muko Pema Jumaria crossing in Amansha. Now Bastoni South Story, sir. A sacrality around or no. So bets my Johnny team and a dinner matrim in Nano. I don't soon let me bomb my own Sabado. Yet to my Dima. Report I had to us in La Liga. I communicate in Reno. I am Kwamani Caldo or official. Adema Basa. I'm also letting know, sir. I'm also betting now. Mama returning to 1:1 rule. A poem from Lorraine. No, no, no, no, no, no, no, no, no, no, no, no, no, no, no, no, no, no, no, no, no, no, no, no, no, no, no, no, no, no, no, no, no, no, no, no, no, no, no, no, no, no, no, no, no, Player na ni dine 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Ebi isi lansi eno no kampo. will be telling us how much we might be to know. As long as King reports, I mean, sir, can I say, or that joining, let's say, group training. Nami and Doma this weekend to collective air training, you know, as long as Kimi, and some members of my gender, my peers out of when I say, Chamus in Fana, and some Basso. Now we shall be seeing Nadia Canina, no, and some Nakos. We at Maris, I say, Yamu Bianco say, or no. Okwa Saudi Arabia ema for dream say okwa holidays asa akwa kwagina ni akwa kopesika bra o say o mama ti asese the magnitude and so no kopie ma Saudi polygamy pressure e wo ho no eso at the time who kopie ma pressure no so face e wo team and the Manchester City we no yeah Riyad Mahrez and the San Samuel and so na betu ja we same ni update ni nyana no ye team e dem o so no so ah kuma e 7.9. You better now also Maria Caninano and also Let's Matwasso after 22 years. The Gunners, Asna, this is two. I wish I am fancy.
0: Yes, champion Pierre, the super powerful foreign presentation. And oh, dear Guja, Amayelo. Once again, I say today's show is dedicated to Asna, the Gunners, since 2003-2004 season, no, they are back after 22 years of my EPL. No, Yemfa Abasubodia Kese, Emma Asna, the Gunners, Reverend Omonopo Kwajima, Papa. Chelsea for their boom support to Asna, boom press, Papa. But you didn't say Asna, I'm congratulate you, but congratulate you, message, no. Yeah, what happens? I can back in camera. So once again, the Gunners, you congratulate him. This is my boy, but me see it take you be 22 years. And Sana was the league title back one. Say ni pano. Yeah, my man, you know, sorry, bra. You need to make any nechi so what, bra? And now you're not saying, maybe.
3: 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I'm saying a student in DR person with two kind quality program which is a first degree, master's, and a PhD to one tunnel. Dear, a yummy dream, say, or make a business trip to DR. 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How do fly them for your immigration expert? 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And Sana, what she processes no say. 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I best certify with documents minina. Me say, what the application need to mwa na fa Schengen visa de do mwa na fa so kokra. 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
0: So, Akwaba.
5: Yeja.
0: What do I say, Yaboko?
5: Oko, that's not for my Anna. It's not for my Anna. And you marry Antony and Pesas Adi and BC.
0: I don't mind. Make us over a bomb, my bustle.
5: I am bomb, my Anna. My Anna, Mammy Anna. Say, Annie, Nims and Sina Bebas Adiaka. Yea, your dear Nancy from but. Matania Banaza.
0: Mammy, too. Asna, eh, champions. After 22 years since the 2003-2004 season, okay, at that season, and we call 38 games league, you know, be into me and show me no money, sir, invincible, so no, and now, I'm the call you. I take you 20 years. They are back, the Gunners.
5: And congratulations to them. Well deserving. Yenka said this season, so will be deserving of the Champions League, or the EPL. Yenka said, yes, now. The debate as to whether the 22-year wait, you know, other clubs and also do it to say, you know. So Liverpool FC, 1990 to 2020, now Liverpool only 30 years. ansana omotimi age United dey no make 41 years 1911 to 1952 na Chelsea dey 1955 to 2005 which is 50 years and Manchester City year 1968 to 2012 which is 44 year wait and Arsenal dey near 22 year wait nti okoka Arsenal for one say your cohesion records ni mo dia ni amam for train kura high breach on ansana omoje. But I mean, on the balance of the rule this particular season, teams in a very, very poor season, including Arsenal and Ankasa. City, very bad start along the line, no more picking momentum. Chelsea, dear, poor. Liverpool, poor. Tottenham, Gradier, a more flirting relegation. If the clubs are normally or usually non Kamo air contenders, now this season, or maybe a very bad run. Only Arsenal are competitive, are very consistent. Even on Mukran, on your games and moments, all of us, meaning I are surprised. As to whether say Arsenal are worthy champions, it's another debate. Maybe how far a season being our champions, the caliber of team that emerge a champion, the competition our body, now here this season, competition Omunya from City, now from Manchester United, Liverpool, you know, as to whether Emma Arsenal, this particular way to media compare this, I think that that's a different debate in itself. But of a truth, so we believe now of all the struggles and all the reasons, we emerge as champions who deserve all the commendation and the plaudit. But beyond to me, we graduate Arsenal from me at J. Now we are all over the place because after 22 years, Mikel Arteta, and it's not a trophy, but Omar winning on a silver platter. It's a huge financial investment. Players, Arsenal, they had to buy it. It was the time I was at Arsenal and winning games ugly. In the DNA of Arsenal, so Arsenal bubble. Now Arsenal will just win no more. Players say, "Obey your bubble." The idea is to be entourage. The way Arsenal Wenger has set up Arsenal, need a beautiful game they played. Even under Arteta, Arsenal be beautiful. But this season, Arteta realizes, "Say, a dream say what say we born a tantan kind of way near, born a tant. A dream say what say we start a shop now way near." And they've done that, and they've done it beautifully. It tells you of a culture, or reinventing himself, and I say, or rediscover himself, because usually, and Arteta is the type of a very philosophical, typical disciple of Pep Guardiola. But a group of people say, now, what's the son and son of crime, what games be out to me say, wait here, ask me a body at a point, and yes, ask me a body at impress you be. And for me, any coach, or yes, I have pragmatic, or a pragmatic, not be a what's the oil to win, or better be a winner. That's consistent with modern day football. So congratulations to them. Yeah. Now, so it's been a very difficult journey for them. Almost starting as Arsenal competing for the FA Cup, competing for Carabao Cup, competing for League, competing for Champions League. Eventually, City abjured the double domestic and Arsenal. But the most important trophy for me this season, so Arsenal generally not. And you're good enough. Also, I qualify for Champions League on top of it. What a season, Arsenal Arena. Absolutely splendid, phenomenal. And kudos to Arteta. Now, in doing this, when you are the backing of Arsenal team, no Arsenal hierarchy, you know, because the supporter Arteta on the transfer market, because we are quite confident. Me pe Kai Havertz, me a diamano. Me pe every single player ya available Arsenal pay ya. So Arsenal team, I said, on the balance, also we share the quality of individual players. The depth of Arsenal team, fight Arsenal their team bench. Benya, the quality maybe we not pitch no. Yeah, they need too wide on every single position of Arsenal team. No, and clearly. Yes, now also City are improving the team in general. Arsenal team is strong enough, so maybe push it city, say city, any improvement with the lives of some of your and sign a city to near your competitive. Because National are widening the quality gap and the depth of squad gap. Leave the media, the metrics be more here. One, some metrics, you say, where in Yobia, Obebre, because along the line, players be pra. Along the line, players be near injuries. Along the line, where players be fatigue. Along the line, players be losing form. And Arsenal, you know, you're making an Arsenal experience. Along the line, that players be dipping in form. Along the line, that entire team, Nankasa, and you're dipping in form. But what helps you to say? So, all your quality depth. And I say, quality, no, and you spread across. So, player be more for moi. But I step it up. I say, Arsenal will not leave the best season. Not fire the era now, era, you know, so City, air dominating jelly, era, Chelsea jelly, we find the quality of the teams and the level of competition on my own, we admitted a season we, so our competition, no form Kakra. Because Liverpool forming it. Chelsea, City form, and so, Aston Villa, and to me, and very competitive. It was funny, you know, you realize that then Arsenal ain't deserving because of all the teams, I'm gonna rest at least consistent.
0: I don't think it's Arsenal, champions because Obiang performance. No more performance,
5: so
0: no more title.
5: So, season now, and that's why I'm on for winning league close to 100 points. No, I'll give them number one their credit, the credit they are more, but I'm also bad admit it's a season win. We have yet season now, Leicester do Premier League. Not because Leicester on a year and answer, but it was because other teams, you know, had their struggles. And yes, we'll be as well. We'll be better than their signers, but no credit, say, oh, for Arsenal team, we're now failed the era. Some of the clubs, MG League, you realize that Arsenal this particular season, club teams Arsenal losing to, points Arsenal dropping at the point in time. ABS will be any the advantage are normal, what the point gap are normal. How a city a cutting no more every year, a neck to neck race until the penultimate game a Kaya and San Arsenal G League will be able to admit to say Arsenal G League media. But they had their struggles in the league. Kudos to them. And congratulations to Arsenal fans. Now, my brother, and they deserve to win this. Or they deserve to. Or BG League now, and can you deserve than Arsenal? With that consistency of all the teams in the league now, Arsenal deserving more than any other team. Kudos to them. It would have been tragic. Saying Arsenal and the league now. Thank you. It would be painful. But at least, but to me, I exercise as a year and a half. Was Arsenal here? Or we're bloodless. A dream said, we expect so we are not much disappointed. We've been able to move away from that. No more to me, I went. And kudos to Arteta. It tells you something. So, we proceed confidence in the coach. Oh, man, every support. Now, man, we can Arteta, man, when you know. He can only repay Arsenal with this trophy. And your coach is not running, you know. Because I only last year at Chelsea, through this and there's no way I can't care about you, I said, yeah, man. Only last year, a lot of the class, all to me, stay at home.
0: Since 2019.
5: Yeah, when they count 2019 plus to 2026, almost say seven seasons. And you know, behind the mouse, I'm wearing. So Arsenal and Casa for me, they've earned my respect. Because Oma and Yasa out there now, I'm in my Emery. Oma and Yasa, Oma and Yasa out there, but that is.
0: When you're telling us a story, say, Yama coach is in the time, Kakana.
5: When you see work in progress, more time, and I think that because of that, now you saw say there's a work in progress.
0: Disappointed,
5: okay. Disappointed, agreed. But
0: I disappointed.
5: So share from last 2 seasons. Mind you, as we be second for how many? They did the second three times. No, we have been for 4 seasons. What do we can want? They have all the Bias or no competing for the trophy.
0: So, now, what did the Bias second? What did the Bias second? So, how many clubs the Vinyas have?
5: And great. And so, who is Hadiana? Now, you're a club, you have a decision to make. The decision is that acquire the second. We're the second. You're supporting an ABA no a Ben one. And they did that, and it has paid off. And you want to say, that's why Diego Simeone and me, I don't subscribe. I want to be almost 30 years. only on yes, I second should be able to cry on the end of Ababe a third force. To only end the card at the end, the second again in the Champions League. Well, where are you say there's a progress last year. No, I hit Real Madrid, Real Madrid, Roman away. No, I hit Real Madrid, Real Madrid, this is no advance to do you say a dream may be in Koso. It's a work in progress. And Omenya said, and this is clear about football dynamics or philosophy. Time and resources, it produces resource. And one and so we are maybe. Now man, what card ya? On coach ni nyadi kra. Obeti ni ach ama obi kakra. Mre, any resources. Say, yama wa kadia debi, and mre ka hon. Coach on nyadi kra, beti ni ama resource. Kudos to them.
0: When you Arsenal team, Obakaya, the last time they won the league, no munya the title Invincibles. It's an so muko the whole season, 38 games. I will be into me and show. And Obakaya, between May 2003 and October 2004, Arsenal, that seems Arsenal ball, 49 games. I will be into me and show. I take it 23 years. Now, Obabe win the title. Are they back? Yanka say Arsenal B over next season. No more the atwaso. No more the atwaso B ever. Anna a chobako the baby. Menka. Menka.
5: No. Liverpool, short bell, Hannah.
0: So,
5: if Tottenham survives, Roberto Di Zerbi is in there. You know, Emery is still at Aston Villa. I think that teams will get stronger. However, Arsenal team is strength and make a crowd. I think that. Next season, a very difficult course. See, but their teams need to acquire kudu. I was so more rising. And yes, simple, sir. And yes, simple, man. But remember, the Arsenal won us, so improve this squad. And I can tell you, at least from the next season, there we are only wrong. So, OTPC Arsenal, Beijing League next season, only wrong crowd. Because all the other clubs, only City could have given them a full program. Unfortunately, City is going to start a rebuilding process. With Enzo Maresca. Chelsea Bay Ebbe started a rebuilding process with Xavi Alonso. Liverpool will need the future of Ancelotti. And Manchester United seems to also carry so as at least my good feeling they say Nessie's will be to me compete. But okay, but the Arsenal like been a step in 9 years.
0: Arsenal the Champions League
5: in the Kawana.
0: Then the money is out.
5: As an English, a typical English football lover. Say, can you get by England? You can be excited. But no queen, they say, teams need me. And then you're a show, you need me. Arsenal, A Sporting. Arsenal, A. The last year of Arsenal
0: Atletico.
5: A Atletico. Now we compare the other side now. Let's not they know that this is a difficult game. It's a difficult
0: game. Difficult to the extent that Arsenal to mean your magic be.
5: Edin, because you can say PSG Bayern Munich was a final. Open you PSG born in the end, you know me boy.
0: Arsenal did it.
5: No, PSG born don't you know. No, we born here. We are like Padusrama. We are not saying we are Arsenal. PSG born here. Then they pass. The only club that could compete PSG was Bayern Munich. And even with them, because Enkrofone picky at the right time. Time and PSG, emu aha no be a show mubu no. But ask them where Nyasam and at this point in time. Bra, you say you cannot beat them and say can you see the Bruno Akaji as a team to take a lot more to beat PSG. And I wish them were typically in the member in England, but a difficult task by our standards.
0: Seraf, and what's your name, Kano? We are Arsenal team since 2003-2004. No, Munye League, as Wenger, and yes, Adiano, Edemaromo. after 22 years omaba abeje league no Arsenal Premier League since 92 and the beye Premier League no omwo four titles 97-98 season 2001-2002 and 2003-2004 and omode 2000

0: league na ka ho a na che se abom preko omo anye a so disappointment in yakese because they have the EPL parade.
1: Okay, omo ya dio
0: pa
1: ye mo ma baso, but I don't think Arsenal will dominate the EPL. I don't think they have what it takes, because there are a lot of incidents I see this season. Arsenal, they got away with it. Ah, next season, PGMOL for the better nothing. I review a lot of things. A call to Arsenal's advantage this season. Next season, they wouldn't allow it go the Arsenal way. Now, so
0: yeah, referee decision.
1: Yes, a lot of them. Now, open team a dominate here. Yeah, now they have a blueprint. Or the Arsenal, defensively they are strong. But whenever team BG championship, then coaches will sit down and deploy a tactics. Say they buy yeah, I'm deflated. You are so Arsenal will be the focal point for next season. Are you true? Managers be a free league in them. But teams be still able to see of quality material, sir. They can go toe-to-toe with Arsenal. They can even be better than Arsenal team, Agile League, you know. But, so I'm sure Arsenal brand of football, Marcelia, is it the sort of football that can dominate a particular league? I don't think, sir. I'm a boy, no, I'm a boy, you know. A footballer, a worthy of dominating the Premier League. It took them 22 years to come back. It took Liverpool 30 years. Chelsea 49 years. Until the genius Pep Guardiola arrived. I know a gym, Premier League now as a bona fide property. The year gap should tell you how difficult it is to win the league. Now, also the Premier League, the Guardiola era now, the standard of the league, you know, unprecedented levels are league in will be there. Guardiola Bell Muno starts our league, no levels or the league in a core, you know. Premier League history in will be that.
2: Okay.
1: So ultimately 100 points, 100 goals, 98 points. No be the 97 AD second. And may Arsenal Jesen or DJ. Last season Liverpool Jesen or DJ. They are in the region of 82-83. Which means the standards are Guardiola, SAT in the last decade, you know, are dropping. That is also one idea according to the advantage of Arsenal. Because 82, 83, the Alex Ferguson era, the time, you know, and they do wage league. But the Guardiola era in the Premier League, you know, when Rizzi Bar and Amma Bar, they do so, our Premier League they will be there. It is a way a club. Now aspire to win the league, you should be ready to amass not less than 99 to 98 points. Because 97 points are for Liverpool, 92 and 4 man. But here we are, here we are Arsenal. We really get the crown. The points are obeying
0: 85
1: points.
0: And they are champion.
1: And we'll be the 87 one. Until the Guardiola era, Orezi Banama league in the GA ding. Because he had a style and a dominating, and a style and a difficult to stop. But Arsenal's style and a kutano nebusia, I don't think a style me kakra me nimfa football when I say Arsenal style way, you know, it bets me a dominating. They needed a way to win the league.
0: Arsenal for ya dear bia clubs be in here, said the name bisa Seraph. A dube be ness a pep, a do makumi. Ateta edo mwako mediagro okwa ligi wajewi uwana pepa abisano waditated eno mwotime nyabutu ya mano waji ligi no other clubs no inshiebi your own Liverpool slot edge league last season this season anko ye said we niya break campaign yampamno niya di abutrebi emra ehede yanku ni mdiye nebe bala
1: abuzi ya dabi. Obia situation is different. The matter is, man for kasa and the patient persisted. They say nyabo about train yesa. Abuja, many me no nira yitibeti.
3: 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We call.

0: from 1 year put them together. So it's a very difficult job for the coach. No chemistry, no history. Omumina, different players put together. I said, Otuadu Ame, you man, I have done it with my coaches now. And the reason is that now you are building from the scratch. Building totally from the scratch. No players are from Omumina, Obiama, no mess on our danger. I'm hoping that you are embarrassed here. No, no, no. No matter justify say they have what it takes.
1: Me can for Lloyd food supplements at the amount. The decay, Lloyd vitamin tablets, no. Wouldn't be a very powerful multivitamin, sanso and multi mineral capsules, papa pa wouldn't be a bois emma or body no as you say ye sanso and maunya ding or how be a wo body no yifu or emma health no is sisu kama I will be tinya call him. No wakoni ye. Sanso ena Loica D tablet. And so no si calcium. E wumpa. Sanso na vitamin D3. And so e wuma emma wonkase na na se wunumpim. It's midrigina. E sisu ye baby esa tene na tene kama. 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E bitimi abwa emma wonsu wetimia ye nwa yibi. Afe Loivit si multivitamin tablet. No. Oh, infection brain and the whole body num a baby na if you was reducing inflammation. Sanso enna and madabia will look young now so called blood vessels no a did me pa unya sa loy food supplement bia a boa ma wini che na de bia uliki younger and impeni for ninko mo it was 0544-929908 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Oh, I don't know.
2: For the Blasters, it looked like we not too prepared for the game because, more near free will be and maybe a Mexico won a corner. What the distance, I was a boy, it's a travel. I think if you could draw no another job,
1: maybe
2: I'm
1: by the
2: So. I know the mommy who is as a 9 year so ready for the game, and especially so through this point of the season where most of the players would want to have their rest. I was thinking, Senka, maybe we see more of the locals, no, Nanka, Kakrana, Bebano, Yediafra, because team winning look like a team, Carlos Cures, Eshe, so baby, Ediabeka. Team or the Beko World Cup, no? And you're very crucial. If you had get the opportunity of playing the Mexican national team, especially almost who are a host and then a team that will be playing at the World Cup, no? That makes you say you're very attached to all seriousness. And this one, you can't blame the technical handlers a lot. Sometimes, we or I'm saying, no more players in mind. And it'd be for reasons beyond or more. So, Misha, match near Friday. Yes, Sania, more Macan beat me, I justify because names if you want 3 years, the local ball match be Usia, some can see a party see you. From that point, Onya a shot with the national team. So, for him to be back, is it that ya shorty until be Misham near Monco and Nase or more my battle clearly? We have a plan, say, yeah, the BBL call walk up. No, and only idea, yeah, a bit of a difficulty for me, but yeah, say, those that have reported 22, no, I show commitment to the cause of the Blasters. And then, in the game, no, meet me approve it. We want to see a pattern of play. Me, for instance, in the two games, in Aboni, under Otuado, no, my biggest concern, how we want to play. And how we want to attack. Na Ebini Musa. So having careers on board, Awaka say he's not a defensive coach, no. I was seeing who sad you know in the game. Not to say yeah, the pressure tonoso, but I know you're the first outing for the Blasters after a

0: na uteki a man to take you over. Auntie, a very important game. And then I'm saying, KB, being the key boys in the B, they actually how they will adapt to the new coach. But, so more honor. They look like they are putting in everything. So, I'm very ready for the game on Friday. And then they had the idea positive goal. Starlets. Abuzia?
1: Yes, sir.
0: In fact, in our first game, they didn't even say, yeah, we cry. When we rose to a 2-0 lead, you know, I'm saying, ah. I had done and dusted. Into the giant ball, no shake cries, and make call, resting. After the idea, Cochia, SC2-2. And I knew, sir, meeting Senegal, no, it was always going to be difficult for us. Into Senegal game, no, me party, and I may pedro for the boys. And I'm called down by a man, no, and I'm saying, okay, maybe I need a chance. No question, I'm saying, yeah, Senegal, no. The production line of French clubs, our Mabaya academies, was Senegal. And they produce talent, and it's a called Europe. No, so Senegal for no, it's a Kwadana ba. And a knee, unlike the previous Senegalese players, are now who's a height deficiency in the women, a member can tell one woman. This Senegalese team, Lami, Kamara, Obeka, so more height, the average. But Senegal for no academy, they've been playing together for a very long time. Intinavim say a cobra be an issue as Senegal, your so losing to Senegal, no, and yes, so surprising. The only surprise factor they said they were a man down, and it was a game I started very well, but yeah, to me, I'm frank throughout the game. And then against Senegal,
1: South Africa,
0: I was here,
1: yes,
0: sir. Wouldn't see a man person dwell so much on the per diem and then say we know most of the boys now more under 17 are a beginning of their career in football and how far they can go. Now me GD say play a beer or one national camp no envisage a better future, and the thinking is not about money, it's about how they will do well to be at the World Cup to be recognized. Because the part no matter taking, you know, millions of dollars of euros of pounds awaits them. Should they make it far in their career? And into men person media they say sikasamno a factor to their inability to win the two games. But a down to omo some will utilize omo chances ye, which and then you may person almost a sound script. Because a che ye pa may say. The last time I bought FIFA World Cup, Tony Cruz starting a career, Bowen Kekic, Sadiq Adams, Christian Tus Macaulay, Omunyi na abebo ball ni BHI, and yet Yanko Bim, which is very bad. Inti mempese baye se ase ya promise you a kebi na maye ni nti ni omunti ni wini ye. Boy se ne de kosha sa asem na MYA. But Omunyi who the reason say career no ma take no any step no mu pese omo kono. There is a better chance for them out there. Inti, whatever players ni betimi aye any omo 3 points and secure 4 a bookie qualification to the next stage, you know, that is the most important thing. Omo here side the champ dem aye de be mo omo come
1: on say you are making your national team, no,
0: you are monetizing. Yes me no
1: yeah and 17 for the
0: say you can say
1: the
0: kano. Yeah. Because I feel
1: that your power weight, so my uncle outside crown over Bob Black Stars would do satellite, but time be I'm paying for per diem, it will be a year money
0: because say and go for the also complaining about per diem. It should be the technical team now, Modo Monamano. But I'm quite idea, oh, my captain, minimum, Sarah Foka, you know, interview of Babaya, boy, yeah, what I say, or Sakafia captain. Ah, I want to know why. We will finish the next Accra. Yes, already the Libby Sakafia team now, Mukoya. Last year, I had an interview with TV3. Already the Libby Sakafia group. So, I said, who almost won't qualify? Because juvenile football, I was here. I am FSA. I'm sure before the junior football, I'm making it to the pro. You just enjoy them. But I'm saying, the excuse of say, I'm going to pay them. But players, no, they should take their destiny into their own hands. So, we to make a really game, any other next stage, I call World Cup now, a major boost to or more quest to become professional footballers and make it in Europe. No way, dear. I am fear fear home, but a bigger one awaits them. I'm a person penny for no, a young quadana green free. So, no mama, everything should be about football.
1: Yanko Jacent Fashion House, Nianko Pentare, Papa, and Papa, Papa, a belt, and a wope, wope body spray, Papa B, Dieta, Koffer watches, Abba. Me say, Nancy, Madame Beefy, US, by New York, or no, say, hey, we a American boutique. 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Now, Oko Jacenta, near money, the bema, your bonnet price, Jawa, while we are winning the dieta, say, bra, na beji quality. For less, or joke a crabby, no, ton de pa, edia majri kajri, heba mesha, ewo jasu, we, eye meme dra, so unya binuma, it me ma boy, jama wom pem no abon ye. What transit che, into we see, no, eye o ya, oh ya, nya problem. 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Doctor, do you see? 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WhatsApp so 0555 797878 0555 797878. 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de amount. Aside typhoid no would any cuckoo. And now say or bow menses no who said that in see ye or pressure no who so upset ultimate managing ye immune system no ultimate fight ye arabia arabia bull body no sense immune system no a very low mammy come for suffering ever center a mouth when it's him or na say ye na doctor ever show edin pa what tetri no was someone no papa no 2 yarenasi 0248 672271 0248 672271 and now offer na one doctor, the class doctor, wouldn't know a dink or more. Oh, here and so come, I say, Berman, a woman, Bermu, would do Bermaya, would ye, Bermu, and Chenwa, almost yes, and the class doctor, and walk on and chain, then your men funnel through in 2 yarenasi, and my yet was so I akoma 87.9 FM, ye live, oh, Facebook at akoma 87.9 FM, Sanso, and Oba Omamba TV. I show no your live. Oh, once a channel. Now they'll comment about near King Kana, Kama, and so at the mount. Now, Ghana Football Association planning for Eddie Communicate Biaba. Almost say, if in next season, say a basse, ye Ghana Premier League game, Women's League, Division 1, and our national team. Football BR and Air Coswa. I'm watching me any Metro Mass Transit. I'm paying for Eddie Nkomo. Ain't he Metro Mass for Eddie Basses Beba? I'm a sa Basses way and the supporters. Everba Stadium Ho. Now if you walk outside the Wako into league games, no. He found our war. Over so called league game. Oh, he. Nina Ghana Football Association paying for HMA. I'm what the wound meant if in next season, dear. A Bassa Opera Oko. Match center na league center bia over se wo national team game bia enya dia ebe yire kra obenya bas ni bi na ba bia ogina bia no wo di akọ na sei na the md e de ma metro mass transit Carl Caesar or the etuja ebra na o cheche sa partnership mu e de achre Ghana fo nyina se metro mass we ene ensisa omo ne Ghana Football Association and penny for ISA and we run an editor.

Thank you.

sabe o que eu digo. Mas o meu favor, I want to whatever you provide and then from moving executive license us to facilitate movements to the West Coast and other national teams to be able to do it. To be able to do it. It is by the means of the solidarity of the CNC. The government is working hard to produce biscuits and more protein. We will soon be launching our first annual brand new buses, Isuzu.

0: Yes, and the Metro Mass director, Carl Cedar, and now all churches
1: are
0: saying, I don't know why it's almost a national team matches, Division 1, Women's League, and a Premier League. Open so could be on before supporters are costed you. No matter how they are going to do it.
2: I was here, may I not question and person who's all my papa and say, we have a neck, Metro Mass for neck, sir. Is it cross country? Within the city. Now Metro Mass no more bus now cussing.
0: Also more are crying you.
2: I didn't. Now say no, but yeah, we'll be tomorrow. I hope I'll be okay. Uncle Krabby from India. Now Metro Mass no more buses are one Ghana. I guess
1: 87.9 Kumasi.
2: Oh, we'll move 337 in Pebbiaco or Yarify and poor Juma Munya Binko. Metro Mass and a Ghana, ha. Omakas and a year active now, a year Juma, a year problem, a year saying. No, I can say, na so if you were, baby, any no person or question or some boy, if you were call. Because the cross and trigger, I mean, who Metro Mass war? Takwa, man, who Metro Mass war? And you know, see, man, who Metro Mass war? Inti. A crime bed, papa, brofu or kind, but one treasury. And one says, you hear all contractual, we will carry to and fro. Sir, a block of rope, we have a stadium. Atosu, baby, man, pointing for baby, man, pound for baby, grabbing for baby, so a moon in a stadium. A crime bed and so number distribute to Castle. You hear and cry, a woman free castle, a better has a match. Almost so fresh, am I, you have anything? Because I was here, seriously, Oko Moya the Honor. Send a castle will be a near pay ye. What do I do? What baby nature in us you? Now Swaka no. If I just so call me Podjans, check a crowd, if you am so call watching, and send me foul to the maker was a match.
0: I don't move.
2: There be car, no see ye tired on a hazard, no yet ye see what do so, baby.
0: Where's the car, say aye.
2: Oh, say.
0: Say,
2: yeah, yeah. So we shall send you a Bruna Cheneca, Nachan, and you nasem and as and run, say you. Metro Mass and Ancasagana, Hana, one buses in Essay. STC ran over the Essay. Inti, I did you a hard name, yeah, my ban, my clan, nay, a car, bomb, a bus, why a bon, some manati, not near who kick a idea. Monkas a crumblan, the Zig Gana Han, a Pragiari, a Bubuyan, a dozen. Ghana name wins is in open vehicular DB movie. Yeah, hey, a Pragiani Abubuya. Metro Mass is a bus I'm a craft from India and I'm a tier numbers near 100. Anyway, I say 17 venues each weekend. And now we're more able to lead. Into Corona and Casano, say a swell drone, a BC will move the winning by a bus will drive a shah. You have anything? I'm here. Assemblies and a bit Piabontin, and once more, Busam, who questions when you know Timu Banmam and I declare, near Musam a question. Now, Uncle Chimuan Casasabi, as a Mopas or Mokai Casasuji, a question near Busa. Mobas,
0: there was no mobile. 87 we are 9
2: venues,
0: aye, weekend,
2: aye, each
0: Monday,
2: aye. Now, much day now, I can 9. We'll be free, a Wale Wale, Besha, a Tamale. Hey, your friends, Kaila,
0: I'm not the only metro within, not from region to another region.
2: There's a metro now, called Cape Coast. Now, I need the same metro now.
0: But what are you, Jay?
2: And I say, Sadia, Ghana, and you're beyond a metro. So I just say, Sani, Oh, I follow the news. Check it. You can't run to be. Check your Google. Bizarre. I've got phone number. My BBI is simple. Check
0: your
2: I knew my promos. Kabiru, you're fast.
0: I'm not the artist.
2: I am white. Be now. You know, I be a BBI. Musa. I'm a yes. If the other two are wronger.
0: Maybe another battery. No. battery.
2: At the moment free India, when I buy battery, na battery there. Abuja, yes, yes, no.
0: But it's
2: more. So I'm more casting. I'm more casting venue. Be an on match this. Yeah, I'm on two buses.
0: Now no crown would be seen. For instance, Kodokobo, she ni pay free at Tunisuba. Or more free Tafo.
2: This is the stadium. This is the stadium. We need to
0: come next season.
2: We
0: don't need to be here.
2: We are there. They said maybe I bought it. No, we catch 5 years ago.
0: We'll be Anfro.
2: But I guess we'll be Anfro. Yeah, Nanka, we must say, March venue will be a weekend. Your mama too. Two, no, you decide vintage areas are Udibesi. Amanipa na aka se o be ma metro mas na amuka na ese
0: mache mosi obi a manji na asemo de nkem fa me ho me ba didi dramani oba saraf abanji bi ye fa no ajenya me cheku aku na wacho di ama US embassy o si Ghana for students or more US omoye 12,825 2025 no more call. And na Ghana for omo etukwan akotena US and Canada omo ye omo bro 400,000 na say nipa we ye omo a omo pe football omo pe blasters na pa
3: 87.9
0: ti ehunyi hia say embassy ne be ma visa square ma amanfo say government ne dis ka bi do mo ko na say de aban na say akwa bibia TV rights ne bibia de abagana ha no. What did he say? Obi have it me a send it there, March 20. American embassy for no, a movie, Ghana for, now Ghana for no one, I'll be support to Blaster.
2: To see,
0: and what?
2: Yeah, you see, yeah, no, I'm just a
0: quiet. Adams, because I was say news, and then I'm say, yeah, refuse you, this is a yellow crab. No more, dear madame, no more, come on, submit it. No, be answering you are, must submit it.
3: 87.9, Kumasi.
0: This is insensitive. Yes, they are assemble.
2: See, sports tourism. Enka, unse ahana. Yokuwe muhana. Anansa yen sapsa, yen Africa hana yen news. Elsewhere. Tu unse, Arsenal fans, ne biya 5,000. No, we di Arsenal echi, to Madrid. Na Madrid, forso ba Englanda. Biya supporters, be biya 2,000, 3,000. No, muswe di umechi. But see, elsewhere, sports tourism, no. Enye news.
0: Only the chance of mono, or more comfortable or
2: more. Well, it didn't make
0: it.
2: It didn't come by the sias.
0: That's what I'm a gentleman. You can't go to
2: make the issue of sports tourism, dear. Who call Europa? Any news, oh, indeed, sir. Team B from Norway, Bob and Bob B from Italy. It's not
0: a yes,
2: and City support City Club decided, oh, yeah, you lose the supporters and would be a chick call here.
0: Yeah,
2: you have a news because elsewhere.
0: Oh, we have a Saba.
2: Oh, we have a Saba. The only thing I have news, Miss. To say, everyone or more, Africa more, Kabiru. Call another country, I'm going to tell you, African country, baby, you know. I think Eritrea? Eritrea.
0: Eritrea.
2: So Eritrea organizing, you know. Only a new supporters move. Footballers, Nankasa. And make you a move, I'm going to say, I'm Morocco, I'm going to do Morocco, I'll be half of the teams, I'm going to return you. It's a year, you know, I'm going to say, I'm going to say, I'm going I confess here and return it you. In the way you mean that then, now my countries in then about the news.
0: Sir, Omahu, US, how people are eager. Canada, look at how
2: you are going to have more. And you are going to
0: have more. I'm going to be a man. I'm going to be a man. I'm going to be a man. I'm going to be a man. I'm going to be
2: a man. I'm going to be a man. I'm
0: going to be a man. I'm going to be a man. I'm going to be a man. I'm going to be a man. I'm going to be a man. I'm going to be a man. I'm going to be a man. I'm so also be in fact 2 billion now you're ready to pay because person will take one US or call Canada.
2: How go help 2 billion?
0: What you say? I brother, I'm ready. Say government, you know, every time I establish centers, maybe at 24 hours.
2: Kaza advantage,
0: game villages.
2: It's difficult to discuss on radio, but the truth of the matter is, ordinarily, so if you are a member, you can also pursue to Kaikwa.
4: So you must have a reason for your travel. Tinyesa wo sira obi. Inyesa e business me do ko. Ya na den so benya a tangible reason be say wait.
0: Na we
4: do. Na me jam me busu ahon to kwan.
0: Okay.
4: It is a ball no man reason be say. So football no present a reason for you are. Ya ko support ya man.
0: Yeah,
4: yeah, yeah, yeah,
0: okay, yeah, chef, my main chef, Kwame Adakwa, Kwame, hey, Yuki, that Yejra, was I'm enjoying the show live, okay, thank you, was listening to you live at Konong, okay, I've taken your message already, watching you live from Accra, Usu, DHL office, I'm a United fan, but Arsenal have done well, not landing forever. Whatever the weather, your boss can come board you there. Tell him, pow, have landed. Kwesi quarter, and what do we have? But I will say, Kwesi say, imagine Arsenal adding the Champions League to the EPL. Hey, and then Kassim BC will teach you BKB. Will turn Kumasi to Dubai. Well, see, and then what if he came with that? Well, who the boss of what? See, what is that? But did you not go out there? Ask now, Fano. Now, maybe some question we did it. Dramani, a hatcher folk head coach last season, I'm paying for the age man, was signed 2 years. Ni 2 years, no? One more target in me. Almost only a domestic trophy, either the league or the FA Cup. Now, on for moon Africa. First season na baby did the annual league. 1 year FA Cup. Ntia chese trophy na won we no went to me. Africa on for moon kobi. Next season, the last part of the contract no. But if nya butre mano. On twaso. Anna young kone say yedim hatifuk problems. Did ya fail? Anna all is well on man in twaso. Ralph. I'm just asking for you.
4: First question here, did you feel it? And I'm money to us, or money to us. My answer would be, I didn't try. Had to focus environment in a human head, demi. Has as an institution, a human head, demi, my coaching. In this, no man is all man would be a human. Now, man, if one can be a. I am easy to demand, say, where to me a meeting target in the core. But some more be a human, no one to me a man who are Kadia. One cousin or moral right, I would demand the same. You don't have that right. Mamma Nipanajuma has the under transfer ban. Mamma Nipanajuma has a few players caught 3 months near Tiamoka. Not did you motivate to a Muso Munsiakai? Has a folk a Siakai. Now has a boha class posted in Kakra. You are called University of Ghana, Kakra, no, a rectangle at the back. The conditions are apparently here, woman, Edney. But Saudi is a pan, a sapon, if I say, and they say, against upon the house of Foka, woman, a pan, and I say, yeah, hey for that, but should hey for that. And by now, nobody go on, they would have mentioned or said their frustrations come upon it out. And the reason is that it's a difficult terrain. See, has a full big person has a full big the same strike. I'm not did the age, man. Has Isa struggled for 2 successive seasons. And I'm Mokofa, a vision guy now. Mokofa, no what 3 goals. Park on the on my Romo vision guy no buy on also.
0: I'm looking for one
4: Duku. I also buy a vision. No, a try nations days so. What? On the swamp.
0: Coach Nenka won.
4: No, he needs a decent striker to perform.
0: Those boys not decent. Omo class no perform.
4: No. They were not.
0: Omo catching the attention of
4: Patrick. But Duku Danu has had 3 or 4 goals. That's not a good return for an attack.
0: How many players now say 4 goals to be your heart?
4: Strike our mouth double figures. Our normal Bogna compare strike our mouth double figures. Also, a community, a mobile figure. Also, strike or call you go to 3 goals. Daddy, nti adwuma ne wo ma so ma adwuma ne ye din de ma coach ne dia e wo so nya mre de ma no
0: as na nya mre ama pep ama ateta ni omo ji omo ni e no so na wo jina wo nya
4: mre but Arsenal one it's not about time and they also give resources
0: okay
4: they give resources nti player bia na ateta pe bia wo ye available bia Arsenal were willing to me. Those were the times. Sometimes an Arsenal see a military now war hybrid. Arsenal confa play Arsenal Fabia just a Kakrebia Arsenal bit media. Now Arsenal transfer policy has changed. Omo you are ready to buy. The geocracy available. Arsenal be kwa player and the when you are available, no Marco Madweke available, no Marco Zubi Mendy available. They will give resources to a coach. To one performer. Who had the moral right to sack him? What did he?
0: Yeah, Mona Basso.
4: No, did he grab him? It's not really just about the resources. He's the only coach who made me have stomach some of the things. Maybe here, Juma. Now play about. Yes, so. Let supporters blame you. Play and say you're in Pianica. 3 months, 4 months, you're in Pianica. Did he zoom to me in car? Now, did he cut tactics? You are car about tactics. Yes, we are you are into omo mona baso no mo se ni nkran no mo ntue sika no mo ma didi the needed transfer in the transfer market the needed support on the transfer market na didi nkofa players no mo form nsiaka and when they do that me coaches omo ye local asian mo obi ya no mo unya obi a o chain didi sa ye coaches ni a certain level sa level no the prosper didi. Oh, any tank or more one level be. Sal level, unya muba qua. Who be an any oak of a foreign coach be a new drew. But so who you did? Walk out of my boob. To be our best aqua, but here, but what is I think that they ought to change the things that are across our crowd of who. Mutual players, can you? More money, the necessary support, more backing or transfer marking, more improving the squad. Now, when you ask idea, Didi. And you're good enough as a coach. Opa will be Opa will be so Jai did not walk off. Peace out, buddy. Are fine.
0: With the circumstance, maybe be our work. Boom.
4: So, as
0: Yamu did your battle,
4: he could have, yeah, we can make care, but yeah, he could have, yes. But Didi couldn't have won the league ahead of Medeama. No. Because Medeama had a stable team, improved the team, had a stable technique, and a very good preseason. And then your money is pointed towards Medeama.
0: Okay. So, Rav, do you know? Pepe, Charisse, Pepe. I'm going to salute you. Did you say Medeama? Ah, the Roman name, why? So, did you know Medeama? Now, I'm going to put him for cancer. I'm going to 2 years. The 2 years, the target, me. Only. So if you do, I'm going to Africa. Now Africa, no. I'm going to announce more presence in the bill. First part of the season, I'm going to Trophies. Trophies, we're going to be, we're going to Africa slot. I can't, a season. Now the contract is not baby. I don't know, I'm going to say, ask now if we're going to be prepared to get my data. And they, after 22 years, I'm going to I'll prepare be ever bad. Did you any idea why any league near the young Pamno and now more money to us or more money extension cry? Looking at circumstances, a surrounding hatchet folk team, no young canning in ambum. This season, did the young Monabasso could he have done better? And now, young Cassin one in tea, yes, salute you.
2: Obviously, for the pedigree of a manager, he is there is no Abasso body. But whoever gave him Niana Okana say Uncle African
0: target
2: Nipano, he needs to visit Tommy Okai and as Tom say Hariza call because he's not in touch with Nia has yeah. Also Uncle announced your presence, you know. Ebrofo no oka. But near has here e ko announce presence ko GBB no.
0: Oh, but so who cast a has in Africa? Has he win the FA Cup? And I will win the league. And the Africa, the menye sure say task I will cast a note.
2: You cast who announce your presence sir. And then ya omo dey the tree, I say precise that me do. Esemporo mu eyi upie be bi eto hu pampan obi a be show when you are announcing your presence you are not part of the names per se you are coming with something a very shocking ndi nipa no dey say dey enema no is not in touch with near house here echo but for the pedigree and adia da homano as coach didi dramani you can't say why adia but you can't blame yourself. Wanya juma sumbia.
0: Ndi ujina ye. 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
2: You see, se ono anka sa as a coach, ene ne experience ni babi ya wadru ne di, onye she. 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Ibi ni quality sign. Use, se raf Michael Fuye chiyana na mete. Na mse, coach didi bramani na oma fano. Oma fano before... top four neighbor bano. It is said here, wafa professor. Now so unko chile kwala abi yade. And I say, wama professor, wafa professor ejuma. No man no more puse on paper form. Sana adie na kowi. Because
0: materials nenye.
2: Oh, abuzo nenye. Misi koto kone has on. The sort of materials I mean, who many so at the more mono.
0: But let me beside this question. Yes, ye nim. Problems at Warhouse, but boys now did the fire or more. The BR will claim say we identify problem, we identify problem. Now, won't you mean solve, won't you mean find improvement? And my yes, so won't you mean sign the players and air problem. But Kakrane Wahono, that didn't mean to woman, only be big a crack. Problem you identify, won't you mean solve?
2: Me no by Adrian, me, I believe in coaching more than say, yeah, ask for player transfer. I always believe first step ni say coaching. Say names ni bi wo ho de a. Na say say we bo number 2. Na 2 adwuma na won timi nya. O de fa no kwhye for ho. Ni hu say ya solve problem bi wo ba bi. Na afi ya come market akofa obi a che say we did need somebody I was sa position. So the element of coaching no. 87.9. E bi a no so aye ho adwuma. But players no. They can't seem to polish or more art of goal scoring.

0: It's my monk as will be time. What you say? Okay. Or say, I bet you the boys never complained about the pedemo is the penin for na kobisho. I said, yeah, our dear back. And no, ain't he? Wait, and let machine hammer message is no good, but who be are in me, but Matimia can count the door now. Once again, prepare your race, prepare. Maybe she will save Jenny. Minim say, what we do? Yes, Miss Wabidu. I didn't come up, you didn't come on. Why? 0323-290-345-0244-97-1144-97-1177-1177-1177-1177-1177-1177-1177-1177-1177-1177-1177-1177-1177-1177-1177-1177-1177-1177-1177-1177-1177-1177-1177-177-1177-1177-1177-1177-1177-1177-1177-1177-1177-1177-1177-1177-1177-1177-1177-1177-1177-1177-1177-1177-1177-1177-1177-1177-1177-1177-1177-1177-1177-1177-1177-1177-1177-1177-1177-1177-1177-1177-1177-1177-1177-1177-1177-1177-1177-1177-1177-1177-1177-1177-11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Hello, good evening.
1: Well, good evening.
0: Acho din ba bi akase.
1: Aba che flan dan ye, because this flesh is so.
0: Open ye ti o.
1: Hello.
0: Open ye ti o.
1: Ah, mi ka so u se de mi to no. Ba na le dro ho ko, mo bo wo do so de trouble to no.
2: Uncle Kofi,
0: you too.
2: I'm going to go to the house.
0: Okay, hello, good evening.
3: Hello, are you here?
0: Yes, sir.
3: Could you from Paul? I'm from Paul Cabre.
0: Could you eat you?
3: I wish I had a master of my palm of bone. I wish I had a chance to talk with you. Could you be a man about who I had you? I'm going to go to the house.
0: Thank you. Hello, good evening.
4: Good evening,
0: okay, hello, good evening.
4: Hi, I'm here.
0: Yes, sir.
4: I'm going to go to the house.
2: Yeah,
4: I'm going to go to the house.

0: Okay, thank you very much. Hello, good evening.
1: I was going to say,
0: thank you. Hello. Discussion. Hello. Yes, sir. Captain Bango. Hello, good evening. Kwajo Poku.
2: Amen.
0: Okay. Hello, good evening.
2: I'm not going to be able to do it.

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1: 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contribute. But Ennis, a very good point. 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No, so once again, Reverend Omono Pukwajima, the CEO at the Madumu Adum Ventures. 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So, Mami Bruni, Mavosi, I salute. Hi, Beba, Beba, Beba, Beba, Beba. Into one, Uti, a baby, Uti, Fribiano. We are grateful. Radinka, you know, up next, hey, the news are 6. New team, now a cradle. I'm going to say more about that. But if you know, and I hear, it's an say, they are around. I'm going to issue some in April.

0: Sia boy, I'm moving in a joy. I'm a more quiet by the Abacoma 87.9 FM. So, everyone so so many moon, some way and Saka, now your bob one or some for some crowd, Jessica, Castia Bono, don't show back who are the enemy. Ya can't kind a day and mamma, well, baby, I'm will be a Abusia four and some Nadros papa. They sent you a dama, she I am. Our Facebook, Wawaya Kuma 87.9 FM, Akuma 87.9 FM. 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
1: I'm a person.
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0: US musician icon friend is a Cardi B. Yes, in the Ushamwa, a 2026 BET Awards nomination, or a top hit, or an EGDN Semu, or better, dear, a Kekamu.
1: But that woman, and some will pee, and I catch it out on Shira D and Mu, Yade Babe de Mutua. Non sonable say Kimua, nice as a Pumimbre, and today, one of any Babe Tua, so I can come for me the legend. 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
1: 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the party no yan some no omo ma obi e kwan say the party dey bia and ko don ko tree dey na ni dey and ko party's official register I be for say album and album and your register register no any abi 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boss baby or register no and ko police station ho baby so ha e ko police station ha we am ma any person na kwan am o ma metro baby or register no tin ko di ni ko ba ko fro o se eye aba mi fie o ti na 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
0: Abisham for way here and near the kind Richard Asare it made the man same to for the atosu mienu and I was say any money me you know obepa cho and your boss sentiment masia me chire regional executives you know omosun form hunim se be ya obi a nkonfo ayi omudin e dia free sign register nim no o mesan e du omudin abebi manya sa de ne 2028 abato no nyade e be fa wo
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4: I think that the minority is exaggerating a lot with respect to the question of guarding of free speech. There are limits. If you look at the Constitution, Chapter 5 of the Constitution deals with the fundamental human rights and freedoms. Look at Article 21, which guarantees the fundamental, I mean, a right to free speech, or the right to demonstrate, okay, and then the general freedoms of Ghanaians. But there are limits, right? You can limit free speech if, for instance, it is something that undermines, one that can undermine public order, right, or public moral. Okay, and for instance, law enforcement reasons. So if someone, for instance, is inciting hatred in our society, okay, we do not expect that the minority will say that we should sit down idle as a government and allow that person to, I mean, to go on. Well, those are some of the things that led to wars in countries such as Rwanda. We have not gotten there, okay? But it was the use of the radio, okay? The use of the media, that incited the genocide that, eventually took place in Rwanda. So there are limits to free speech. And I will say that the President of the Republic, His Excellency John Dramani Mahama, is one of the staunchest supporters of free speech because he himself is a communication specialist. I don't want to say he was a journalist, but I bet he was into communication. And so he understands the importance of free speech in a democratic society. As Attorney General, I do understand the importance of free speech in a democratic society. And I would be the last person, okay, to want to end run the rights of our citizens to freely express themselves. But I should also not be the person who will sit idle when, matters are being taken into citizens are taking matters into their hands when it comes to, free expression. So I don't want to comment specifically on what, is the subject matter because it is pending in court. Okay, but I believe that this government would uphold the freedom of every Ghanaian, to freely express themselves.
3: Abusia for Nipa, Yatene Kasai, Aye, Yera Dominic Ayane, Waya Attorney General.
0: Na I was a foreign pimso. Na Yafi and Nichiremu, I was some food from my mom, Renfisa, Hayakuma, 87 upon IFM, Nisabo, a pound with Mano, a Bruce, Pepe, Nonson, and a bet me a free in Kunya Esso. Na Yafi friend in Chiremu, our Bia, your friend said Gumua East, and work for you, and 50 months in Mu. Robaco, your friend, Gumua Yunano. 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United Nations, say Deben, you. Mohammed, and Afri Saliki, or Mamba, and Mobana signed to Papa, where they were. 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It was it, Muyan, said, and Nipamians and the UN, Mohammed, and Afri Saliki. 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
1: 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Yes, I said they are a moon planet. And I'm confirmed it be a young version. The demons are in the team. Emma means, Doctor, now, Pablo, or less of one and say, any big man, coming to the man. UN, yes, into the banner before and sorry, before sorry, IDP, sorry, President Mahama, yes, no, to Yahoo, I was asking him.
0: What kind of Juma? Assassin Ponya Nedia, Bohunyan, Sir Muhammad, UN, Sadiq, and one wine, Woman in Abaho. Bamjo, Fred will pay him his own way. And it is Bonnie Tim said Benai, Patronia Kukudro, Nababa Hubby, Way Aden, Hokayano, Patrick, Aya Pedro, Ye Gumuayano, and I might have read a penny, Nahuaka, and a promo for the say, Obinia Berman Joby, Embra and Omadi Juma, said the Amamraya Juma, our Ghana Memoasino, and Tomodi Amoka. 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
1: mama you don't be any langard for now fish but then I'm ready to say you go me say you say na yesu you bu amani mu enti ana ye press conference catch abai say your man up to 24 hours. Yes, I say you be hand hand e you wish papa. No, yes, I say you be here here. Obi e won langa be won bia la baba baba la wala cha na de bia tra. We develop ha. Na nda we down the points are make out of God. We go to try langa. We paint you that langa. Yeah, bia papa papa wa ha mo.
3: Sa se what 100 million, sa se what 90 million. What you have of the money? Oh, yes, as sika. All because in the name of langa. It is wrong. Not out of the community. So if I should be, I have for less than a million. You know, I'm here, I'm here, I'm here. So look, you can see, plan a hand, what should be
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6: I can confidently say that on the sanction of the dining hall, the contractor is

0: carrying me in the room, but the computer is not right.
1: Gethman, can you please speak to the boys' dormitory?
2: Thank you, Honorable Chair. Yes, it's true. The dining hall is a Gethman project, and this year we gave clearance for review. So, as you indicated, contractor is back on site. But for the dormitory, we don't know about it. It's not in our records. So, we may have to do some further checks to see where it's coming from. Thank you.
3: It was started in 1991.
2: That time, Gethman started, he was not born yet.
3: So 1991, that's when they started the boys' dormitory. Gethman, check your records and then help the school out.
4: That man on what day? A man to grab na homity at your quack. Control me, see, baby, you did in the day. A contractor no quay, Sabre was Samba, your baby, Duma. Nemum, boys' dormitory, dear. And yet, me could day school. Me, and I'm your day student.
5: Senior high school life.
4: Me na me SRC president in Tino. Me kwana me duane ya ready. And some pon and kwadana.
5: Oh, there is said ya duane kwade. Like you say we go but we your brother.
4: Hey, me ko no mo a me kwana na me chire o mo e kwan fa so aye to atade.
6: She.
4: Jina me more than a
6: year. 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
5: Come on, as the one could be as in school life. We should then go see. Eh,
4: me hu supa the wound. And free public accounts committee. A baby to jump and for her Sibia being cum senior high school for no and quadano, Mantequano, baby or Madano, on bet me a commissar bem.
5: Monsieur Bapa Musima, Ebiasa, Ebako, Hayakuma, 87.9 FM, so yet was so Naya Ken Kayaku and him at the Amamodia. And some were better John and saying, well, ma'am, who are one of my eh, will be a ziggy a pee. You can't imagine.
4: Azigi.
5: A month for more, our Bonamante Mu Adin, Sembia to your central for him, and a much lech them, sir, a bufupa, na a yahometism. Yet on about quite friendly son and ama, where it's today. What they are to judge them, sir, dear no air cross of the drawer, dear betting, eh, say, Nabia, who be no beer, say, one far mammy, the better one, I don't know. What say, come when you bread, and you man anymore, and into Nama Mabrunutit room, one more dear Moasha, sir, Jumedino Emo. Nana made the dear Kogu, Yano, a branch about Crefers, a Quabanam Poma. One of Such Remusave. Nasa Common, the one which has a far some young lady Diana. So I want you near Duman, I walk Cadia. Sandy, I know soon to Lassa Cobacro, no. And then Cobia Sani, a solid Yasimo Bank of Ghana, and as a commercial bank, and our bank be a bell, be at Simu as I, Minia Duma, your commodame, into my basket, the first cow handmark or third year near your son, the same Cobiam, right? Into so much of one which has a semi-codistem, who answer Cobacro.
7: I want to be interested in the guarantee that Sabi will be a Sandy Mana and the Porto. But I'm not interested in the Ghana or say Sabi put one people to Piscan. I know that in Kelly, because minor you will know. Because I now minor problem will be the classic. Because some people go say, "I'm not here. My mother did not know." But also now, because I want to pick a crowd, we pay our son of one more. We will see where they are. I chance what the white being will be to be so bad. We will see the city. The poor man, they are Sunday man. I have for in 20 I was saying, you need a mobile, yes, I'm ready for my number. You need a money of myself for my second. Or move south of the land or something. It's a good
6: time. One night, Kumasi.
5: Yero akwabena mpoma ewe ya nisano na abranti ya baku wanonso waya mekanik ya feni ya ya zakari wanonso di bi eto su chile muse omuwa eye sani ya meningi na anu nyadie se ube timi ya faa huwa die enti jia titatite na ye nyawo hweni hweni sede beya usube nyashumdiye wasu ushe mkurampa somu eni ya mamreno ekaseti ya enti sa huwa ye sani ya mana chumufri huo sede beya onko to enso him.
7: That's why I say, I'll call Quran where I come to any moment. So I'll say, Obi Biara, Obi do Obi one city room at the mother of Abbey. Not the mother of Abbey, say, there will be all of that. I say, Scanner Wajin, Wajia, say, Gia, why do you see that? I'm Miss Media, the Batman, the Baji. But I'm sooner a property. And this old good, this is why I knew.
5: Na wadwene ho mienu mienu se de ade ye wanya odane fa nyonua o refo ansa so ane wahye wo de ye ya zakari ne nsamu odi tu dwane da futu odi ma ye no ebi no no
8: 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When you pa our corner name Cacran, we shed you see a sister Diana and let us say Yanasa. Obina ten or co, said Okan ye nine, and I could they call ye. Penny no any fish shed you see. I won't commission every shame. I'm sure Facebook page in Osiakuma, 87.FM, be binti, yank to me and for Openino, a bra, now on one Casadia Homa, a shining minute. 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
6: Being one of 87
8: points, bet me about my day, sir, or catcher as you, Penny. 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Now, and Quana, why your Funisem say on one moon, and I said, Be a sebi, Nipa bone for being put and at me about my dear Kuno, and now for Madden Aquacosha, sir, uncompleted building in Mudia, in him. 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
8: 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Offer more on betting me address. And no pay. 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
0: 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Woody, baby, I can say from Kumaka season.
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0: a Duke Massu,
1: Temple Second Street,
0: no first 0277 10 44 88.
1: And Mencia,
0: we were a Jabba family house,
1: Mencia traffic lights,
0: no first 0277 40 44 88.
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0: 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bitches, have you checked your BP numbers? Sam say I checked last week. It also check it what the other bay and then you be sure say me activate phone lines ne be 5 minutes bi. Na ye bisa say dan na onim fa BP ho. E dan na wate fa BP ho. Na wan kasa so wo BP ni bia na na wo mo bia wo bi. Anyhow ni amane a owo mu. 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Ni mama ni mama from afar no any say Mrs. Now timanim no ni sweetheart pa eh mia Miss Minia be ma pa me ni ye adwuma pa ba no health report na say so aye prof ana me bua ai enti prof kuna du ye bua ne 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sister kramenu uno ye no say hey he's my doctor oh he's very good and so you see me kuma na ndo timani mi and a me nua ba so doctor so eba internet me here bp they have me will be bp who be am be saw open na chai say o ma solve dia mami but say ndem si kind me say ne no ye go out of the norm. What's anka ye program na ye ya be you no? Ena ye activate phone lines no. Now we bisa BP hon sem kakrane nempe say ye bibiki to be with permission from producer just about 3 or 4 calls to be. E den na onim fa BP hon. Wo da bay na o checki u BP numbers. Ena BP yo do na wod no mono. E mema ni esia mamu mema na phone. E mamu mema na nye juma. Oh, and send the bray. Ain't he? Your fat 3 calls to pick 03-224-98035 03-224-98035 and 0243-114497. Your casa for BP, hypertension. And then on him for hypertension. And then what's your hypertension? Wow, bet me, friends, say, yano. Now you chow. Good evening.
1: Hello?
0: Yes, sir. Good evening.
1: Good evening, madam. We got your appointment.
0: I'm here, Domi. Who your pan house way?
1: I'm here, pardon.
0: But your people are here now.
1: Your friend, your opinion, someone is very free if he doesn't do good. I was here, I was saying, because we did a bit, and if a sad in my it will be a normal.
0: A day and I wouldn't ever hypertension and when then I what say then a bow or hypertension no. Now we were drawn our hospital the man no. And now the sebio the also hospital draw the award no more Kafra went me engine now so last call a bar your be fano in the course of the program senior is here no. Now you sign a be phone line snibium. Now what sign a fre in see obian bad dear now I call you in Facebook page akuma 879 ube hu yen ewo ho no wa share link no do question ato ho no comment na odi ato ho Instagram TikTok YouTube ni na ye 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My chef, liar, no, who you know, say, hey, he's my doctor. He's very, very, very, very good. It's an every year, and I'm a smart farmer, so, Mr. My doctor, not just say, no, I'm foul, what's dog, you're welcome.
2: Thank you very much.
0: Pachoso, we are dear. Then you ask the pump, and you for say, you show me a young one, ye and yaji. Not just see who say, money and numb. And then, Namia, me, kuma, me, ni, kuna, ye, juma, be, six, over 6 years, a cry. And also, my chef, like a nana. You knew about corners, so can't you my ear when you are tenner or no, a kesben? Or wouldn't so prof wife, no, no, see, eh, sir. Into the Michelle Macuma, and to Miss Macuma, Mrs. Selene, Knedi Yabua, or near Deputy Chief Nursing Officer, our high dependency unit, our confanochi. Na high dependency, no, and why then, oh, Michelle, you she be say.
3: We am so kakraye.
0: Okay.
3: Mami nche wati efu nyi na. 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
3: ho. 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To meme wo. Ye ho na ye internal medicine.
0: Internal medicine.
3: Aha. So internal medicine whereby we how do I put it? So It's also a directorate in Konfanochi,
0: okay.
3: Whereby we don't do surgical intervention, right?
0: Ah.
3: But sometimes they do interventional therapy to kind of to embed the behavior.
0: Yes, so no, but that way, yeah, says you require operation and ABB.
3: No,
0: but you are quite a fast way, you need to manage you. Ehono so ko ana obetimi abefia na ho ye bebia odura na so o to nkra
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2: 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Into a bar, we check here when you average, no. And so sign money back clinic beam, maybe after 24 hours. Like you know, back office beep now check it now consistently. No.
3: And
2: yeah, yeah, no, I'm not say. And even some guidelines, cause normally I'm prefer home dear, no. Because home now I'm she should be
0: any day. And
2: maybe I'm checking on twice a day for 4 to 7 days.
3: Okay.
2: Into your final average, now you're more than 140 or equal to 140.99. It's just all hypertension.
3: Okay.
2: Too bad, doctor, na be chat
0: ma.
2: Or you chat ma wa. Or say check your blood pressure twice a day.
3: Okay.
2: Or check here, check here 1 minute apart. Mm-hmm. To check the first one.
3: Mm-hmm.
2: Or check the second one. First one, second. 4 to 7 days average. No, if it's more than or equal to 140.90, then there is an issue. And even now, there is a machine at the mouth for 24 hours. And then the third way, which is the gold standard.
3: Okay.
2: Because a gold standard, and then the recognized we are in Fifimu baby, and then you have the ambulatory BP monitor. And you have the money panel, the bono, not the coffee, not the other.
0: Into
2: the bed die. Into the bed die in the normal activities after 24 hours, not the other. And if you're reading, normally, I an adjust the PBS or pressure here. They are comfortable, but we will have an adjust the pressure across all of them. One of them will give you an information as to the panel whether ultimately or regulating the blood pressure now. Because you can't when you're high blood pressure, in your when you're disorder of auto regulation, it's
3: okay.
2: Iron,
3: okay.
2: It's here, it's a cutting. But when you have high blood pressure, it means that we're in a near and cut
0: it.
2: And disorder of auto regulation.
3: Okay.
2: To me, regulate while blood pressure. And now you share my BP's number. When they go standard and the hospital will be bad, the man say, because it's an idea. Nanko will be right, you're more to address your own
0: infrastructure.
2: To be one later or whole basil. Then you'll see the rare finium. Now, or as you said, you are forgetful in night because not only blood pressure, your money, and the blood pressure and the cough from the brace. So I drain as a mujan coma. Small injuries and strokes and inanity must have your money back. They say, Nema, it's not that you're dipping to the piano, a yarn, a cambrian, but it will be all his hypertension there and a new baby beer. But a dear,
0: wake a crow, what can you cry, Miss Yadia Pow? Hey, and then yes, Yadia Pow, dog me das pa. Now, ya can't say, no. Me di kind can say, Enra. Regional Health Director, media briefing, no, can say, Ben, you pass 300, and BP complications. I do want cry everyone's sim. Who you, yeah, my gun, I mean, Africa cry, and Raya, my gun, hey, yeah, any, said you more confanochino, Musha cases are a bamoa. Should it be a border to us? I will say, you may any come home.
2: Okay, so me da sem e hard win. In fact, before I beba you have seen a crisis, see I work Ghana to see no. Once the first na information be I will be a yet so laboratory. But Ghana is see I will data near my
0: course.
2: I professors, nene, yeah, colleagues, na yeah, I want this hard data number. And data is see I currently change say we ni pabe ten be mu be four and ni pabe four mu ba ko high blood pressure. And na Ghana you will. We need pattern be a must 7. I'm going to check your blood pressure. Da.
0: On check it. Da.
2: On check it. Da. So on check
0: it. Is normal?
2: Exactly. Now, who can heart failure and as a Ghana, Ubiaka na kuma na a home then a cough from intimate pump. And I think heart failure was a nasty attack and then near from a pigeon. Number 1 cause of West Africa, Ghana, hypertension.
0: Ooh.
2: Okay. 2. Offer stroke, yeah, when you may come, yes, you will be near stroke, yes, in the panny, be near stroke, in the fajuju. Number 1 cause risk factor, hypertension. Offer kidney disease amongst middle age or more and painful, usually 45 coronary. The number one cause, diabetes, second one is hypertension. Erectile dysfunction. Actually, the number one cause is diabetes and hypertension. Into the problem, so when that the met people, so of course, it won't be aware what that like effect. But that you are talking about, say, the chances of getting that is one in like 1,000 and a million.
0: So when you say,
2: and then you are doing so class, nina, you will be categories be one or two be pena, a yen notable for sad, you know. And then you see, do two pressure, do say your pressure don't require the mawa, a buam puma on your mind. But you see, people don't understand a lot of things. And then the more about here, no be my information, say, and you be can evidence, the research, naka. Into when your man, a dina, your man, stroke, and I see soon say we ask no. You are moving from communicable diseases at the time and first TB in somewhere wa and they call it around those people. Yes, it's non communicable and non communicable. No, the driver now hypertension, that's the number one driver. And in all the heart attacks among food, risk factors, hypertension is one of the leading or probably the leading cause of all those things. And deaths, and this translates even worldwide. It's a concern. It's not just a matter of Ghana and Kwa. It's a baby. It's a global idea. It's a idea. It's every time. It's a China. It's a funny serious.
0: Yo, Mami Mbra, Mrs. Kunedu, Yabwa, Hodog, Midas, Pine, Wintra, Ode, Amaye. 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
3: 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And it is a silent killer, yes, because a monk, and inti na, if you are seeing na, I see what say, your mother, Rumaman, saying, you know, who say, a cum abunu, a cum penny for. In fact, research, I just say, ufam penny for omu infree, 50 konwa. About 50% ewo hypertension.
0: Wow.
3: Na 50% na ewo hypertension no. Emu 50% ene no mo on madro. Like omo da dro so nya so omo nom. Omo da dro so 50% nso ene enom. Nti you can imagine the other 50 no.
0: Ya ma se se no.
3: Sa. Emu bunu so so 17-24 about 4% of our population so so enya hypertension. Inti a monk, and Emma baby, and answer, I will ya sitting a moa. Emma, ya rear, Sabina caneno. A cassia be a wound in tin wide and then the amount pressure and a cosro. And a man penny fooling and a neno at the above from his answer. We have become more sedentary with our lifestyle. Ye near any dean so so as a sa. Ye never be brie as a sa. Inti, I will say a body rule, cause ye ya mabunua e ba. Or mobile banana stroke,
0: no more
3: than penny four, so sir. na
0: ye agina ho na na ye beka risk factors no me nim mate not that me nim because I have the evidence but mate say it runs through the family
3: yeah
0: nti say o papa o maami e wo high blood pressure the possibility say me nye bi no e wo ho nti maybe this is one risk factor that I have heard and then biom ni risk factors nti say dia na me biom mi no microphone nti dia comfortable bia o betimi ansa
2: okay so basically yes I can risk factor na and I like the fact it was a risk factor at least so it tells us at least what blood pressure what you are saying you know cause maybe a single cause and the risk factors now high blood pressure you know your primary one and as essential hypertension which is the common one essential
3: okay.
2: And then the common one in and be a idea be in him no
3: okay
2: now your secondary usually secondary ones then I will body now cause high blood pressure no. In the essential ones, and one of the risk factors is familial predisposition because it's believed that all these things and some genes be way more predisposed here. So, what is a recently Ghana research be collabo confirmed all over Ghana about gene BFN APO1 gene predisposed you to kidney disease and
0: I can't phone
2: Debbie. The APO1 genes.
0: Now, say me read about could be so almost say a cancer are prone to is it kidney or hypertension? I was reading it somewhere.
2: Generally,
0: no, like Ghana.
2: Ghana. So
0: I can phone Sebio. No, yeah, we are predisposed to either kidney or hypertension. Yeah.
2: So generally, the black population as a whole. No? Basically, you know, all these things are driven by genes. One of the risk factors is familial. That does not mean that so we have a high blood pressure. You automatic so be you're direct. High blood pressure. And you're worried, say then you automatic so be. But given everything, those genes they created the platform. So one putting in place the necessary lifestyle changes. High blood pressure. To say ABA, of course, on exercise. And then, of course, with DBBB, na biababinya diabetes and asasi chiyari, and ABSS salt intake. And see, yes, we pinch ne pa ewo. Yes, we are eating them first. Na Kobe, any idea? Then you didn't chine bebre. So, in this sense, any na ekoso na se one share na biwa sa stress, poor sleep, biwa wa o fi ABA or marital issue, biso hoswa. Juma be attacking your set targets a mano, so drew high, you can so draw. So, all those things, no, as when to a background to me now, into an ideal day, 8 hours of sleepness when you're 6 to 8 hours when you're into that person. So, all these things, no, it predispose you to stress. There are very known mechanisms, causes, and predispose. So, all these things are risk factors to me. That said, no, near what secondary ones, no, into obina kidney disease. Kidney disease in between cause hypertension. Even though hypertension in itself can also is the second common cause of amongst adults of kidney disease.
0: Either way.
2: Yes, so okay. It's either way. So like the chicken and the egg. Exactly. Until you have kidney problem and the
0: hypertension
2: naba. So it's not making you be a kidney problem. To be the first time I've been so kidney problem. And no cancer a silent killer when your kidney problem. Obi was the banana already. And I make us now advanced or heart failure and baby. And some cancer is to be was near and automatic or so naturally pressure causing to name TMA. But in actual fact, it's a silent killer because hypertension in itself doesn't cause headaches. The moment I've been your headaches, naturally said there is something more it be able to cause hemorrhagic stroke and baby.
3: Okay.
2: I mean, occasionally rather, no. Maybe the headaches is rather causing your elevated blood pressure. In tibia, when you're malaria, now when you're being the pain is sometimes no. Emma, why you know? Sometimes with the headaches, maybe also with tina against air pressure. Now, in fact, a complication or whatever,
3: okay.
2: And that's something else.
3: Okay.
2: And now you want compo thyroid.
0: Compo.
2: Or more compo. You will be more or more compo. Ada. No, just your hand. Now you're very like it's just there silent. Now you will be more so it's hyperfunctions and they produce hormones be I have thyroid hormones. So hormones no emma pressure ekosu. So those people will also get high blood pressure. So I'm saying American. Will be also a substance abuse.
0: And you know, all this.

0: bit be more when you have high blood pressure. Into you obese, it also predisposes you to sugar issues. Into any part of it when you diabetes when you have high blood pressure. Obesity in itself, so it causes a lot of chemical DMA, a woman panima, it be predisposing my when you have high blood pressure, a bit in your when you. Aha, nti nsaanye mani na akansi, because obi ya oyu obisi no, seti ni biya no exercise it. Onye fi, nti nsaanye mani na no, kambum e contribute na like you said, ni biya no sound of positive family history. Saanye panabiti miyama nanya. Now, omu omu ya underweight, not necessarily so obi ya underweight will get a higher blood pressure, but it also a risk factor for cardiovascular diseases. Aha, that means that person has an increased risk of some of these non-communicable diseases that we are talking about, like heart diseases and stroke, no? So it's not necessarily that by the fact that you're small in stature, no? And I say, or you're underweight, no? That person automatically develops hypertension. I mean, that link is more with you're obese, no? And obese, we are not talking about, say, also keke. Central one need the key, and that people have to distinguish that. Trunker at the positive and I say one more pot belly to put it exactly to bit me your baby or your normal stature but the muscle then the munabu so a lot of waste fats near that person the resource will be if want to be a bar and a tie so soon and the two soon because I told you and I had near the ties and no and yet and which that my risk to say a more you win. Those ones are the issue. And I mean, like I said, all these things are based upon clear path with evidence on how Sanjama we are caused by hypertension.
1: True lifestyle. We say sedentary lifestyle, no, and all your day. And I know that then it poses a risk to say you being hypertension.
2: Okay, my dad's sister gave to you.
1: Beatrice.
2: It's that Beatrice. You can't bra. Sorry.
1: Yes, she.
2: You. So sedentary lifestyle, and it's a lifestyle like less of activity. To say a juma, say be we are if we eat to now to say, oh yeah, a juma ding kakra. To say a bea, if we fear ba, yet na kemu. Na ya be pakeka no a juma na no pay. If free a car any money, I bet in our office. So say 8 hours now. We are doing what a horse are. Obasuriana, probably you're going to the washroom briefly and then you come back, or you're going for your lunch break. Oko by as a 30 minutes now. I say, I bet nasi. Now I have a open one. Now I say, I for what's out in a kerm. Now what the traffic so I feel not. Osa you do if you have to pack a car with a no pair.
3: See, I will ride them.
2: TV. So clearly, I heard for the entire 24 hours. I hear Timmy who say,
1: Nancy, be any
2: Debbie. And also, so said Dr. Boahin kind sedentary lifestyle, also, so it's also a risk factor to somebody so being hypertension.
1: Okay, why an office if one quo?
2: And your office if
1: one and see, ma'am, and nobody ever pan away be on so tongue, dear old Joe.
2: And I say, be on also o tongue, Adriane, or tenacity. No what it is. What only at tenacity so what it is. What it is a hand. We be here around here.
1: I'm sorry.
2: A hand. Who sorry na say? Oh, koba. Emo jani ti media full sunny ye.
1: E
2: koba. Ah, entire ni na far kum. A hand. Ana say drive any. Even though you soon in sunny adeno, you realize say. Driving, no, and shed down more, and yes, so Herculean attack, and as a security person, all the NSS and I said, I come round quite so, and go for any more baby, a posy, as risk to somebody getting hypertension. General, I make a sedentary, no, and was him.
1: Yo, me that's a pass. I fail now do a video, not to why I come at 87.9. 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
1: 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problems na ba obi wo so a obi so Johnson and Johnson ya huru so aha ya huru means say only keep proteins say maybe na moja bro so na wonya na cause say issues no but like I said ni ma we mun na 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important one of the risk factors no obi wo ho nya age mo fra ne preeclampsia and as we say ne blood pressure na e kosho e wo bi wo after no pressure na nko fom bi no ba bi nya chronic hypertension as wo bi nya moja bro so aha into the best way they say keep checking check and check all the time, but so because we check it, we check it.
0: Keep checking in a week. How many times that? I was semi checking because if I have to keep checking, there does it mean that every day I was semi checking?
2: I said it be our check it. Said the doctor.
0: Na yawa daji sa.
2: So when ya daji, show who ya.
0: When ya daji sa.
2: Nte wasa ano die. We need choice. I said we check it and be our. So said na doctor Boa he can it most of the time doesn't present with any symptom. Anything your friend says silent killer or ba or monkey. Once a while you are worn out with tin a year we are said an American when you see your wisi when you switch you I said oh wow when you be free moja win ni mass ye or na say a pager be we be ka crabby and our bread. I was empempe ne nru saa no na ya agye
0: agye
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2: 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empempi no se bi a wudi mi kana wo tena say check e ma me say de na wo kan aha e ya na wa time be 5 minutes bi won home a na wa ma ya check e ti e be check e ba ku mi enu mi ensa then they take the average one on aha anti o check e say de be ya wubenya de yes, truly, because when you say check na when you correct reading, no. So one, yes, I did. Yeah, Kenya. I think so. To say me, my basa so me kofa ka foketwa de check and so unya correct reading, no. And no one sano. Aha, na at least 80% of our arm ne de uncover. Yes, I so ha kakre.
0: Aha. Okay.
2: So no di ehia.
0: Okay.
2: Patcho.
0: And time by na e was say me checki in a day. I say, me sorry anopa na na e yes me checki ana what time ni within the day ni mu no and e wo say me checki if say no so yade etimi contribute to getting the right figures na dog me wo say ma me na sahwe wani
1: and you know mostly no e better say wo sorry anopa na wa checki and say wa kwa adwuma in the heat of things but to be fair no we start to say we check on pies or try checking around the same time of the day in terms of the monitoring.
0: Ah.
1: And he said, we decide to say be on a panel for some reason. A very inconvenience amount because of team check will be because of the nature of what human and the app is so checking area. That's fair.
0: Okay.
1: But it's all making sure say for purpose of data and a bit me who say, see now trend near corner, so moja bros on the best. They say, we are now checking at the Biana, we are now bedding.
0: We mentioned
1: like she said,
0: around the same time.
1: The same time, say, only pressure. Na se wo monitor to be sure se so bit me a check ne de bi a check but what we are saying is that we are not saying that and it's not that we are creating a religion around it the person check ne say check na as often as you can as much as you can so se ne be ya wo bit me say bi e ba o be di mo bi ho especially mo mu nyanya bi no so that is to say of course say obi ya akra yen kasi de bi ya akra na ye check ne blood pressure every time but we all know say age na essential thing e ba from 25 for nyanya. It usually will hit it mark be from 30 corner. Then it's very important so her team be ano. So it me check your blood pressure no.
0: Yeah. Okay. Ma ka eyi complications no ka kra but ye kwaji abo afon kra to say ye ba. Ye be man ye bisa say man check me BP no over a period of time ma ka kidney. 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
2: Hey Joe, you don't know how bright is her. Aden, what's the problem with that equity them, Hannah?
3: Hey, Kwakupa, debut, and your curtains now. And can you need your suburb of them, mother? Curtains, and I'm a damn bright is her. Me Tonina, me Breshit, and me two Venina, or a Dumwa Dum Ventures.
2: Hey, it's when I'm over say, we saw Kwabuchi, Kuba curtains, dear effect, and your best bet, and your best is in Wote.
3: And your cuts are over, and you will be out, or Junis, this old Kwabuchi, and some other name. Baba, say a name, a two.

0: sa wa su so awute akuma 87.9 eye apomodemre abo 810 na chese aka ye be 50 minutes na ya sorry jumedie no eso enche bia ye be activate phone lines because minise mutie no mo questions a mo pese mo 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drone kwa na would be my SFN treaty a hypertension
1: say say start my me can be say you say your era of evidence-based medicine.
0: Okay.
1: I believe say Ibia. Now you were a be beyond Mrofundran as orthodox medicine.
0: Mm-hmm.
1: So I know your friend I be a bit me as a bit me a two mojabro so. I bit me a brain as a. But see, and you need evidence. Okay. I am robust enough to see that sadly the money power is safe. A bit me a bonny pan. And I'm pimping and go for your motor and tone rabbonton. Obi wo ha. I am of Nunan or so far, no, I am not their frat on any noon. Now, what one man for say, wait me too much, I wait me exactly now, or the German Fusca. That said, no, and yet, Brof Drum Kuana beat me a bread, a mujabros on us. You will never be breast or your count.
0: Okay.
1: Internet make cast initially your diagnosis, your guidelines. Sinipanunian, you usually sinipani at probably less than 45. Na se wo se wo ni blood pressure initially be 149 to mujabro so sometimes we ni panabushim na risk ni risk level ni na ye wo calculate say you so
0: eh
1: e dey assess ni pan risk level e won ni family tree no to say say bia ni papa anya stroke ni mama anya stroke ni papa anya heart attack we anya say san ye mani na na bit me abuo some of them ye dey omo to dietary and observe yes
0: wow.
1: Dietary observe and then we Mrs. I can about exercise. We exercise now. It may reduce your blood pressure by 5 to 10 millimeters.
0: Mm.
1: Maybe even sometimes a single bout of exercise, active exercise.
0: Okay.
1: Not say one anti kokoem kokofa kind and your exercise.
0: Mm.
1: The body has to do a dia. The body needs to say new. And then it should be the recommended guidelines on how many minutes or in a per day and a per week. So ideally, you know, the recommended guidelines is about a minimum of 75 minutes per week of moderate intensity exercise. Say, but say, brisk walking, or 150 minutes per week. To per week, that means 5 days at 150. No, that means 30 minutes per day. You are good.
0: Okay.
1: And then you sweat and all those, and that oxygen now, OGA commonia the other. Reduce hormones and my blood pressure and control but significant. There's thing that you can drop by 10 millimeters over a period of time, sometimes even 6 weeks.
0: Okay.
1: And that drop, and imagine, so your BP of 140, 90, and you exercise now. And after about 6 weeks or 3 months, now it will drop it by 5 to 10. And they've done a lot of studies on this in Australia.
0: Just to support their working, Madame Fubema. Na ni numbers ni wo stroke akra. Na ono so no check it da. I say me fa ho bi. Just say omo ko program bi, me nim say God just spoke to the people around. Just say odru wo no no ye no si o. Omo check no si me check it da. Na doctor ni was pushing him. Oh be checky. So checky no she no si e Yakobon do pa o. Numbers we. E na wo di nam. O say by na anka say bi o stroke bi a chokra da baby. But fortunately, I think doctor also or level needs one for now to address immediately. No, obisa no family history ni niyamanti no encouraging say, only more of walking, brisk walking. Into ono say ano pebi a Monday to Monday. onantina me chain monitoring system or konwia na okocheki na yi na na we twa ne numbers no they are sending me watia ba 150 high one this order 120
1: yeah 120
0: yes that's onumedro nanti enko wa wakati all those things into no just to add up to say so yeah exercise na yeah drone kwana
1: mo
0: de bia mo ye but doctor no catch and say do this and it is helping
1: and we actually don't do things in isolation even yet do true drone so kwana these are a must for you
0: okay.
1: So make sure your lifestyle changes obete and na ye will be more from a salt sensitive mojabro so the mojabro so be at on chin so and drop it all at once because I need the power in a band on number 16180.
0: Nice, only the engineering in piano.
1: Yeah, very salt sensitive. Yeah, what is that categorization in now? And to be fair, all these things are part of the exercise, not excessive caffeine, alcohol, smoking, all of them are risk factors. And it's any money now, no, yeah, Ujaya, Nina, and a Boama, a manacophon. So I'm going to say, you diagnose you. Initially, blood pressure was borderline 140-90 FN stage 1.
0: Mm-hmm.
1: Now, of course, we very strong family history. Now, originally, more than 45. It's quite worrying.
0: Mm-hmm.
1: And you beat me and decided to start with medication.
0: Medication.
1: Uh-huh. But then again, doing that, medications were best at and it also be dependent whether you're white and now you're a black person. All these things are, there is evidence that these things, when you do them, they cause a reduction in your blood pressure, usually after a period of about 6 months.
0: And
1: all these things are very key. So you have to do all of them in order to get all these benefits. So,
0: now, hey, my name say, be patch your mammy be so. In Rono, say, I was here do to a drosso. Now, doctors do what to a drosso. Side effect, you see a drop be our side effect. A side effect may be need any meaning. The one that a man can't a lot more about or more sexual prowess need even there. Now, am I young so a year, you know, my any side effects, and I also see a libido so.
2: That's it. A drubia or side effect, including water. So, since you can cry, no, no, and also cry or side effect. Now, Pimpy, they are not hard drain, say, doctor, they were to hypertension, bruise, and now, no. Now, I quack wish I would be known also so promise or say, Jai, doctor, need dinning in a goo. Now, mamma will dry, oh, me, yeah, but, you know, simple in your pressure, and no. Eya na ehu.
0: Okay.
2: Chese eduro na wo no mu no na ama pressure na ba fo. Nti se unye jai doctor eduro no de ama wo no a. Epese aba sho. The only ana promise se we de ma wo yeni madukro. Se the doctor everything is evidence based. And so there hasn't been any research conducted on eduro a wo ka no. Na wa be kan se ebeti yenim de opese o chenti de ana ehu ne se wo no mu eduro no obi aba promise se bi wo ba bi a jai we nnum e ya na ehu because onum doctor de no a nsunsu anso wo ho ebi o mema de na woka ho asem no mete na mintment na wa fi de case yi so nka se enye no krekra e ma onum ho odin ni bi e ba form kakra in fact research proven now so enche se eno ba form mo. And hypertension itself, without even being put on medication itself, and also so cry to me, ma. And if you are confronted with two evils, you pick a lesser one. And if it's a one, no more. Mama, you need better form. Plus, exactly. Other complications, the baby will be on my mind. Yeah, number from stroke, aso umwa. Say, be obey man, unko no be kura. I do not kura man or work. I say, who will be kura? And into a case, my weni emery were drone. He says, I drew bia, but we no doctor bia drew do be to sono. Obe person pimpi no say, who no more. Some come back with feedback. Doctor drew him no more. many so chime and I mammy yemre. Because a drone be one intin I do to a drone, so I also will buy review. Because you are to me, no pressure, and I say, about form, cra. Yes. And it is a one ma review, no, they were to na. Now, once I am checking, I heard a dream mentesso. And I may for being come, and I mean, see someone, and what? It's in pain, Pino. Ayana, we really appreciate our best sign about review with feedback. And I say, review time, no crown sewing. It's so as I don't know your words, and so why a mere abroso. And I said, I drew you round system when I say no, and yeah, you feel it, sir. It's your best, yes, a bassa, no, a fabra. A man so young, so young, so I won't say I'm out why a week, why a mere. The libido you talked about, yes, and also wait to my decline, kakra. But I know in chess, I call for me in Gino. We have other living boosters through diet. We're incorporating more fruits and vegetables. Those vitamins and also suiting me boost libido. No.
0: Okay, Biani, the enemy engineer, and Biani Hona, Savaya, I bet me activate full lines. No one person or friend will sweat me afraid. Yen Biani, any lifestyle. Sign the best media compliments, say, yeah, my numbers, no, above form.
2: So, since currently, no. 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
0: se wo yam life
2: especially my man. In fact, research in such as a man, so.
0: Enyane more.
2: Na lifestyle ka ho. 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I drink drene. 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
0: spices are what do I
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1: Yes, so essentially insure ye in contest.
0: Okay.
1: Aha, see I'm finding so be one mojabro so not the or the heart failure and as na kumana. I couldn't name that yare na kunima. And your momentum soon is because I kumana who are then a cry deben a cough from TMS. But generally say all pressure and so we need those complications na when you have kidney problem. Mm-hmm. Because when you have kidney problem, mostly in person when so be brave, especially if it's chronic.
0: Okay.
1: I established our chronic kidney disease from mojabro so any other day limit on you should do as on because already kidneys intimate my own joint so
0: you into
1: sleep in a bit my hand your control sanium but so we mojabro so only those complications is a heart failure and a kidney problems na dia e boa because a juna won na e boa ma a juna sna e go through kidneys na be flash na because e no be o hard to be fair na stay side effect or can one sem. Aha, I didn't see so I be a bit mama on my umbre and yeah the other so and all these effects and side effects why you can can before I do the pass no. That's our side effect is so rare and yeah dear is so common. So dear uh-huh those side effects are yeah ni for aha by any common. Do I know my team in your gums no gums ni ya kasi and if any gum hyperplasia and wounds in the gums ness gums no. Aye, kasi e wo nun bi wo aye very common causes a. You bo so anuma do no timo anase pija. Te so kidneys na anase wo heart na ide. Enye wo you kidneys anase wo akoma na problem ba ye nu na. Nti nsu de definitely a help a boa e wo that regards na se wo be lifestyle change to exercise ni sanye mani na. Nsu no e boa ma all this metabolism ni sanye mani na so koso. Kama e wo system ni. Because who exercise from exhaustion, then you also put a lot of pressure, the pressure too, or kidneys, so and yeah, they're in there, so and wow, they're very important as much as possible.
0: Dog, mommy, be so say, yeah, you're a honor man. Yes, the way the yama will draw to cure you, and I will see yama will draw to manage you. When you're not the toes to say hypertension, yeah, they draw start to say, yeah, the mawa is it to cure you? Or to manage the condition?
1: So it's certainly it depends, but generally it's you're more a draw to manage because the entire mechanism is you're very familiar with the essential type, you know, the primary one, which now come about family as family, a risk factor, yeah. And they're the commonest.
0: Okay.
1: And you know, clearly because it has multiple risk factors, no? A lot of things now about together to create that entity. You might be brain aba. And so for you to say so bit me a kin, just a sign you money now, yeah, dear Ben, or correct, no. And Tiana Edinka crass will bit me and ya, yes, sign you money, and Tia, the new amount to manage this never attain be a bear control. However, you won't coffee be a sign your money now, what me are reverse it. Was that yes, as I see a lot, there's significant reduction on the blood pressure and a cough form. The dear Mrs. Khan was me in relation to. Or be making sure so better in China so, or be making sure so better and way dear so, and alcohol and excess coffee, caffeinated drinks and smoking cigarettes. Mm-hmm. Mm-hmm. Mm-hmm. Mm-hmm. Mm-hmm. Mm-hmm. Mm-hmm. Mm-hmm. And with the more vegetables, or with the shyness, eating with the more metamorph fish in your mouth. Sanya money nan, or yeah, it's man the blood pressure and the bathroom to the extent that person on require medication be. Because the moment saw the pamet medications, I better drop here, then it goes below normal. And also the insurance, so it's me a benny panel, and Yamana midi can cry.
0: And dog, who can't a smoking, no, now my cousin, and maybe no be brain, so in ya hypertension. Shisha, Shisha, Pacho, Munu Shisha. It's me, Kahoon.
1: Yeah, and also Kahoon said, Shisha, no. Nina, or carbon compounds, it causes eye issues, and it causes injury, or in training, and my intimidate, Timujane by the. Force na ese pese de ko so into because of resistance na won tin because of shisha carbon compounds na won into this wa come na so elevate to pressure and intimate me push mo jan sama blood pressure cause into really does it say who smoke na but am for be brain tia so mo dwin say shisha na dey hwe
0: o mo say ndian ke healthy smoking
1: dey be any healthy crap. And it predispose you more
0: I see.
1: To cardiovascular disease beyond just high blood pressure.
0: Wow.
1: And more with that, you may be a bit, a lot of other risk. A fabinia clots, Wahrem, any so many no bit risk of heart attack.
0: Last time, yani a doctor Beatrice, you appear dead in coma. We had discussed breast cancer, and she mentioned it that even Shisha Crown Pun and the young girls coming with breast cancer. No, we'll be tracing, not just say Shisha Bisha baby. Yeah, auntie. Mutie, you can say a healthy smoking. Then the who cross entry. Dog, me, but it's steak it will be on low pressure. I said, baby, I can't high. No, but you see, Lonnie, dear, who and the boy, one of you. Me, knew much about the low, no. Did you bear about 2-3 minutes be on the low? Now, Fedi, you activate your phone lines.
1: So, basically, you can't low pressure in principle, no. Yeah, because your chest pressure called below 90-60 because it believes above 90-60 no, that pressure is enough to sustain normal body functions because we need to be but it could below 90-60 maybe and it means sustain it is a muja de ko kidneys and our son muja de ko brebone muja de ko and the meko agini minyamani and your ko that echo now low blood pressure now there were a lot of causes. I'm not focusing, you know, it's in context. Okay. To be fair, no, it's not like you, Musa.
0: Oh, okay.
1: Even though we think that the normal blood pressure is above 90-60, no, yeah, well, it's a proportion of a number of people are diabetic from a blood pressure in 90-something-60, especially pregnant women.
0: Mm-hmm.
1: Even though we have pregnancy, mostly in the pregnancy, no, and we have those blood pressures. If we have 90-60, we check 95, any other day. Low pressure is not necessarily the same, but if it comes with other things to say, oh, heart failure.
0: Oh, okay.
1: So, Nantiana, Homete, Onasia, Tata, Yefna Pija, now heart failure, now pressure of former. Then it's a worry because I know nature is a problem be.
0: Okay.
1: But as a normal person, our two only problem that is see out to now pressure 90-60, or you're okay, only dizzy. That may be your normal, you may in the lower bracket or more lower bracket. No.
0: Oh.
1: So, there is no problems with it, right? Na you wo low pressure yeah, as a result of medication. Yeah, medication induced. Maybe I'm on a pressure, do not drop it. And no, even because medication is dropping above from sana. That means I'm dropping below pressure, it be here for brain perfusion. Into Mujan could not be depending on your stroke. No, dear, but some of them may be one a sunny man. Time make us say one corner, one court frequent me and check you now. Yeah, I'm sure you need to check because I give you a check. And yes, I check. I'm answering. Yes, I'm check health personnel. Because you won't cover be or more your prescribers. Name be or why? Or Monty, I see. And you know, I said, we're by 96 and 95, and any power that's all no matter. To be trying to do this, a little nobles in the panel of Abinia.
0: I love that.
1: Little nobles in the panel. Until the panel was a little more about being your issues. So, in the selection of the drugs, no, so it's also a point in the low pressure. And they were low pressure. Some of them are as a result of the pan in the body, in the physiology. Say, to say, a mango was right above from the effect of gravity. To do all sorry of that one, no, person sorry at once from bed was sorry on the path. We say, oh, sorry, pressure, no, the mojin a coagulant, not gravity, so pushing your mat down. To say, to me overcome a blood, a pool near banana. Boons of blood pressure, let me drop it. And your friend, a postural drop, mean that drop as a result of posture.
0: Okay.
1: A hand, you know, drop a sana, boons when you swing your debut. HHU. And that is just so that body perception say your pressure is so low, and it means sustaining that level of blood pressure standing that form. But that one, because you are lying horizontal, gravity in a cancel. Because you are in our vertical, now you have the effect of gravity.
0: Okay.
1: But that one flat now cancel effect of gravity, the blood flow will be restored, like your brain will not suffer. Will be one of the chest where you're tough on the gang leader, and you know, or yes, and 2 years, son, I'll bet you at all. And in those contests, near one year, maybe also a cost low pressure, your problem, only your hormone now. And one of the things I make is a thyroid, make us say a cost for my blood pressure cost for say a cough from so you will be more hormonal low pressure, even though more a cough from some of them also come with high blood pressure. Babies being a very low pressure. And as a tumor, I make a kidney, a sinus, adrenal, and so a dose be bright, me cause a pressure. You could if you are pressure, it me too, as you know, and also say hormones, no, when you're infection, I be being as a hormones, no cough for my sani pande biya ne pressure ye low nti bu nse nene wa collapse ene nene ni su chi no ye si okwo ni pon dinamu sa wa to ahwe nti nene we hard dream so sani sani man ti o sani man so ne so ti mi course ena soldiers omo military camp nso mu dinamu sa heat exhaustion na mo pressure ye de ben and drop nti in those scenarios na ya na low blood pressure na ye problem na ye dangerous because once you drop pressure it means that your kidneys no will suffer. Because pressure is all the cookiness, it's not the adrenaline we will suffer. To sometimes military camp, those are some of the problems of Munya.
0: Okay.
1: Even in a church, which now is our bomb, pious, our wounds will collapse. If it will drop, the blood pressure will drop it. But once, like as I said, no better honor restoration, but okay.
0: Yeah.
1: But usually the dangerous ones are the second, there were secondary causes. And on CBI or heart failure, and to a come and I say to the things, oppression, a crying to me, invisible. So those ones, low blood pressure is a problem. But near UBI, it's not a bracket, so UBI will low blood pressure 90-60 and then we are there. But if you have 90-60 now, you are not dizzy, you are fine. There is no secondary cause that obviously there is. But of course, once it's like that, generally, it's also a good way for the clinician to say, you know what, let me just be sure, so we are normal of your physiology. In this any panel, you may be a crabby who say we in the second year, you be also, but it's not a DSA or panic right from the start.
0: Yeah, that's papa, and that your cassava BP pressure, Mojabro. So, but you didn't say, what's your idea now? If a mamma so my friend now a question be a na what baby sana and sana no, my uncle Facebook na anani kunsu kojo chrome or say, oh, sharing, thank you very much, and in fancy. Seria Benji also a fantastic program. Also share ATA and Filippo Quabrika Sermon. So it's a very educative program. Greetings to my daughter. Yami Asha Waka. I'm also a share Ewo Facebook corner. Na 0243114497. 0243114497. And 0322498035.
3: 0244-981-4497.
0: How many years? And sana yare no asie etu kra. 0243114497 0322498035. Ye kasa ediafa mojabroso. High blood pressure and I said hypertension. Oh, question B. Dr. Kacho say will be then there was so ye the any kind so ye and no home come more and a year born. It is all question B. Will be to me a fray 0243 1144. Yes, sir. Patrona, already your volume for me. Why?
3: Hello?
0: Yes, sir. Patrol, you're here with me, baby. How can I help
3: you? Thank you. I'm here with you. I'm here with you. I'm here with you. I'm here with you. I'm here with you. I'm here with you. Patrol, what's your
0: name? Patrol, what's your name?
3: 71 over 7.
0: Oh, my job, hospital, and I said pharmacy, and I fear.
3: Because that hospital,
0: Doctor Mutio. Hello.
3: Hello.
0: Me pacho kasana yeti you. I no kasa o kobi sa o share na 71 no. onko biem aha nti eja wada ro ma se wuti betimi aso re biem sorry 0243 good evening hello good evening pacho di baby akasefi
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4: afrancho
0: pacho bi ti o
4: okay andi bi wada wada ma na me or both hypertension ni diabetes na na me some days in a big beer or that's a thing beyond that nankwa you know we can end the active but what's one or that's a I don't think maybe as a mobile or what
0: but you're on them net drew
4: I do know on them part the last time I checked when I can name about kumi futu sana naba 116 53
0: yeah okay
4: but I was 65 years
0: 5 years. Me pa cho you. Mohammed ya kasapa. Doctor be you one why? O si odi mami dapa. 0243114497. Good evening.
3: Good evening.
0: You pa cho di baby o kasapa.
3: Yeah, kasapa si kasapa.
0: Pa cho ye ti.
3: You so person in that person. I was doing you see ya boy.
0: Good evening. Good evening.
3: Good evening.
0: Pacho, how are you?
3: Pacho,
0: so what are you to say?
3: I was in the internal.
4: say, I
0: you, yeah, that's a far doctor. Be you question, I know the amount 0243 114497 0322 498035. Your fa call is where me, no me, and Sabina doctor. A questions, no, no, at your mind. If we are near a shock on your boy, you're home buying a free hypertension.

0: Since I won't no more cry, I think so. For months of bruise, so I made the mechanic say, Hesse will be Barbie who doctor. And you dear hear a pant who will be a pressure now on our shenwa. My one nine tinty our doctor. I think so soon our pressure and a diagnosis say, oh, wah. And so, messes and my one nine tinty and so old doctor. A walk. Ya diagnosed that dad and so say, oh, wah, check it. Dear can say, check your blood pressure.
1: Check and check.
0: Okay.
1: Yeah, that's a pa, Mrs. Doctor Patrol Pony.
2: I'm saying, I'm back in the auntie. Say, no, the meaning I make can say, believe in primary prevention.
1: Okay,
2: and I did hear me pa. You want to say, you can say, I really do answer. You might be clean when you're in a week. You need any primary prevention. Internet, see, now you're home seven. Yeah, you need me. I am a lifestyle. Yes, almost the chemicals are good in the other, but in radio and anomalies, I save from Sanya Maneman. And you know, yes, yes, Sanya Mane, but not your exercise because my cast exercise, Nankas, within 6 weeks, try it to me drop even within the timer. Obey exercise 1 day, and it to me drop your pressure by just a millimeter.
1: Wow.
2: So until within 6 weeks, in 3 months.
1: Exercise, so back as an exercise, when you're meeting me, but at least 90 years, they will encourage you.
2: Brisk was working.
1: Hold them, walk a crana, co-op, and now, kakranka, kra, why a kakrana?
2: Primary prevention, yes. It's a problem, so humor, because your policies, no, your name, mate, me, boy, mama, for us, I call community Biana. Your mummy has some bear parks and garden, chrome, my chat, and the ADC bank. And of course, I mean, we used to dedicate your policies now, of course, in Nayakan. So we'll be obeying your choir, you being yourself, could do an answer with your here. Every community be and there should be a parks and guardian as a walk with. Yeah, yeah, choir, choir, no cry, yeah, choir, near your gutter. No pedestrian walk, nothing.
1: Yes, stresses, sir.
2: So can a banner say, oh, then when no one she out, then when you have a talk, because you're in all these things goes down to policy. Yeah, you are here and say, a bit of a baby, I'm a wild bone now, or now, or baby. Then some of these policies are the things that I see pushy. See a bit creative recreation, parks and guide recreational facilities. And yeah, we should incorporate walking, pedestrian walks, and be a man for best exercise. Because if you come to meet me, and in the Western countries, and they're bomb, because they do that on meet me. But I say, we're going to be an American, a car, be a car, and exercise is very, very important. And yes, I am an then pressure, and primary prevention to the extent say my emphasis are balanced diet in the Mediterranean and starchy vegetables. Some on peels, you may buy on pe vegetables because you find sure because on pe cabbage, I be ope on pelletus or pe carrots and ope mushroom for your penal fashion. Not any part of him, non funny any exercise. No, by any until we will grow up and then you have been your pressure, then complications in the banya economy. Do then we are now saying, say, I do no. And of course, intermediate for me, the main advice you can say primary prevention from your childhood, your maha, won't make catch him or our phone. So, what you are wanting young will be a statia, your friend, your pants, statue, exercise, physical activity, no more for any now maintain. And I think say beboa.
1: Missy, where you can see your 10 o'clock or crank, give it to me. I call, but your quality assurance manager said, John, they say, watching the pendy at Navarre, could you miss a say yes until BUXCD or time? But sometimes you're pawn earlier than the 9. Into sometimes, and so see, you react a crown, not more the chair. Internet, you react a crab, but it's all for the good of our listeners. Ote, Dr. Prince Boahin, or ye cardiologist. I will come for Anochi Teaching Hospital. And Mrs. Helen Kunedu Yabua, and also your Deputy Chief Nursing Officer, High Dependency Unit. That commercial that me akasa for High Dependency Unit. One of the cost of a whole whatever it entails. No, now you dear also and come on. And pay you for me, you know, and you know, because I found my jam resource and home and come on. Did you say, what's your dear person? Yeah, me. Miss me she a share crowd me who says me ko check me pressure na se bio se bio junso de me a me kan che ba kro na ko check ya wa me se pa cho ma me ko shine chi ma ba me da ni akua don ko ho no.

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Nyami ya aduma next week. Enkoma yebe di no. Onse yesi this month and so eye purple month. Eye mental health awareness month. 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No, what to say, eh, malaria in your cool be. And on qua, it's me cool. And you see, coping with mental health when you are sick. And any topic I am here, do my next week, you better discuss it. I have bits ye be. No, who say, so my wow, genu, it's sepia. It helps in even fighting the arena or okun, and a doctor me wa. Yes, positive mindset helps a lot in your full recovery. Intimation next week, that topic is very, very important. Producer Ashisha Maya, Yede Ebebro. Production team members, Spartus, Kojo, Sako, Dear, Wabet Namin Chemu, her last week, Mantime, Kairaba Pepebi, and its name, Emma Miera, Yamin Shaw, Pa, O ye, Jumani, ye, Pepe, Medefi, and many Aji say, and I'm the same, Qua, we will be over Shetch, I want me fine, Tierra, Yamin Shaw. And that was pa Peggy and so baby I will be a nyame and come on also ka production team members no and home. And anana ya Andrew Dini birthday. Ah foreign donors na nye na do yen wait me anye kinky party on also and a dear call Facebook on here on a dear call Facebook, TikTok, YouTube and Instagram. Nana ya don't worry, next week best sponsor our kinky party, Ati. I promise you. You, I know when I promise, I deliver. I will deliver. Kenke party. Men come any well. Ah, here no baby. 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

I'm starting to look at my time now. 87.9. 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I'm going to be a chance. 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
1: Amen.
0: So be near any GMA, Bemin, any GV, any pay, a wabrabo, Miss Senya, my mouth, since we, oh, yes, demo. Amen.
1: Amen.
0: Papa,
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1: 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And we, eh, above Castle, because a cancel, okay. Papa, beef, like a crana, if I were, Nami, Asimu, na.
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1: aje mu so so
0: was it so from the hear them? Namede,
1: Majesty.
0: And that said, the hear them now, Braba, a radia Samson Yensum Freno,
1: so
0: why you ready, sir, obedience? Send you Pacran, okay, who hear him, now far from Frena. So what can you add?
1: Oh, okay, and great.
0: Now, what do you want or the other?
1: But I do.
0: So you now go pay us on Rossi, the Biala da, but friend Bia, the phone is available for everybody.
1: Sure.
0: And he is ready to answer the questions.
1: Yeah.
0: Or whatever you are going through.
1: Sure.
0: Janessa, what you mean now? No problem, ya mania, we never need the alcohol. Ya may pass on a catcher, and then you may say, when you occupy a crowd, why you ready, sir? Ya will from Bialan. And Nana Joy or Bejoso.
1: Sure.
0: Young Kai, oh, you hold Jeremiah chapter 33, verse 3.
1: You had
0: it. A girl ready, Uncle Paul, a seminal.
1: Jeremiah 33 verse 3 no. Verse 3 no wase. Frame.
0: Wase frame.
1: Na meje oso.
0: Na medei.
1: Meje oso.
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1: Meje oso.
0: 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Wase frame.
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0: Se wo de bae.
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0: 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This and then you know what's your mammy. 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
1: wonderful fantastic
0: so we are obama emu that is all
1: because me sha e me dey dem ni na be so how e brembe ma
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1: okay.
0: Verse 22.
1: Wonderful.
0: Near Hadia.
1: Okay, Papa.
0: Sorry, I said.
1: Matthew, I said.
0: Now, Papa, I said, we need your panel. No more for the Habana, yeah,
1: say, I'm
0: sorry, I didn't have a problem going himself,
1: Papa
0: Yale.
1: Papa was a metallic chef, you super. I'm not going to be brave. You are alive. Still, you say, no, be afraid. No, dear, dear, dear, dear, dear, dear, dear, dear, dear, dear,
0: dear, dear, dear,
1: wonderful.
0: Now, I'm going to be in San Juan, when I'm not listening, when I'm
1: okay. 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
0: Me ba zo ya
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0: Me ye wo me to na cabin.
1: Wonderful.
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1: Wonderful.
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1: 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Yeah, I'm a father.
0: Sanatia. 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
0: 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Inti, ke duwe
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0: 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I want me so. Obu ase ne pano obu bu e wentime nante ye so no e kam ko nyo em ko fo bi abanim se suo oba
1: wonderful na baba o ma mu atwere so e
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1: 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But this is
0: the
1: wonderful.
0: Let me say, okay.
1: Okay.
0: Tell me the mula and the mahama.
1: Let
0: me tell them what for.
1: I see.
0: So, San Campano, what we do, cocoa, now, dear, what's also Saturday, non campani, but you saw, we are daughter of a chef.
1: Wonderful.
0: Over cool. To be so beer your cocoa, who pay me into a bagato, who go to a big crop for now calling campan or so, when cha, cocoa in a big
1: woo.
0: There's some campania can 2 minutes ago goodness.
1: Wonderful.
0: Now what thing? And the idea be a favorite day, Kafun Suman Yama, the idea many power, I am mad.
1: I see.
0: What I said, my dear, to me, and to be a way of mad. And I'll tell you, Mr. Chile. A chile.
1: Because those days, no one's ever played today. Obi, I'm not. Obi, I'm not. Obi, I'm not. Obi, I'm not. Obi,
0: I'm not. Obi, I'm not. Obi, I'm not. Obi, I'm not. Obi, I'm not. Obi, I'm
1: not.
0: Obi, I'm not. Obi, I'm not. Obi, I'm not. Obi, I'm not. Obi, I'm not. Obi, I'm not. Obi, I'm not. Obi, I'm not. Obi, I'm not. Obi, I'm not. Obi, I'm not. Obi, I'm not. Obi, I'm not. Obi, I'm not. Obi, I'm not. Obi, I'm not.
1: Obi, I'm not. Obi, I'm not. Obi, I'm not. Obi, I'm not. Obi, I'm not. Obi, I'm not. Obi, I'm not. Obi, I'm not. Obi, I'm not. Obi, I'm not. Obi, I'm not. Obi, I'm not. Obi, I'm not. Obi, I'm not. Obi, I'm not. Obi, I'm not. Obi, I'm not. Obi, I'm not. Obi, I'm not. Obi, I'm not. Obi, I'm not. Obi, I'm not. Obi, I'm not. Obi, I'm not. Obi, I'm not. Obi, I'm not. Obi, I'm not. Obi, I'm not. Obi, I'm not. 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
1: Then the four will be so.
0: Do you know say? Your home, home, I want any home. Now, your home, I want any home. Now, your dear, who now no top prayer. Now, your dear, so soon, or cut down. And you tell any public prayer. And now, that way.
1: Papa, and now, Wednesday.
0: And now, Wednesday. And now, do you have no castle? Oh,
1: no, Craig. 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
0: 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I don't know.
1: Wow. 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
1: from
0: at the one dia na ya sha ye and not crowning the other, and so many party are ready. So be all of your question, and yes, yet.
1: And pa,
0: yet a crown, and the half year was to be. Do I want a bay any half the query of your what you are, what to be in the book? Now, what to our accounts I'm 23. William's I'm 23, and I say,
1: Father, Father, David, David, David.
0: William's your father,
1: baby.
0: And we had your father done at the actual visit. Come on, what goes your Bible? What did you want? But I lay off your physical. Who's also the ladders of my supper? As I'm not one. As what to dummy and turn out your back. As I don't want to be under idea of this one. Ah, me, yeah, me. What's one I'm fun never
1: being out in alcohol?
0: Never one I'm fun never fear. Well, be quiet, look at your tongue and as well as one. Or be I'm not too a bit of Bible, Nedo. Or the Bible better, the Michiato, so better than we've been in a bed.
1: It wasn't the whole
0: so, yes, sir. Drum of a jelly, Nam Pamasa, and Yamapa Sabasa, Namahua, and then Yaman Koye, Sunsumo, maybe I want to hear your program, problem, pass a Nemo, and your baby, I didn't do so, and I'm an asso, and Capa and Passa Mayano, me to make one year, and
1: I'm here.
0: No, call them some, you could do that for Vesca, no, who today? A Kaye. What Casa Sama, we call programmer, and we end a day, and my baby has in the Wadima. Alama lama kan wi chama so ma se he so to na ni tunsum wo pa so tinya me assentment na se da
1: sure
0: aya da na ko ru ama me yem unya trini enya mawre enya bibia e wo ma bia onsa na ewo sa dia ho na resese wo ara fo wuti me en kase bi ha won si aboafo e kase aboafo ni wiase but to ko enya chijana fo a na eto
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0: me pa so dia se ti me so bi tebo de se no abadam. And you who said the pattern of Sunday, I did damn my day. And when I tell you, ho, ho, my baby, your man, near my help, Papa, the media bremen. Hey, Mr. Papa, what's up, Papa? And I'm in quiet. So, okay, my baby, Papa, I must say, I saw him, you know, be away. Within 3 days, not dear, not tin and the center. Obey, I want your woe. And a ma, a new year near the damn button.
1: Wow.
0: No, couldn't work out why no brempo will be chilling honor by. Papa, be back, and that the Honam say, a pro. A pop! Your father baby will do for Kate. You will never be from the Ayadiama.
1: Wow.
0: Ha! How does it to me near Hamamu?
1: A boom.
0: A ya boom. To me, rum, now the Ponguanka, sir. When you get your banner of Habania and Sayadi.
1: Brokabiasu,
0: what's in the Nakupo Genesis chapter 1, etc. What's in the Nakupo Yabia, nay, papa.
1: Papa 0549
0: 0545 8 95 82 0243 58 95 82
1: So be mama say locations na come be share na your mom was
0: so carry na ba this is so full life
1: okay
0: no fa tafo apan kro no car
1: okay
0: we say timetim junction so we say aso pe cha my car this is lotogen fee enemu a no be some agency and afa line na me to jana e ba be fa me ma so that paint enemu white
1: wow
0: enko wa acrophobia them
1: papa na any means you actually ho say
0: me dey me say my painting white
1: white
0: you actually no want me kan you painting white
1: as a virtual lighting
0: ah want me kan until you dey you painting white that's all
1: now but now by mistake no be painting if you also white a bit
0: oh you painting painting am I come what I don't know if you should ever e kan sey mampon eli akura dia
1: okay.
0: E dwira bi eli ande o meka kuro mu kura
1: wow.
0: O fu kan so be se timetim jansen
1: jansenso okay
0: u dru ho pe test ni troto sisi wa o so pe chama ka be se lo to jam fie nenu ma
1: okay.
0: U bu sam emergency but e sey I know if I turn Kono, we do papenti who be saw her, who be on him. Someone is sitting here,
1: teaching.
0: So I said, hello, free. I'm so I see any answer never. Who do you buy the sick room? I'm a neighbor hunty.
1: Okay,
0: me and pass him, the sick room.
1: Okay,
0: empty an office and no one corner. What's open? Half and chronoca.
1: There's a dismay garden,
0: garden hall.
1: Okay,
0: half and chronoca. This here to meet him, Johnson or so.
1: Okay,
0: you see why I care about more. What's so bad? Chama, what's the little Jan feel anymore? A crack rabbit so and sadwaba. Who's like a tonsu area? And I say a contancy. Who's a busy a tonsu station? And I say high school Johnson.
1: Okay.
0: You see a pet, also pet a rap and chronocan, who be see a timetim Johnson. Who see also pet charm and car, what's the little Jan feel anymore?
1: Little agent and feel anymore.
0: No, be Timmy, fibro, than him. Fibro.
1: Okay.
0: Why, ya, what do you call so to your seat, mammy, Miss Ro M. Cock? We need to grow. Koko, papa. That's how so see.
1: Okay.
0: And no ba. Memo would do and cassa, me, my young woodjuma. Meme, me never be a young tongue.
1: Okay.
0: Till I'm a semi bomb pile, both one at the mammy. No chance of ye in the sea, for more ye in the sea, and say, me, I am what all.
1: That's all.
0: Two ba, mamma would do. Meme, someone can be a sea hole. A sea, so I never say, make a kind of just like that. Till I'm a semi, me, if you make up a minute here, the sun, Romy, and the woman, yet the chairman, many are both one a year, Joma. Two ba, problem it is said, dying. And to a sin and young coupon was sure any pa. Was someone a real mono by no one so was so a boy a habibi a sadi in su at ye. Rebian Yamia Ebiano, and was sooner than Yanko Pabo and Samade. But I would not know the song fast when people inside the sooner fast when I knew him here. But I did be a mono beer, your friend will be brand new chatter. So that's it. What Bellman asked what Jen said as I have a dear Missua, Nutunis, so is Sha, when there will be a new sound have been the only beer of the cattle. Me too. Sadie is all right. Now you know your idea, dear.
1: Okay.
0: Your idea, dear. But who would you be more disobeying your friend to Menema? But men who say yes and a hawk.
1: Wonderful.
0: Would you have a proper president? You're not saying you're not that time. What now I'm your concern? We are so good in policy. Why are you high? Who puts us on people? Who pine? First of all, you come back to your company. You are going to come to Conway. When you uncle was
1: happy, that be way a
0: people. People do a hammer. Meanwhile, you are a castle bushel with the two jumbo people.
1: Wow.
0: Eh, Bible was a brand new company for
1: you.
0: Your chunk can't and why they won't can't. What jump at you? This will be your phone. Sam, what has I say?
1: Miss Obeji,
0: what's all day?
1: Very.
0: Where is Castle?
1: Very.
0: Where's Castle? I'm missing what 2 years now.
1: Now, Padonia, I send so a court to swear.
0: Who do you first? Who do court to her? You can say
1: prisons.
0: Are you honored? I don't know. But do you do her not the man by mouse who case with this emergency?
1: Wonderful.
0: Oh, yeah,
1: sir.
0: Who was this emergency? Who do you call the dialect to him?
1: Wonderful.
0: Your minimum dancing.
1: Okay.
0: May her mother be a majumo. Also, if I have baby, you can say, would you make a car moving the
1: answer, Papa?
0: Pepe dear woo.
1: Pepe dear woo,
0: Papa Hamando, moving in a hole. Don't worry, okay, you craft in the sosa. Sure. We saw a big person, a trial, but it was a whoop, a whoop, a whoop.
1: I see.
0: You want the idea to be your senior media. So, this other maga, Major Anna,
1: Papa Major.
0: And you ask, you had to be the grammar, and then your mother could come be bomb. Monsieur, a papa da cano, and your mother, the moon, my dear, and a cow, Nedria, stick.
1: Wow. Pomadakan,
0: a Pomadakan, you get them. Moses Puma, let them be. Pomanadia,
1: Adia.
0: What are you saying?
1: Wow.
0: Baba, some praise are for themselves, so good do Mara. nsuo na nnwo baabo se me urade kire mu dua bi mu se mo mfa ntum suo ombi to baabo sa to anzo na nsuo na dane na ayede
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2: Hawkwa,
0: and now been told, sir. One more battle, I brought also William's a son at here. To me, sir, what would you mean? I would chimney and Tracy.
2: Okay.
0: And Tracy, Miss Summit, the Hamana, Kaboom, my Yadianama, oh, yeah, the Hamana, yeah, dear. So, yes, a set, a dear.
2: Okay.
0: Dear Ben, who you are saying, dear, and come. Because a dream I mean the 2 minute a day, and it is all 2 minute, 2 minute, and one of what ceremony the 1 year, and all yet. Oh, and your dream and your good 12 and a high, yes, it's a quarter, damn it, Midian, and I'm the original, me and I'm confident with them. You also be true, be doing so, no matter, number they are 2 gems, they are some day, and I'm a year. One poor beyond your baby, yes, Baman and your baby, yes, or Baman and your baby, after I was in the South, your class and all, which I'm so jack, I say. What's your sound say? Sorry, I said, who didn't know? I'm a summon at him. Obitia teams that are diabetes to your cannon.
2: Oh, tell me,
0: you can now do for emergency. Oh, our dashing your drink to
2: one. One grand,
0: you know what does your answer? You know what does your answer? You know what does your answer? I don't see a meeting. Me me ni ha se sabe sabe o me ni ha se me begu me ni ma kire obi di nyame betima na me so aboa na wo so ni wa so dwe na otima da mo ni age ewi opa ye don't na wa obi ju ko obi je wo yere aha ba betima a stop no one time
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2: Okay. 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
0: when you eat HIV, I can't say, and who a near drew Casaminia drew and Casamia drew a well drew to Casaminia drew and your common yagin. But a near drew yet, now go on. Oh, my dear, be a mobile passua and near drew. That's what I
2: said. But what's
0: my name, mouse, and near drew da. Na do you know what drone on this a near drone? But a wardrobe,
2: bro,
0: me, no more drone. He answered a fellow, different.
2: And I
0: was a hospital.
2: Okay.
0: Doctor declared and say, when you're mono, onya HIV ne ne ba ho ahwan me si nyame ne me dantis ni enne ne oni yale bia wo me ja ko ka no dikre na se bibie no onya duro we
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0: question once the cry starts a one lesson now to
1: go you me
0: sabla me ka so didi
1: tell eh you
0: send dump from mama the coin na chia
1: eh you send dump
0: ah adi obi so wetmanya opportunity we obi ya ya nka tade na kobochi na nsem ye bi my lady so get
1: wow
0: obi at fear the achama sad in Germany
1: wow
0: what you watch pana boka
1: pana boka kwa and the stars no
0: what are we asking and now ko adi ya che no pastor from from we busa na aso we no he of what film fashion na be fem we want you also ka kra won ye nyina pre kontran kwan wa be ye kwan ya hodo won na min fit otimi to do kono de bo you know allo mana na se tutu onu edidi ba ma ta vole pa yi ne de
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0: To be a proper or quiet, what baby says
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0: 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Why never do the Hama Haber Prema Habit? All those Sibian yet. Mammy, may say, Yamin Sir and Timu Krubiso.
1: Yes.
0: Unso Uaquina, Mata Quadro,
1: and a young
0: me ha, and a Buapaya the person coming down, and a yo. I couldn't have so Timmy Yajampa, the class of the Jimmy.
1: Why, look.
0: I don't know. I don't know what you are saying, I don't know. na no ma wan to ejira wo
1: dabi
0: ah kwala na jwe wo mo na wo ko pam wo firi ho no e na mo se sika fo bi tri mo den na no ba bi anaju oda wo wan ya da je den tuma kru ho no wo no ba bi anaju wo nam
1: dabi dabi
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1: dabi dabi dabi
0: abra wo bi kase wo so wa ha wo di so wo tene ne wo da ho chen kro mu wo yire pre wo so ntimi ya hwe wo fu
1: Hello, 0549-590449. Put me just a number. I'll be to my phone number 0549-590449. And at 0243-589582. 0243-589582.
0: Actually, I'm a quite happy. 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
3: wow
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3: e be ko
0: wo de me se wuntu ana manka se bibi ni wo wo no hospital no sa wo da ne jina wo bo wo no abeti wan ka jom ana ni me do nti hospital do ba wo no me de ni wo be jai de wo no
3: okay
0: Bibi and what you've been touched, though.
3: Yes.
0: There's no smoke without fire.
3: Fire.
0: So that's it. Mm. And it's a one trust and one analyze problem. No, Hunia, what's our yard? What's your problem? No, Kum.
3: Hmm.
0: No, Kum, near Kosio, and not the other brother. What will you near Yakukanamu?
3: Yes, a Jolof.
0: Yes, Jolof.
3: Yes, Jolof.
0: Yes, Jolof.
3: Yes, Jolof.
0: Yes, Jolof. Yes, Jolof.
3: Yes, Jolof. Yes, Jolof. Yes, Jolof. Yes, Jolof.
0: Yes, Jolof. Yes,
3: Jolof. Yes, Jolof. Yes, Jolof. Yes, Jolof. Yes, Jolof. Yes, Jolof. Yes, Jolof. Yes, Jolof. Yes,
0: Will be the ho and a juice and one yakoma move. No problems with
3: this man.
0: And I'm not ready to be a buyer. No question, 8 years.
3: We
0: say, and a pressure that by manners and a brush.
3: Wow.
0: And I'm minimum dancing, I mean, chantro when I'm in.
3: Wow.
0: So that's it.
3: What was about?
0: No one year, mamma, see a chit. You had the two gems, you had the battle, the other suffer with the best
3: officer.
0: You had the best sense, was the other best
3: officer.
0: Or Bema Cocoi. And to me, I'm trusty. I'm not being quiet. Not be being fire and quiet and see how I bring a day.
3: So,
0: yeah. You
3: know, from a woman, the crown swing.
0: So, yeah. Bob was someone yes, that's enough for. But I say, I don't know that's enough
3: for.
0: I didn't. Because the Ossia and Yen Yen
3: Yen,
0: and for the baby, I was all the two one found to
3: try
0: to talk. You will be a friend of Woody for Kate. You want your mother. Sorry, I bet Rasta, you cry, and you made to me, you know.
3: Baba mu sa baba sta na kanu
0: we beje won sem
3: Christmas mi fi
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0: papa e beje won sem
3: e no ma be ka ho
0: ha And you may to me and I bet you want and so nipa huni ni me atue ho ahia nyina abaka se nyankopo na so nimfa so no boy
3: so so nimfa so
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3: because nse nipa be yare
0: o ya we
3: o nse nipa so be fa ma ni
0: so na tie ana die bi nyame ka se atu so bi odi tumi wuram
3: wuram
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3: problem no
0: Tell me two before catching Obi. Maybe I'm informing you. Sorry, I woke up. I'm informing you, baby. I will take,
3: sir.
0: I'm informing you about your film. It's TNT. Yeah, you need to
3: catch us.
0: So just say, I'm going to make you see your film to take. Into the bad man.
3: Okay.
0: I'm here. So you're here. So you're here. So you're here. We don't pursue Obi. We have a firm phone. Off air.
3: Off air.
0: You come on. Let me share one on one.
3: Okay.
0: Na bebe o sia de to ne yanfanto entra ho eme na na kirin kirin na na de o ya ba ma na na de o nso nimse wo ba
3: biden sine kasa no
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3: Now Baba the one how it is way.
0: Me say no problem.
3: Look at this
0: sha. 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Many a mema bro. 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
0: me firi o tre
3: tre na ze bia
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0: you said the one year already
3: okay
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3: 0244 3 0244 3 5 8 5 8 9 5 9 5 8 2 8 2 0244 3 0244 3 5 8 5 8 9 5 9 5 8 2 8 2 and 0549 0549 5 9 0 5 9 0 4 4 9 4 4 9
0: Mr. One report massive to
3: 5 9 0 5 9 0 4 4 9 4 4 9
0: You know, Pancrono
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0: Shamai Pancrono
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0: Shamai. 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
3: out of spa,
0: Miss Row. And check me the land and so be to jack. Now, wow, what person would be doing come
3: life?
0: Who's winning a minimal day? Edding come up,
3: sir. Sir,
0: Upper Fre, you come
3: up.
0: I told you, but Bruno,
4: ana sofo bom pa ma me patcho mi medruma me nye prayer tower
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4: me die ne se wo how ne say
5: say
4: ka ya sapon se me how ne say
5: say
4: nya me fa ne crazy
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5: sovo
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5: mhm
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